Is it just me, or will that song get stuck in your head all night long? The only thing to cure that song is another great song. That's just how we roll. Welcome. Welcome to Tuesday. It's me, Madison, hanging out with you, playing great music. Let's sing along to this one. So many different versions of this, but this is the original, and I think it's the best.

0: wait for something more. Cause I gotta have faith. I gotta have faith. Cause I gotta have faith.
1: It's official. The morning shakeup is preferred by 4 out of 5 dentists that love ridiculousness.
2: No, we're not talking about that show that's on that network that used to play videos.

0: Let's throw it back to 1965. There was a television show that made its debut on CBS. You know, Eddie Albert as Oliver Wendell Douglas. You know, his wife, Lisa. I'm talking about Green Acres. Green Acres is the place to be. Oh, come on. Incredible Memories lasted 6 seasons, 170 episodes. So iconic.
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3: 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Here is your weather forecast from the ABK Flooring Weather Center for this evening. Look for a slight chance of showers and thunderstorms later on, partly cloudy with a low 73. That slight chance of showers and thunderstorms does continue tomorrow morning. Mostly sunny and hot otherwise. Tomorrow afternoon, look for a high near 95 with heat index values as high as 102. Tomorrow night, partly cloudy, low 73. And for Thursday, sunny and hot with a high near 96.
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0: get to tell the section if they win that, they're very chill. You've been there?
1: No.
0: They have had this bad reception.

0: guy's supposed to be the soccer field. I'm like, there's nothing wrong with the soccer field. Actually,
1: well,
0: yeah, it used to be.

0: Maybe you could pick up my Hamilton Smith set. Yeah. Should put his headsets up so you can hear what the hell he's calling. Or not calling. And then you can watch him walk like this down the field.
1: What's he doing?
0: Don't you remember him running down the field like this?
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3: Here is the forecast from ABK Flooring Weather Center for this evening.
9: Look for a slight chance of showers and thunderstorms later on, partly cloudy with a low of 73. That slight chance of showers and thunderstorms does continue tomorrow morning. Mostly sunny and hot otherwise. Tomorrow afternoon, look for a high near 95 with heat index values as high as 102. Tomorrow night, partly cloudy, low 73. And for Thursday, sunny and hot with a high near 96.
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2: And good evening, everybody. It is, well, about 10 minutes before 9 o'clock here for our start time tonight. And a little bit later start, Al Williams along with Monty Critchlow. And, well, we had an official that could not make it earlier at the designated time. So this is when the official could get here from the South Knox Washington Catholic game to get things started here. Just before 9 o'clock.
3: Yeah, he's on his way. I don't think he's arrived yet, but so we're hopeful that he doesn't get pulled over or have a fender bender.
2: I see three green shirts over there, don't I? Yes.
3: One, two. I only see two.
2: Right behind the orange shirt. So we'll see.
3: Okay, well, we're hopeful. The clock says 2:45. We're going to go with that. So.
2: Yeah.
3: Yeah, we got a good one here tonight. This is a battle for potentially for the conference championship. Washington and Gibson Southern Titans have one loss in the conference, Washington getting upset last week. But Forest Park still is undefeated. But however, the Hatchets will meet them in about 2 weeks. So assuming they can win this game and they're going to be without their star midfielder, Luis Revelario, who had a death in the family and will be missing for this game. So, yeah, Hatchets are going to have to fill that hole. Luis has really been playing well. I mean, he's the deliverer there at midfield. Very slick on his passes and ball control. So, we're going to have a good game from Johnny Santos, who's going to be filling in for him. And hopefully the Hatchets can come out of this thing with a win and get back, stay in the title race.
2: Right. And our thoughts and prayers go out to Luis and his family on their loss. And
3: absolutely.
2: Let's see. Gibson Southern and their white uniforms. They do have dark numbers. That's good for you and I, Monty.
3: Well, we had a little trouble with the JV.
2: Yeah, they had white numbers with gold or white jerseys with gold lettering and had just a pinstripe around the numbers. And that makes it kind of hard for old eyes to see, especially when you're under the lights, too.
3: It's worse than a lower line on the eye test chart. So.
2: Hatchets in their, what do you call that, bumblebee uniforms?
3: Yeah. I'm trying to love them. But gold and black horizontal stripes.
2: As time is winding down here. Let's go ahead and take a quick break. We'll come back, do our lineups, and get everything started here from the sports complex. We'll be back right after this.
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6: First for the Gibson Southern Titans. Number one, Kale Zeliak. Number two, Aiden Spindler. Number eight, Jeter Simpson. Number nine, Braxton Walker. Number 10, Isaac Neufelder. Number 14, Caden Elpers. Number 17, Andrew Finnerty. Number 19, Juan Costado. Number 21, Jordan Valencia. Number 23, Easton Schmidt. And number 24, Evan Mike Rams. The Titans are coached by Andrew Dunkel. And now your starting lineup for your Washington Hatchets. Number one, Lincoln McMurray. Number two, Cole McLeese. Number three, Jackson Brower. Number five, Caden Gross. Number seven, Victor Hernandez. Number nine, Francisco Rubio. Number 12, Fabian Hernandez Sandoval. Number 15, Alan Santillan. Number 18, Jonathan Santos. Number 20, Drew Clausen. Number 21, Jordy Santos. The Hatchets are coached by Evan Stahl.
2: All right, so that's our lineups. We'll go ahead and take a timeout as we do the national anthem out here. We'll be back for tonight's game after this.
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3: It is. And on a side note, we're going to find out how well conditioned Greg Owens is, because he did,
2: double
3: he did some games
2: here
3: over at South Knox, and he was the third official that filled in for the one who was, I think, injured. Is that right?
2: Yeah, we were talking about talking with Evan beforehand. I'm like, hey, no overtimes here or anything like that tonight. We've already had two of those this year that we've done on the radio.
3: Yeah, we're not so lucky this year, are we?
2: Well, or we are. Well, we haven't been lucky on the outcome of those.
3: All right. Teams are on the field. Referee is ready. 40 minutes on the board. And it will be Gibson Southern starting the ball, dropping it deep, as most teams do, laying that ball up to the right side, rolls all the way to the goal area, slid tackled by Washington, and apparently ran out of bounds. It's going to be a throw-in for the Titans. Titans come in with a 5-2-1 record. Hatchets are at 7-3. Had a nice streak. Washington had a nice streak going until they ran into that powerful Husky team from Evansville. And the boys competed, but boy, when you're playing one of the top teams in Indiana, it's kind of tough. All right, ball is down near the Hatchet goal area still, and a little trouble getting it out of there. Finally knocked back to midfield. Hatchet still have not controlled the ball inside Titan territory.
2: Elpers will kick it out. It'll be a Gibson Southern toss here.
3: Those back numbers are a little bigger than 4 inches, aren't they? I mean, they're pretty easy to read.
2: Official does move it down just a little bit there, right at midfield on the throw-in.
3: Throw-in. Washington gains control. Jack Brower looks to switch the ball to the right wing, trying to connect out there with Victor Hernandez. Can't do it. Gross steps up and hammers the ball. He does find Vic on this left wing. Foul on the first foul of the afternoon. Or I guess it's evening.
2: Right? I think we may have lucked out that it is evening, because it's still a hot box up here in the press area.
3: It's very toasty.
2: Feels pretty good outside.
3: Hernandez curler right on the hands of the goalkeeper. That was about a 32-yard boot that had a lot of strength on it, but it was right on his hands. And he throws the ball immediately out. But Washington has the throw on the far side. No score yet. Game just started. We're starting late because of an official had apparent injury who was scheduled to referee this game. So we had to borrow one from Knox County, and it was Greg Owens who answered the call. So we appreciate Greg doing that so we can get this game in. I suppose they could have used two officials, but that's the home team's call.
2: Right.
3: And we know how Evan felt. He definitely wanted three officials.
2: Yeah, Evan wants to make sure this thing is officiated properly.
3: Probably right.
2: 37-27 on the clock here. Still no score.
3: He's not as old as we are, though.
2: No.
3: All right. Hatchet throw far side right at midfield. Looking for the Hatches to get their short game going. They have not shown any inkling yet. We're just kind of both teams kind of feeling each other out as they normally do. Here's a long throw by Brower into the box. No one's there. One hopper to the goalkeeper.
2: That is Ziliak. Boy, he gives that a booming kick.
3: A
2: wow.
3: Kick. Here's a header into the box. It's going to be a shot. Oh!
2: On the outside.
3: just missed. That was a tough angle, and it hit the side netting. But it was definitely a clear shot on the goal.
2: So it'll be a goal kick for Washington here.
3: First shot by either team.
2: Boy, and talk about that when it was set up by that booming kick from Kale Zeliak.
3: Yeah, and the Hatchets like to push their backs up real tight. So if there's any speed at all, it's going to be a foot race to the ball. We'll see what kind of style Gibson saw. I guess that was an offside call. Yeah. First foul in Washington.
2: Comes a kick downfield.
3: Over here in front of us on the right wing. Throw in for Gibson Southern. Titans in Washington always have a tough battle. It doesn't matter whose record is what. It just seems like it's kind of a rivalry, and I think people thought going to the Pac was going to be an easy conference to pick up a title. They were wrong. It's a tough league. It's not as deep maybe as the Big Eight was. There are some teams toward the bottom that are weak, but the top four teams are tough. All right, ball's cleared out to the top of the box. Still there, still bouncing around. Washington trying to get a handle on it. But they cannot connect at midfield, and Titans holding the ball now. Trying to play it up the left wing. Washington picks it off, trying to work it to the middle. Finally, that's Drew Clawson on the ball. Now he lays the ball up this left side, trying to get it through, but it was picked off by Gibson Southern, and they knock it back down. Here's a long ball over the top, skidding all the way to the goalkeeper. No pressure. The officials just stopped the clock. Equipment
2: yep.
3: malfunction. Player who lost his shoe, I think.
2: Elpers on that.
3: So because the play was stopped, not on a foul, the official takes the ball and rolls it to the keeper, and the ball is put back in play.
2: Zeliak again. Not much on that one.
3: Ball played to midfield. Jackson Brower with a one touch. But again, it does not find the foot of another Hatchet. So here comes the Titans. Long ball up that right side, but again, the ball is too ambitious. It just rolls to the goalkeeper on this beautiful Bermuda surface. Now the Hatchets close it inside. Here's a shot by Hernandez, but it was about 10 feet over the crossbar. That was a nice steal by Victor. First Hatchet shot of the game, and it came at the 34-10 mark.
2: Yeah. Nice idea that time. Just need a limbo lower next time.
3: Here's Caden Gross stepping up from his back spot, holding the ball, plays the ball up the left side, does find Hernandez out here. Hernandez plays that ball right into the box. No one there. Can't connect anyway. There's a shove. That was nice. Jordan Santos made a nice play on that to protect that ball while being contested. There's a ball over the top, rolls into the box, Hatchet box. Lincoln McMurray's on it. Lincoln's kind of settled into that starting goalkeeper spot, and he returns it with a giant kick.
2: Yep.
3: Headed up in the air by the backs of the Titans, one hops right to the goalkeeper, and he slings the ball up this left or right wing. Trying to gain some control. There's a shove right in front of everybody.
2: Easton Smith there that time is the recipient of the foul from Washington.
3: How many feet would you say he went in the air?
2: He went up a little bit.
3: There's a kick into the box headed by Gross. Rolls wide left. Slide tackle, but here comes Gibson Southern trying to cross the ball. It rolls off. I think it's a goal kick. And so McMurray will have that kick coming out. 32-40 left in the first half. Still no score. Only one real shot on goal by Washington. It was a good one, but it was too high. And McMurray's kicks sails off the right side near midfield. Throw in Titan. They drop the ball deep. Now make a square pass. Hernandez almost stole that ball right on the edge of the box. Here comes the ball steaming up this right side. Santos with a nice play. Here's Fabian Sandoval. And here's a foul on Washington.
2: Boy, and ball going back the other way. It'll be a kick for Gibson Southern here with 31-50. Still zeros on the scoreboard.
3: Here's the free kick. It's hammered to the left wing. Oh, great Jackson Brower header. About a 30 or 40 yarder. Bouncing near the midfield flag. Nobody's really owning it yet. Gibson trying to break out. Had to steal the ball. Here's a counter. Gross, Hernandez. The ball goes back and forth. Finally, Alan Santillan plays that ball off the left side. It's rolling in the goal area, but it's controlled by Washington outside. And Francisco Rubio made the last touch. It'll be off for a goal kick.
2: Everybody heading toward the south once again here.
3: Well, it looks like a free kick. I didn't see that. Must have been an offside call. And it was. That's only about 5 yards off the goal line. Now they square the ball all the way across the other side of the field. That was a hatchet Fabian Sandoval giving chase. And now it's Gibson Southern that's having trouble getting it out of their own half. Washington now settling into some nice passing patterns. There's the one touch into the goal. It's Rubio giving chase. He slides at the ball, but the goalkeeper picks it up. Slings that ball out here on the right wing. There's a long ball played up, trying to connect for Gibson Southern. That was James Vaughn trying to settle that ball, but it rolls off. It's back down in front of the goal now. It looks like it's going to be the first corner kick of the evening. Washington's corner. It looks like Clawson is going down as two. Yeah, Clawson's going to take the kick. Hatchets have seven players in the box. Lots of shoving going on down there near the goal area. Here's the kick. It's a line drive. Bounces once. Rolling outside the box. Southern trying to control. Washington battling. Titans emerge with the ball. Long ball up this left side. Nice play by Santos. Hernandez drops the ball. Gross with the left footer down here. Oh, Rubio, that was close. He was called for offside, but I thought he had that time pretty well. But that's a ball coming out of the back that the timing has to be there because he was all by himself.
2: It'll be another kick for Gibson Southern here.
3: Yep, free kick. Five fouls on Washington, one on Gibson Southern so far.
2: It will be Andrew Finnerty with a boot.
3: Rolls to the right side. Both sides putting a lot of pressure on the ball, so there's just not a lot of time. Both sides want to get the ball up and down the field pretty quick, so it's like one or two touches and bang, they're off to the races. But I think play will settle down. Both sides have the skill to move that ball around and find those weak spots. Battle's right there at midfield. Slide tackle.
2: Ball rolls out.
3: And it will be a throw for Titans. 27-34. Really haven't been what I'd call any dangerous shots in this game so far. But we've seen that before.

0: Brower with the throw on the far side. He's got a good one. And there it is. It's a nice throw. Back to midfield, headed high. And nobody really owns it. It's just back and forth. 1-2 touches, and the possession changes. And Washington plays the ball up the right side, can't do much with it. Knocked out. Throw in Washington.
1: Hatchet toss coming here, 26-16 to go here.
0: This is a very important game for Washington. Not just conference, but you want to build momentum going into the tournament. And after a tough loss down at North, they need some wins to build that momentum because they've got some teams on their schedule, just like Forest Park, that they're going to have a tough scrape. So they've got to get that momentum, and the loss of Revelario here tonight will hurt them. But this team is deep enough. Coach Stahl thought he had the depth. That's one of the things about this team that he really likes. There's kids that can step up and do the job. And so we'll find out here tonight against a very good Gibson Southern team.
1: Another hatchet toss.
0: Throw into the box. It's flicked one time to the keeper. He's got it. He hasn't unleashed a bomb since that first one. It looks like he's getting ready to. There it goes. It's a good one. It's deep in the hatchet territory. Caden Gross tried to hit it. Nice tackle by Hernandez, and now he lays a ball over the top looking for Evan Walls, who's in the game, but the ball swept away by the center back.
1: Well, fight it on the stripe there.
0: Jordan Santos.
1: He'll roll out for Washington toss. We got three subs coming in for Gibson Southern.
0: I see one hatchet.
1: Yeah, one hatchet coming in.
0: I think that's Lionel Judy, perhaps. On his right forward spot. Gross with the throw. Ball's down into the box area. There's a foul call. I don't know what that was. Maybe hit an arm. Free kick coming out. He's a line drive. Skids all the way into Hatchet territory. Hatchets find it. Ball's picked off by Sandoval. To the top of the box. Washington trying to turn. It's a nice move by Santilli, and he plays the ball over the right side. Here's a cross. Oh, it's picked off by the goalkeeper. Goalkeeper, I don't know, what would you say, Al? He's about 6'1", 2".
1: He's 6'3", according to the roster. And you can tell he's got a little height on him and some hops.
0: He did. And there were two hatchets waiting on the far post for that baby to cross. We are approaching the 23rd minute. Still no score. Gibson Southern and Washington here from the Gwaltney Sports Complex. You joined us late. We got a late start, didn't we, Al?
1: Yep.
0: Haven't seen this for a while, but we had to wait for an official to finish a game over in South Knox before he could come over and help us with our game. Here's the throw. Tough battles right inside here. Ball squared to the middle of the field. Here's a left footer floating right. Oh, it's a tipped over. You know, that ball wasn't struck that hard, but it was going into the right under the crossbar, and it was a nice tip save by Lincoln McMurray.
1: Will be a corner kick for Gibson Southern now. 22-35 on the clock. Still zeros on the scoreboard here.
0: All right, this will be the Titans' first corner. Here's the kick. It's line drive. Squirting through. It's in the goal. That ball squirted through the first players, and somebody just kind of, I guess you say chipped the ball, but it just looped right over the outstretched hand of Lincoln, and that's kind of a stunner because I really didn't think the ball was that dangerous. But so, Gibson Southern goes up 1-0.
1: Yep, 22-20 on the clock here in the first. And Gibson

0: Southern strikes first here.
1: Not sure why that ball came all the way in. I don't know if somebody just misplayed it or whatever, but we're down 1-0. And really haven't thrown too much so far.
0: A little battle here. Some guys hooked up.
1: Foul on Santillan.
0: It'll be a foul on Washington.
1: Free kick at the bottom of the midfield circle. Here's the kick. It's right at the goal, but it's just off the goal. It curls left. McMurray has it. Lincoln trots it out to the line and pounds that ball. Off and running. Bounces high. And rolls off for Washington throw. It's another hatchet sub coming on. Okay, Al, your eyes are better than mine. Who was it? Can't see.
0: I couldn't either.
1: There's Judy, breaks a break inside, fires the ball right across the middle. It's picked off by a back, hammered back to midfield. Washington retains control. Rubio pulls that ball back. He tried to make it run to the right, couldn't do it. Drops back to Brower. Brower, long ball to the left side. Looking for Hernandez, one-on-one out here. Rolls wide. Victor trying to turn, can't do it. He loses the ball. And here's the ball hammered left up this right side. Rolls all the way to the corner flag of Washington. And it's knocked out by a hatchet. It's going to be a throw in deep. Momentum seems to be with the Titans right now. They're looking to go up 2-0 here. Certainly showing a little more aggression than Washington right now. Holding the ball, drives it to the line, trying to cross the ball. Knocked off. I believe it's going to be a corner. It'll be the second corner of the night for Gibson Southern.
0: This one from the right side.
1: 20 minutes exactly left in the first half. Hatchets find themselves on the short end of a 1-0 lead, goal score. Can't see over the crowd what's going on. Here's the kick right on McMurray's hands. He's got it. Pushes his backs up. Now he throws the ball, a giant throw. Trying to connect with Judy. Can't do it. There's a flick over the top. It's kind of a dangerous ball. Kevin Regalario with a header on that. Ball bounce around midfield. But again, the Titans showing a nice short game. Kind of moving the ball at will. Now they drop it all the way back to their goalkeeper. And it's belted back to the left wing. Took all the pressure off. And they promptly knocked the ball out of bounds.
0: Ball movement there just to kick it out of bounds for a Washington throw in here.
1: No pressure. All right, referee has stopped play. Stopped the time. Not sure what's going on over there.
0: He's walking over
1: to the Titan bench. Oh, he carted the coach. The 18:42 mark.
0: We have a player going out too there, Monty.
1: Well, he raised that card, I believe, on the coach also.
0: We have a substitution coming in there.
1: Yep. Well, one thing you don't do is get a card when you're leading. Okay, you kind of save that.
0: I believe that was Easton Schmidt checking back in for Gibson Southern.
1: All right, hatchet throw. Long throw, Jackson Brower. It's headed high. Washington heads again. Now they settle it down. They bring it around the left side. Rubio trying to play the ball into the box, but there's too much traffic there. Now he fires a shot. It was a good shot. It was kind of a hidden shot, a veiled shot.
0: Yeah.
1: Right on the keeper's hand, however.
0: Zeliak kicks it back out. Goes to midfield once again. Oh, and we've got a collision.
1: Yeah.
0: Foul on Washington.
1: It was a foul on Francisco Rubio. He's giving a talk to, but he's not reaching for a card. That was a tough foul right in front of us.
0: Yep. They stopped the clock. So come over to check out.
1: It's upper, I think it's a face injury, isn't it? Or he landed on his head, maybe. But he was airborne for a while. Still on the ground.
0: He was trying to get up a couple times here and then laid back down.
1: That was quite a jolt. He may have to come out and be looked at. He's on his feet now.
0: It was Benny Phillips. And he's going to be escorted off here with coach.
1: He's a sophomore midfielder. He's going up for that ball and got undercut and landed on his back and his head. So he's not feeling too frisky right now, but he is under power.
0: We got a Titan kick.
1: Coach is still out there. Not sure what he's doing. Anyway, he's finally clearing the field off. Time has stopped with 18:04 left. First half. Hatchets down 1-0. Be a free kick 5 yards inside the Hatchet half. This ball can, the way these balls have been going, easily get into the box and bring up a back to take the kick, and there it is. It's going to sail right to the edge of the top of the box. It's headed out. Make that kick, and there it is. It's going to sail right to the edge of the top of the box. It's headed out. I think that was Brower that got a good head on it. Racing up the right wing.
0: Hatchet ball.
1: All right, it will be a throw in far side. Again, Jackson Brower taking advantage of those throws because he's got a slingshot. And there it is. It's a great throw. It seems like it gets longer every time he throws.
0: And another foul on Washington.
1: We can't say this referee's really letting him play. The foul by Francisco Rubio was definitely a foul, but I didn't see much contact on that one. All right. Southern working the ball right in front of us. He just lost the ball out. He had to throw. Kevin Regalardio.
0: Right in front of us here.
1: Kevin slings that ball. He's looking for Rubio. Francisco battling. Slide tackle. Oh. He's going to card him. Kevin got a yellow card. A little bit of a tough.
0: So he'll trot off tackle to the sideline.
1: So players have to be aware that he doesn't like slide tackles, especially ones that come just a little bit late. So stay on your feet, battle, stay in the game.
0: 16:48 on the clock here. It's Titans up 1-0.
1: The ball headed out of the box area, rolling back to midfield. They drop the ball all the way. Now they send that ball up the left side. McMurray is way out of his box. Trots it over. Doesn't get much kick on it. It's headed back to the Washington goal. Cole McLeese made a play on it. Lost the ball. Titans hold the ball up this right wing. Looking to bring it across. Here it comes. It's headed by Washington. Right to the middle of the field. Titan fans thought that last tackle should have been called. That was a nice deke. That was a nice play. It was

0: Johnny Santos with that deke. He kind of slowed and faked to the right. The player committed, and then he pushed it right past him. Rubio wins a corner. It's only the second hatchet corner.
1: 15:33 on the clock here.
0: Wonderful. I repeated this before, but a corner kick is a wonderful opportunity. There's no opposition. You can curl that ball in. It would count. But you can also put it right on the six-yard box. And you don't care if it hits somebody's leg and goes in. Just get it in there. Here's the kick. Far post. Oh, it's headed out. And it will be a hatchet throw. Hatchet's pinning this ball down in there.
1: Under 15 minutes now.
0: Santillan loses the ball deep. Rolls off. Still Washington throw. Here's a substitution now for both sides.
1: 3-4 Gibson Southern and 2 for Washington. I bet that one is a freshman. What do you bet?
0: Looks like Santillan's going to take a blow.
1: Chance Ricer is in there, and he's quick.
0: Yes.
1: We saw a lot of quickness in the JV contest earlier.
0: Jason Maharis. Gross, nice play, nice play. Here's Johnny Santos. Still holding. Rubio inside. The ball switched. But there's no one there. I have a bug emergency here, Alan.
1: All right.
0: Crawl inside my glasses. Very unfriendly. All right, here we go. Another little approach for Washington. Rubio down in the left corner. He's trying to turn inside. He does. He brings that ball right in. Oh, nicely done. And I don't believe he was offside, but I think it's a goal kick coming out.
1: Yeah.
0: A nice turn. Boy, I tell you, Johnny Santos has really thrown some life into the hatchet attack. He turned that corner and got around another player inside the box and had a slim but good look at the goal. Here's the kick coming out.
1: Nice header there.
0: A drop all the way back to Caden Gross. Gross now trying to get it through the backs. It's still going to be a Washington throw, I believe. Another
1: sub coming in for Gibson Southern. Here's Evan Mikrans goes out.
0: All right, Johnny Santos in. Here's the throw up the left side. Ball is knocked out. Rubio yields to Jonathan Santos. Down in this left corner. Now the ball comes right in, crossed all the way across the goal mouth, looking for Judy. Hatchet's trying to control.
1: Your hatchet throw.
0: Brower with the long throw into the box one time, skips right to the goalkeeper.
1: Here comes the kick
0: from
1: Zeliak.
0: Ball's rolling down this left side.
1: Oh, nice slide.
0: Another Santos tackle. Boy, he is quick. Got some style on that tackle. Ball comes to the middle. Still in the middle.
1: Gross clears it out.
0: Caden trying to connect at midfield with Judy, but it rolls off. Throw in Washington now. Giovanni Santos takes a rest. Got Hernandez up on the left side. Lionel Judy on the right.
1: Brower to throw it in here.
0: It was a long throw up that right side.
1: Header goes out. It'll be another Washington throw.
0: Working it up. A little over 10 minutes to go in this first half. Washington still trailing 1-0. Brower with a line drive throw. Doesn't make it to the box. Header by Gross. The long ball through. Hatchett's giving chase. Cole McLeese made a nice turn. Hatchett's motoring up that right side, trying to look for a little space. Now they bring it over. But loose connection here at midfield. And stolen again. Gross working hard to recover that ball. There's a long ball over the top. It's too ambitious. Plus, it's right to the keeper.
1: Yep, Ziliak scoops that one up. Here's the kick. A boomer back across midfield.
0: McLeese with the belt out of bounds.
1: So Gibson Southern will toss it in here. 9:40 on the clock. It's the Titans up 1-0.
0: Hasn't really cooled down, has it?
1: A little.
0: Here's the throw up the left side. Going at the Hatchett goal. Another throw. A little crowded over there. Southern with the throw. Trying to turn. He brings it square. Switches field. But it's picked off by Washington. Lost once again. It's just both sides pressing so hard, it's really difficult to get anything in the middle of the field. Jackson Brower with a giant throw up that right side. Knocked down. There's another foul call in Washington, I believe.
1: 8:35 on the clock here in the first.
0: A little bit unequal in the foul category. It's like 12 to 1. I'd call it unequal, wouldn't you, Hal?
1: Yeah, well.
0: Yeah. It, line drive.
1: And Washington tries to make a move here.
0: Oh, here's Judy breaking through, but call offside again.
1: So here comes another kick for Gibson Southern. 8 minutes now on the clock. Titans up 1-0.
0: You guys got to be aware of that. Just turning your head and running. How many times do you have to be called before it kind of sinks into your mind that maybe you got that AR over there with the flag watching? Got to be a little more aware of things.
1: Well, the ball.
0: All the way to Lincoln. Oh, there's a big kick. Giant kick. That's his biggest kick I've seen him take. Rolling back here, Southern controls, lays up ball, trying to get it over the top. Can't do it. Cole McLeese now trying to get it over the top again. Brower over there giving chase. Heads the ball over the defender. Back and forth. But that right side. Brower with a giant kick. Both sides running toward the Gibson goal. And the goalkeeper, what did you say his name was?
1: Ziliak Cam.
0: I'll leave that up to you. Good. He's really played well.
1: Yeah.
0: That was a good
1: kick.
0: Ran off his line, way off to the edge of the box. Clausen now trying to make a move. Santos to the right side. Judy trying to blow up that right side, trying to work through players. Oh, here's a shot, finally. I think that might have been Mulharris, 25.
1: Ziliak on it.
0: Those shots were rare. That's only the second one by Washington.
1: That's another boomer kick from Ziliak.
0: Ball popped up. Vic Hernandez trying to settle the ball. Gibson Southern plays it to the middle. And they're working. Now the ball's played long. once again, neither side can do much with it. Just back and forth.
1: Back.
0: Back and forth.
1: Yeah.
0: Gosh, it is a giant ball to nowhere. It rolls off to me. Goal kick.
1: 5:33 on the clock here. Titans up 1-0. We got substitutions on both sides.
0: Both sides look like the weather conditions and the lateness of the game are kind of taking a little bit of a toll on them. It's going to be interesting to see how deep their benches are, because I think in the second half you're going to see maybe a little different style of play. Here's the goal kick back to midfield.
1: It's punched up in the air.
0: It was a nice step up by Santiago Hernandez. He's now moved to that left back spot, giving Caden Gross a rest. Foul on the Titans. Now, this is a good spot. This is about 35 yards off the right post.
1: And according to your stats, a rarity.
0: A rarity. It's only the second foul on Gibson Southern. They're pulling their line up high to the edge of the box, which means the players can't move forward until that ball is struck. Here is the kick. It's a floater right into the box. Shot was muffled down in there. Rolling to the corner flag. Hatchett's trying to win it, but there's only one player on this side of the goal area. That's Vic Hernandez.
1: Yeah, we'll be.
0: Everybody else is on the
1: Hatchett throw in here as it rolled out.
0: 3:55 left, first half. Trying to steal a goal here before the second half would be a great lift, wouldn't it, to get even after the way that you haven't played very efficiently. There's a line drive, a one-hopper right to the goalkeeper.
1: Here's Zeliak. Another boomer kick. I say that. If we describe you doing that, Monty, it wouldn't get quite as far. Boomer kick.
0: Boomer. All right, here's a drop all the way into McMurray.
1: Wait, does not get much on that
0: does
1: kick
0: not
1: there.
0: Not cleared out, but Jackson Brower steps in and hammers the ball out. That was a senior play right there.
1: Yeah, Titan throw in right in front of the Hatchett bench. 3 minutes on the clock now. Titans up 1-0.
0: There's the throw up that left side. A lot of white jerseys over there. Now it's finally booted back to midfield. Rolls off for throw-in.
1: This one will go to Gibson Southern.
0: Here's the throw, bouncing near midfield. They're in no hurry to rush it. Now they do. Pound it up that left side. Washington's there. Trying to counter. So congested, though. You don't have more than a touch or two before the ball reverts back. Back to midfield. A little combination that, but there's a quick release. That's just not going to work, folks.
1: No.
0: Not.
1: Goes right into the hands of Basiliak once again. Goes right into the hands of Basiliak once again, and now it's going to his foot. Back to midfield.
0: Need another touch. All right, ball's rolling down the left side toward the Hatchett goal. Settled down by Washington, played through the middle. That was a nice turn by Moharis. Here's a long ball up the right side on the counter. McMurray's off his line easily. No pressure. He's got it. 1:28 left. There's a ball skipping. It's flicked over the top by Rubio. Hernandez trying to cut through two players. Oh, he almost got a shot. A slide tackle knocked it down. The ball still down in the goal area. Finally cleared. Victor was taking on two players, and tough to do. It's a slide tackle by Gibson Southern. Now they switch the field coming on this side.

0: ball poked here in front of us, rolls off.
1: Yeah, should throw here.
0: Throw.
1: We are at 48 seconds.
0: He must have called a free kick, huh?
1: The Gross with the kick. Oh, it bounces over the keeper, but he tracks it down.
0: There's nobody really there. Much pressure. Shouldn't have watered that grass so much, I guess. All right, here's the kick. 22 seconds. Gross trying to get the ball over the top, and it was an offside.
1: So 14 on the clock. And
0: don't think they're even going to get the kickoff. 5 seconds. They haven't even set it up yet.
1: 2-1, and we are at the half.
0: There it is. 1-0. Gibson Southern holding that lead. The goal coming in the 22-20 mark of the first half, about halfway through it. And really hasn't. It's just been midfield battles left and right. So we'll have to see about I have to think that maybe trying to adjust without Revelario, because these players don't seem like, when he gets to midfield, they're really sure what to do with it. So Coach Stahl will have his halftime talk and try to sort this thing out.
1: All right, we'll take a break. We'll come back out here for second half action. That is the Titans up 1-0. 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
2: Back at Waltney Sports Complex out here at the west end of Washington. And it is the half. And Titans up 1-0. That goal came at the 22-20 mark in the first for Gibson Southern. And really kind of a freak goal that kind of went in there. It got tipped up and Lincoln went up after it. It kind of looked like he was coming down with his arm, you know, after the ball, but a little too late after the fact.
3: Yeah, I think that was a corner kick that was brought in low. It was not in the air, but it was on the ground and kind of worked its way through players, and all of a sudden somebody hit it and it kind of popped up and went right over Lincoln. So, I think the English call that a dog's breakfast. But nonetheless, it's a 1-0 lead, and Washington hasn't shown a lot of ability to put the ball on the frame. They've had some runs in there. They've had the ball inside the box. It's not like this is a complete shutout, but we just got – you know, I think we'll find some opportunities. It's a hot day, hot evening. Both sides have really been playing physical. I mean, the foul count, 14-3.
2: Yeah, we like to see that even up a little bit here. And
3: well, I think Washington has played physical.
2: Yeah, they have. I mean, honestly, they have.
3: And of course, the referee jumped in a little bit. He does not like slide tackles. He carded both sides with one, a yellow card for slide tackles. So, he's trying to keep order out there. I respect that. But Washington just needs to settle the ball down and move it around. They've got the quickness. They've got the skill to do that.
2: Yeah.
3: And but this stuff with long balls is so frustrating.
2: Yeah, and that's really been the case here. Anytime you send that long out there, I mean, you got to give credit to Cade Ziliak, the keeper, 6'3", yes, and a junior for Gibson Southern, and he's pretty good.
3: He's the real deal. I mean, except that one bounced over his head that was rolling off the goal. But, yeah, it's a competitive game, and it's what a conference top-of-the-list teams ought to be. And Gibson Southern and Washington have a long history. They'll see each other again in the sectional. You know, we talked about that earlier, Al, that sectional down at Gibson Southern has always been competitive, but now they've added Vincennes Lincoln and Heritage Hills. And it's like, as Coach Stahl said before the game, anybody down there, with the possible exception of Princeton, yeah, any one of them, and the draw is going to be very important in competitive.
2: Well, you know what's still not at Gibson Southern? I was promised these turkey legs by Monty.
3: They're coming. They're coming.
2: He goes, you know, I don't think I was at Gibson Southern.
3: I think it was Jasper, but
2: all right, we are about 2 minutes away from starting the second half here when we are about well, 9 minutes away from 10 o'clock here on Memories 107.9 WAMW Washington. We'll take a break. 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
2: Back at the sports complex, it is second half action here between Gibson Southern and Washington. PAC matchup with the Titans, a 1-0 lead here. And Washington will have the kick here to start.
3: 40 minutes.
2: Heading to the south goal this time, and Gibson Southern will be heading to the north end.
3: Once more, we'll mention that Hatchets are without Luis Revolario with the death in the family.
2: And they had a nice little
3: tribute
2: for the family and prayer before the game started. And we do send our condolences out and all of our prayers for the family.
3: A quick ball rolling down the Hatchet corner near the corner flag, and it's going to be a throw-in. We just started the second half, and it looks like the starters are all back on. I don't see any new faces in there. The ball's put into play down in the corner. Not much room down there. Trying to work it out. And we get a throw in for the Hatchets coming out.
2: And 1 minute gone here in the second half.
3: Oh, I think that was a foul. He's signaling it's possible that was an offside call. Here's
2: kick
3: the kick
2: from Washington.
3: Back to midfield. Flick over the top. Now the ball is chipped over the right side here.
2: Judy
3: looking
2: giving chase.
3: For Lionel Judy. Settled by Clausen. Rubio's. Another offside call. Wow.
2: So it'll be a kick for Gibson Southern here. 38-20 on the clock here in the second. Titans up 1-0.
3: Washington now controlling the ball a little bit better. Here's a run up this left side. It's down in the box. It's across. It's knocked out. It looks like it might be a corner kick. It is.
2: Yeah, going to be a corner for Washington.
3: Boy, that's only their third of the evening, which kind of tells you something about the offensive thrust of Washington. Not much. But we got a chance here.
2: Coming from the left side this time.
3: Jackson Brower, 6'3 or 6'4, down there on the six. Here's the line drive kick. It's bouncing low. It's knocked out. think it's going to be another corner.
2: So another one coming from that left side.
3: Got to get that ball up. All right, once again, Santillan with the kick. Still waiting. Here's the kick. It, now it's far post. Nobody touched it.
2: Well, it's going to be knocked down by Washington as it goes off a hatchet foot. So goal kick for Gibson Southern. Had a couple opportunities there for Washington.
3: Yep. Goal kick coming out. Got a lot of time left, so.
2: When this bounced up in the head or in the air by a header.
3: It's Jordan Santos, who's really played well. There's a dive on the ball by Lincoln. The ball came into the box area.
2: McMurray will give it a kick. Boy, that's a high one.
3: That's a mortar shot.
2: Expect to see a firework off that.
3: Sandoval pushing the ball in the box. It's right inside.
2: Oh. Offside again.
3: Oh.
2: So it'll be another kick coming for Gibson Southern.
3: You just kill your offense when you turn your head and run and don't play the ball. But it's going to be a free kick coming up. There's a low driver. It's knocked down. Judy trying to turn. Should have dropped the ball. Here's a long ball over the top. It's rolling to the hatchet goal. It's going to be a shot by Gibson Southern. Oh, it's in. No, it hit the right post.
2: Yeah,
3: bounced back out. It's still down there, and now it's finally knocked out. How in the world did he miss that?
2: Wow.
3: Ooh, he had the whole right side of the goal. He hit the inside of the right post, and it squirted right across.
2: I would give you the geometry on that, but I'm not very good at geometry.
3: Hypotenuse.
2: All I know is it hit at the exact right part of the post for Washington.
3: Yeah. Corner kick, only their third of the night. Oh! That ball is coming out.
2: Yeah, foul.
3: And it's going to be McMurray kick coming out.
2: Bangs that one back to midfield here.
3: Bounces high down here. Washington around it. Rubio flicks it one time. Rubio holding it, top of the box, fires a square ball. Oh, it's cleared off the line by a Southern defender. That was a nice-looking ball, though. Throw in up the right side. It's headed into the box. Still bouncing into the box. Rubio's down there. Now he squares it right on the keeper. Keeper's got it. I like that action, though.
2: Celiac with the kick back to midfield. Big header.
3: Great header by Brower. Trying to find Rubio. Can't do it. Now Jack hits the ball. Judy trying to head the ball, but can't save it.
2: We're going back the other way here. Titan throw in.
3: Quickly put into play.
2: Spindler with a kick.
3: Chips it up toward McLeese giving chase. Brower trying to hammer it. Can't get it clear. Gibson holding the ball, trying to find a little space, but it's knocked down by the hatchets. Here's the counter over the right side. But in this field, it's not wide enough. And it rolls out of bounds. Titan throw.
2: Yeah, Brower trying, who was that? St. Jackson trying to close the gap there, but not going to make it.
3: Yep.
2: 32:56 on the clock. It is Titans up 1-0. And it will be out. And a Gibson Southern toss this time.
3: Yep. Here's the throw. This left side. Judy Lionel trying to work the ball, loses it. Here's a quick counter by the Titans to the right side. There's a collision over there with Caden Gross. Ball rolls off, though. It will be a Titan throw up the right side. Trying to work it through traffic. They can't do it. Washington counters. Nice 1-2 coming out of the back, but it fails. Now the ball is chipped up. McMurray has got it right on the edge of the box. That was a good play by Lincoln. Now he pounds that ball. If that hits the ground, boom, there it goes, right to the goalkeeper one time. 31-47 left, still 1-0. Washington down.
2: Zeliak sends one back.
3: Brower with the header. Judy touches the ball wide. Lionel trying to make it so fast, but his first touch is not real efficient. Be a Titan throw. See a lot of sweat being wiped away down there. Here's the throw up the left side.
2: And that one is kicked out by Neufelder.
3: Nice chest trap, but he poked it out with his foot.
2: Brower to throw it in here.
3: Jack with the long throw up his right side. It's headed to the middle. Ball is banged in. Does find Judy at the edge of the box. It's going to be a Titan throw. All right, ball's put into play. Washington's pressure is really high. Jackson Brower one times it, but it's a one-hopper right to the goalkeeper. He releases the ball on the throw out on the right wing, and ball's knocked out for hatchet. No, it's a Titan throw. Better up high.
2: 10 minutes gone here.
3: Ball comes square right to midfield, and the ball played right up the gut. Knocked down. Left side all the way out there to, can't see his number in the dark. Is that Hernandez? It must be Hernandez.
2: Yeah, Victor.
3: Mm-hmm. Another offside call. You know, the rule is the ball has to be played to an offside player. Being in offside position is not a foul. I wonder if this referee, I don't know.
2: Knows that?
3: Like, well, it didn't seem like any players were in front of the ball, but he's got a better angle than I do. There's a ball played to the left wing. Here's a square right in the middle. Here's a shot right on Lincoln. Boy, that was dangerous. That was dangerous.
2: So Link will put this one back in the air. It'll go to about midfield.
3: They haven't had very many shots, I have to tell you that.
2: No.
3: I only have them for three.
2: It'll battle for it here.
3: Very physical right here at midfield. All right. His ball's down. There's a shot right off of the goalkeeper's hands. Quick.
2: Boy, and Zeliak got his hands up there, as you said. He was going down, able to bat that away. It will be a corner kick for Washington here.
3: It was actually a great save.
2: Yeah.
3: All right, corner, fifth one of the night for Washington. Come on, boys. Time to make one of these things work. Get that ball up there for Jackson so he can use that height.
2: Here it comes.
3: Oh, just over his head. It was a little too high. Jackson runs it down into the corner, though. Brower holding it. Needs some help. He's getting none. Now he sends it in and right on the goalkeeper's hand.
2: Here's Zeliak with the kick.
3: Boom. There it goes. It's
2: Boy,
3: a rocket.
2: That's between the circles this time.
3: He's headed over, and Lincoln McMurray dove for the ball. There was a lack of communication between the keeper and the closing back. I think that was Cole McLeese.
2: Yeah.
3: Cole headed it, and Lincoln was charging out, and he had to dive and knock the ball wide.
2: So it will be a corner for the Titans.
3: Fourth of the night. 27 minutes left in this game. Still 1-0. Hatchett's down trying to fight off this Titan surge on a corner kick.
2: Coming from the right this time for the Titans.
3: Here's the kick. It's far post. Tried to chip it in, but he knocked it out. It'll be a goal kick coming up.
2: 26:40 on the clock here. Titans up 1-0. Second half. 7 minutes past 10 o'clock, too.
3: Please, do you know where your children are? I'm coming home, Ma. All right, here's the kick. Back to midfield. It's a nice flick by McLeese. Connects with Rubio. Rubio can't do much with it. And it's surrounded by white shirts and loses the ball. There's another header. Trying to get it over the top, but just not,
2: not able to do it. Handball.
3: Foul on Gibson Southern. It's only the sixth foul. It's down in the corner now. Ball's coming into the box. Cleared back to midfield. There's a race for the ball. It's one-on-one. It's McLeese. Gibson Southern. No, it's Hernandez. He cuts inside. Squares that ball. Here's a shot. It's right on Lincoln. Boy, that ball was hammered.
2: When we got a player down here.
3: Look like he, referee has stopped time with 25:33 left. I didn't see that collision. Was that with Lincoln? Or was that another player? Because I didn't see Lincoln contacting anybody. He was, that ball was right on his hands, and it was struck very hard. But he's still on the ground, getting some attention from the trainer. You didn't get his number, Al, did you?
2: No, I did not.
3: Okay.
2: Still down there. Let's take a quick timeout. We'll come back and reset things here with 25:33 to go here in a second. It's Titans up 1-0.
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2: Back at the sports complex here, and a player that was down is walking off the field there.
3: Yep, on his own power.
2: Noticeable limp, though.
3: Yeah, I honestly didn't see what happened. I was watching the ball, and this happened off the ball. So glad that he's able to get off all right. Must have been a forward, though, and I wonder, it seems like Jeter Simmons, their leading scorer, number 8, quite possibly is the fellow that went down. All right.
2: Here's the whistle.
3: Put in play by returning the ball to the keeper, and he punts it. Good punt. Drops back to midfield. Hatchett's tacking the ball. Jordan made a play on the ball. I think it's going to go off for a corner, however.
2: So Hatchett substitution here. Got a couple players coming in.
3: All right. So I can't say that any of these corners have really been dangerous looking one. They've been either over the far post or dribbling on the ground. So
2: let's go ahead and make this one a good
3: about
2: one.
3: About time to get one in there. All right, it's a packed house right in front of the goal mouth.
2: Yeah.
3: Looks like a wall, actually. 24-35, here's the kick. It's a line drive. It's right on the ground. Out of the pack, Washington trying to gain control. Still on the edge of the box. Here's a shot, but it's way over far right. It's only their fifth shot of the night.
2: 24.

0: ball down and put it out under pressure. So it's going to be a Gibson Southern throw, and they put it in quick, bring that ball all the way to the far side, top of the box, hammered back to midfield. Hatchett's got the numbers up, but Gibson Southern comes to that ball first. Right here in front of us, Jonathan Santos held the ball off, raced for the ball, but it rolls to your favorite goalkeeper. What's his name?
1: Kale Ziliak.
0: Ziliak.
1: And Ziliak fires one down.
0: Brower, ball pops straight in the air. Washington trying to work it through a crowd of white, can't do it. Nice turn. Washington coming out of that, trying to play again. This long ball up the right wing, but it rolls off. And here comes a bucket load of Hatchett subs. Looks like Brower is going to get a break. Jordy Santos also. Francisco Rubio is going off. So this is where depth is really important. We've got 22 minutes left in this game. So your subs have got to come in here and pick this team up. Find a break to at least to equalize. Titans with the throw up this left side. It's a long throw. One time back to midfield. Settled nicely. That is Owen Guzman. I don't remember seeing him in much before. Nice turn by Fabian Sandoval. Throw in far side Hatchett's. A little more energy, a little fresher legs maybe on the field. Throw in Gibson Southern, far side.
1: .21:25 on the clock here. Titans up 1-0.
0: I don't know what the referee's talking about. All right, it's a throw in for Gibson Southern. Ball's put into play. It's just really tough going in there. No room. Here's a little space for the Hatchett's, but it's knocked back wide. And this is going to be Hernandez.
1: Regalado sends that up, and it will be a Gibson Southern toss this time as it goes out.
0: Kevin got a little help from the back, a little shove, but nothing called. All right, here's the throw. Right up the line.
1: The Titan throw as it rolls wide once again.
0: All right.
1: Spindler with the toss for Gibson Southern.
0: Nice turn. Nice step up by Caden Gross. Finds a little space out here on the right side. Does find Jonathan Santos. Jonathan, the ball rolls off. He's going to have the throw, however. Here's the throw. Played back to Jonathan. Trying to make a turn. Does, down to the goal line. Still alive. I think it's rolled off. He's signaled a corner kick. Again, a Hatchett corner. This is number 7.
1: 19:23 on the clock here in the second. Titans up 1-0.
0: You may have to pull me back in here, Al. I'm leaning out of the window. It's a good kick. It's right in front of the goal. Oh, there's nobody there to finish. Coming out to the edge of the box. Here's a shot over the top of the bar. Mercy sakes. Come on, boys, get your knees over those balls.
1: Be a good kick for Southern. It did go into a goal. but not the one they wanted it to go in.

0: to back then.
1: Yes. Federation Field. Well, that was...
0: Getting closer, though.
1: Yeah, it was. Here's the kick. And it's a long one. Nice header by Cole McLeese. Titans gain control. Knock it out. It's going to be a hatchet throw. Throwing up the left side. It's hard to tell where that ball's at. It rolls off. Hatchet throw. Still down there in the corner, moving to the corner flag. Hernandez, I think, made a nice run. The ball comes back into the box area. It's a shot, but it's not much on it. It's one hopped right to Ziliak.
0: Ziliak with the kick there. Man.
1: McLeese with a real nice play under pressure. Now, here's back and forth right here at midfield. There's a nasty foul. And
0: Gibson Southern will get the kick here.
1: All right, free kick right down here in front of us.
0: Isaac Neufelder.
1: Here's a mortar shot to the edge of the box. It's flicked up high. A header by Santos.
0: And Santos gets tripped.
1: He gets the foul.
0: That was number 18 going against number 18 that time.
1: Well, there's a call I haven't heard for a while. Call them both ways. I haven't heard that one for a while. I would like to point out the foul differential is 19-7.
0: There's a kick down inside, but it is Ziliak on it.
1: He pounds the ball.
0: He is a lefty, isn't he?
1: Yes, he is. Ball rolling to the midfield line. Played right in the middle. It's one-on-one. Two hatchets down there. Finally break it loose. McLeese back to midfield. Santos through two, three players does finally get the return pass. Ooh. Oh, what was that call?
0: Well, it's a foul on Washington.
1: Is that offside call? Might have been. Free kick.
0: .15:35 on the clock here in a second. Titans up 1-0.
1: One time off the boot. Hatchet on the counter. But Gibson Southern finds it and quickly plays the ball over the top, and it's out of bounds. Time's just melting away. Jackson Brower making a return. Regalado did a nice job, really did.
0: Now Kevin taking a seat for Brower.
1: All right, there's a throw at the left side.
0: Ball rolls out. It will be another Titan toss here.
1: Taking their time, those subs. One goal lead, that's what you do. Ball rolls off, more subs, tight and throw. And they slowly make their way off. Well, we've had a few chances here in the last 5 minutes. Can only hope we get enough energy down here. I really think Hernandez, we haven't heard much from Victor Hernandez out on the left side. He's made some runs, but he made some really dangerous runs in that first half. All right. Jackson Brower laying this ball up the left side. He's looking for Jonathan Santos. And there is a foul on the Titans. This is about 40-plus yards near the touchline. Maybe 5 yards off the touchline. Hatchett's going to put 4, 5, 6 players into the box. It's going to be set. Jordan, the kick. Here's a left footer. Oh, it's right into the goal. It's an own goal, wasn't it? Wasn't that off a defender's foot? Yeah, there's the equalizer.
2: Let's go, number 20, Drew Clausen.
1: Drew Clausen, man, he came out of nowhere. Right, it was a great kick. It was bending low to the knee, and Drew came along and one-timed it. And that thing happened so quick, I couldn't even see what color it was. Not that I could see anyway. 1-1.
0: Clausen evens this up. 13 exactly on the clock.
1: You would have to mention overtime.
0: I didn't say anything.
1: While we were sitting here waiting, didn't you? Yes, you did. You curse us. Well, it's a new game now.
0: Oh, at least I know it's 2 7-minute periods, and if nobody scores, you got a penalty kick. Learn that one well.
1: You may have to stay in the Dewey Motel out here tonight. All right, headed back. There's a long ball heading to the Hatchett goal. It's headed by Caden Gross, bouncing high at midfield. Oh, it was a nice header by Clausen.
0: And as we always say, you score that goal, you get a little spring in your step. You know what I mean?
1: Yes.
0: Well, and Drew's Washington kind of looks like that now.
1: Drew's giving him some much-needed energy. Here's a ball down here. This number 12 for the Hatchett, Sandoval, and he's made a turn across the ball. It's going to the far left side now. Hernandez controlling, drops the ball in the middle. Here's a shot over the top of the goal. That's much, much better sequence, though. I really like the looks. They've found some newfound energy here.
0: Be a goal kick for Gibson Southern. And Zeliak does boot that one. And it's right back up here to Washington, though.
1: Rubio trying to fire a shot. It's stuffed. Rolling wide left. And looks like in panic, the Titan back tried to clear it, but it went off the goal line for corner.
0: Corner kick for Washington. Coming from the left side. With 11:02 on the clock, we're tied.
1: Brower up from his center back position. Taller than anybody on the field with the exception of that goalkeeper. Here's the kick. It's a line drive right at the goal. It's flicked, but it's flicked wide. It rolls off. I don't know. They're all staying down in there, so it must be off of Southern.
0: This will come from the right side this time.
1: All right.
0: So just changing corners.
1: Ninth corner for Washington. And again, packing players down in that goal now. Here's the kick. Oh, it's far post.
0: Ooh.
1: It's right in front of the goal. The goalkeeper slaps it out. The ball's still in the box. Finally hammered back. There's a foul. That was a nice play. I think that was Gross. Made a play in the ball and he got fouled. There was nobody between he and the 60 yards of goal area.
0: Be a kick for Washington here.
1: All right. Hatchett's lining up on the top of the box. Here's the kick. It's a floater into the box. The goalkeeper's popped it in the air. Now he dives back on it. Don't know if somebody got a little touch on it, but boy, he unleashes a bomb. That's loose coming in the right wing. McMurray is out on it, makes a sliding tackle, loses the ball. It's still loose. And now it's finally, referee, I think, is awarding a penalty kick here. I think Lincoln may have either fouled or slid out. He hasn't pointed to the spot yet, but he's walking down in there. Yep, it's a penalty kick. 9:17 left. Referee not exhibiting just a whole lot of energy, strolling down and picking the ball up, handing it to the Southern player. Did you see what that foul was? Was he out of the box diving on the ball, or did he foul somebody on his way to the ball? It's kind of moving away from us.
0: Yeah. I think he might have been going out of the box. I couldn't really see.
1: So we have Andrew Finnerty with the kick. Referee setting it up. Andrew's ready. Lincoln's ready. And here is the whistle. Approaches the ball, and here's the kick. It's in the back of the net. Well, that was unfortunate. Lincoln had a play. He dove for the ball and knocked it loose, and then he got on his feet and he dove again. And that's where I'm not sure what happened, whether he was outside of the box and handballed it, or he got somebody's leg and tripped him in the attempt to win that ball. But nonetheless, Hatchett's back in the hole. 2-1 now. 9:17 left. And we'll see if they can summon enough fight left in them after an exhausting period of time. Have to restart here. Gibson Southern was encroaching. Washington with the start. All right, here's the drop. And the long boot up this left side. A misplay by the right back. And it rolls off. It's going to be a Washington throw-in. Ball's quickly put back into play. The ball squirts all the way to the right side of the goal. It's rolling toward the touchline. Here's a quick throw back in. Ball's brought around here to Gross. Gross fires a left footer, but it curled right. And be a goal kick coming out. That was a nice opportunity, though. But you can see on that play, Gibson Southern's backs are really collapsing back on their goalkeeper. So those shots are going to be right at the edge of the box.
0: 8:22 on the clock here. Here comes the kick from the Titans.
1: Line drive. Nice touch by
0: goes back up
1: Santos.
0: Here.
1: Well, you can't fault the effort of the Hatchets. I mean, they've been intense the whole game. They just haven't had many things work their way. Carlson down there battling. Along with Francisco Rubio. It's going to be a throw-in for Titans. Brower now switching the field to the left side. Headed back. Gibson Southern, a one-timer back to into the left corner, down near the corner flag. The ball's rolling inside, cleared, back to midfield. Nice tackle. Now the ball comes to the left side. It's going to roll off. Washington throw, 7:20 left. Substitution for Washington.
0: Yeah, Gross coming out. And in for him is Santos.
1: Here's the throw. Headed out. Another Washington throw. Another 30 yards downfield. Jackson Brower slings that ball into the box. Headed down. Jackson getting a handle on it. Southern, which is back and forth. It's one-time balls. McLeese Southern controlling on that right wing, now playing the ball back into the middle, still holding it. Fires a shot. It's flicked up in the air, but it rolls off. I think it's going to be a corner. It is. Sixth corner of the night for the Titans. They've got the lead right now. Time's down to 6 minutes. I imagine they're going to take a little time setting this up. Here's the kick. It's a line drive. Hammered back to midfield. Rubio trying to move up this left side. Does win the throw in, though. Here's the throw. And apparently it was incorrect throw because they awarded it to Gibson Southern. All right, the ball switched back here to midfield. Left footer over the top. It's rolling goalkeeper out. He's holding it. He's just waiting for Hatch to put pressure. Now he picks it up. There's a long boot coming at the hatchet goal. McLeese making a play on it. And knocks it wide. Yep, it's going to be a Titan throw.
0: And they're not in any hurry to get down there.
1: No,
0: yes.
1: Not at all.
0: Melting some more time off the clock. 4:44.
1: Yes, taking plenty of time. Here's the throw. Oh, Washington can't get there. Jackson Brower finally gets hold of the ball, knocks it back to midfield. But we can't settle it down at midfield and make any run at them. But we do win a throw in. I believe the Hatch made a sub. I couldn't tell the number over there. Dark side of the field. All right, there's the ball put back into play. Another Hatch throw. We're under 4 minutes now. Hatch, it's down by a goal. Here's the ball thrown into the corner. And it rolls off. It's me, a Hatch throw down near the corner flag. Almost like a corner kick with Jackson Brower's throw in. Jack launches it. Bouncing into the goal. Finally cleared back to midfield. McLeese with a header. There's a long ball over the top. Look at that speed. Rose sails into the right corner. Brower on him. McLeese header has a nice header deep. There was a handball on the Titans. Well, now we're at 3 minute mark. McMurray bouts that ball, headed back to midfield. One timed deep. Again, it's like ping pong deep. And there's another bomb launched down here. McMurray's on his line. He clears it out back to midfield. Washington with the little room now at midfield, playing well through, trying to find. The Hatchets have it at the top of the box, but it's stolen. Now it's hammered back. Oh, yeah, he was offside.
0: So 2:20 on the clock now. It will be a kick for Washington. And McMurray comes all the way out to do it.
1: All right, referee signaled stoppage in play. We got a player trying to, actually he's being subbed. It's Brower. He's got to tie his shoe, I think. We're down to a last few efforts for the Washington Hatchets. We're down 1 goal, 2-1. Here's the kick. McMurray drives that ball to the edge of the box. It bounces high.
0: And a whistle.
1: Pete sakes, was there an offside on that?
0: At the 2 minute mark now.
1: Wow.
0: And it will be a Titan kick now. Gibson Southern up 2-1.
1: There's the kick back to midfield. Washington settles it, plays it over this left side. Oh, there was a foul. It was not called. The ball driven to the edge of the box, back to midfield, headed down. Oh, there's a foul. This is going to be a great free kick opportunity. Oh, he signaled it a foul on Washington? Wow.
0: Santellian was the one that went down.
1: Wow. Ball's back in Hatchet territory. Nice square ball. McLeese now launches one over the right wing. Knocked out. We're down to 1 minute now. This may be it. It's a corner kick. Here's the kick. Oh, it's right on the goalkeeper. It's popped up in the air. It's bouncing around the edge of the box. It's headed back in, headed out. Nobody can get a handle on it yet. Hatchets do control. Play it wide. Still holding it. Trying to bring it in. There's all kinds of players around there. Here's a shot. Oh, just off the right post, but I think it might have hit.
0: Yep, they're going to stop the clock here, 19.6.
1: Referee has stopped the clock. He's going to check with the AR.
0: It was kicked out. It could be a corner.
1: I thought it was a corner. I wish the guy would signal once in a while so we know what's going on. It looks like they're all staying down there, so it's a goal kick.
0: Mm. No.
1: So the clock will start when the player touches the ball. 19.6 seconds left. We've seen last second stuff happen around here.
0: Yes, we sure have.
1: All right. Looking it over. I think everybody knows this is it. Here's the whistle, and here's the kick. It's a line drive right at me. 14. It's out. Hatchet's frantically trying to get the ball in. Oh, it's knocked back to midfield. 2 seconds. That's it. Well, the Hatchets lose on their home turf. Second conference loss. So that one really hurts. It's a penalty kick with 12 minutes to go that did them in, but it just never seemed like they got everything together throughout the whole game. That may be that they just miss Revolario that much. I don't know.
0: So but final here, 2-1. We'll take a break. We'll come back and wrap things up here from the sports complex. 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
0: Back at the sports complex here, and it's gotten a little bit quieter in here, Monty. Might be because it's the witching hour, 43 minutes past 10 o'clock. But this one did start a little bit late, but it was the Titans scoring first in the first half of the 22-20 mark to go up 1-0. And then Clawson with a kick with 13 on the clock in the second to tie it at 1-1. And a penalty kick for Gibson Southern at the 9:17 mark would give them the go-ahead with the 2-1 victory here in the PAC conference matchup with Washington tonight. But a lot of fouls in this game.
1: Yeah, there were. And it just seemed like Washington never got in sync. They just didn't have any steady pressure. It was like spurts of energy. They were just trying to hustle that ball down the field, and I think it's very frustrating for Evan tonight. But you know, when you play conference opponents, they I won't say they don't have any respect, they have no fear,
0: right?
1: And they go at you hard, and that's why I think it just looking at the college football, a team like Notre Dame that's independent doesn't know what it's like
0: right.
1: to go into a team that you're favored by 21 and find them knocking your lights out, you know. And not saying that about Gibson Southern. Now they're 6-2-1, had to fall to 7-4. And we're still capable of winning the sectional. We may not be able to win the conference unless – couple of weird, freaky things happen, but I always think you play your 15 regular season games to get prepared for the tournament. I mean, I'm not saying the pack isn't important, but it pales in comparison to a sectional trophy, and so we've got a chance. We're as good as anybody in that field, and this game was a one-goal game.
0: Right.
1: And it could have been the other way around.
0: Yeah, and that first goal that was scored by Gibson Southern, kind of a bloop thing where it just bounced and, went over the hand of Lincoln McMurray and went in for the first goal. It wasn't like it was a, straight-on, bomb shot to go in there or anything, but and then, unfortunately, the penalty kick there in the second to give them the go-ahead.
1: Well, the only good clean shot in the whole game was Drew Clawson's.
0: Yeah, I mean, it really was.
1: He thumped it.
0: And Evan joins us now.
1: Well, Evan, I hate to solicit your feelings. This one really hurts.
7: Yeah. I think it boils down to the first half. We weren't good enough in the first half. We gave up a really soft goal on that corner. And then we had to fight our way back, which we did. I told the boys post game, I was all positives. We fought back. We found a really nice equalizer. That's a heck of a ball and a heck of a finish by two sophomores. And then unfortunately, another goalkeeping error. That just can't happen, it's not totally his fault, but that just can't happen in a moment like that again, yeah. In a game like this, in a conference game, good opponent. So we just got to pick ourselves up and move on. I hate to talk about officiating, but I'm not sure what's going on with handballs now. I'm being told that they're dictating what a handball is based where it is on the field now. I was told down here he had to call the handball because if we would have got advantage and scored, he would have had to pull it back. But then I'm told down here he's not going to call It did hit the arm, but it was tucked in, and he's not going to call it in the box. So I'm really, really confused about what is a handball and what isn't. So, but that's not the end of the game. I mean, that's not the end-all, be-all, obviously, but I'm really confused about that one. So,
1: well, my count had 21 to 10 in the foul department. 21 on us.
7: Yeah.
1: Yeah, well.
7: You know, I'm not going to talk about that anymore. But
1: let's talk about this.
7: Yeah.
1: I know you wanted some players to fill in for Revelario. I think you really missed him.
7: Yeah, absolutely. I think so. I think just his IQ, his pace, you know, I mean, he's arguably our best player. He's arguably the best player on the field almost any game we play. And when you lose a guy like that, it hurts. I thought the guys filled in well, but
1: yeah.
7: You can't replace a Luis. You know,
1: smooth. He's the smoothest
7: yes,
1: player out
7: very
1: there.
7: Smooth. He's good with the ball. He'll push it forward, and he'll find the pass too. You know, I think that's what we lacked tonight a little bit was that final pass out of the middle. You notice in the first half we tried to play way too direct, and that goalie was too good. You know, and Luis will find those diagonal balls that will put guys into space and be really dangerous. So, you know, we obviously missed him, but, I mean, I think we're deep enough. But, unfortunately, we played a good team tonight, and, you know, the breaks didn't go our way. But we just got to keep going. It doesn't end. We're back at it Thursday.
1: The thing is, when you look at who's in the sectional, you play your regular season games to get ready for the sectional. You want your injuries healed. You want to find out who your players are. You want to find your penalty kick takers.
7: Yep.
1: When you look at the sectional, Washington is every good chance of winning that thing as anybody.
7: Oh, yeah. Sectional is going to be a dogfight. I mean, it's Southern, Southridge, Heritage Hills now. Lincoln is better. They won it last year, and I hear they're better. There's no cupcakes. So the draw will be very interesting, but I mean I'm not even thinking about that right now. We still got five games.
1: I know.
7: You know.
1: Yeah. You got Forest Park coming up.
7: No, we played Forest. We go to Boonville. Played Forest Park last week here.
1: You bombed them, didn't you?
7: Mm-hmm. Yeah, we played really well then. So we just got to keep going. I mean, the conference is probably out of reach now, unfortunately, with two losses. Gibson plays Southridge, and Southridge has got no losses. So most likely the most they would have is one. Yeah. But it doesn't matter. We focus on, you know, being prepared for the tournament, like you said, not thinking too far ahead. We just got to move on, get better, recover. It's thick and fast right now. It's every other day we're playing, so we just want to make sure we're rested, recovered, and you know, we're at full strength come tournament time.
1: No, I wondered if the heat would bother you, but it seemed like the kids that came in as subs played well.
7: Yeah. No, I think we started at 9 o'clock tonight, so you know, I don't think the heat was an issue anymore. So.
1: All right. It is
7: hats
1: for
7: off
1: some people.
7: Southern. I thought they played really well tonight. You know, I don't want to take anything away from them.
1: They did.
7: But, you know, we just got to keep moving on.
1: All right, Coach. Well, listen, best of luck in finishing the season up. You're going to go to Jasper in a week or two.
7: Yeah.
1: We got that doubleheader. Yep, we got that doubleheader. And so look forward to competing against the Cats.
7: Yep. All right.
1: Best of luck.
7: Thanks, guys.
0: All right. Thanks. All right. I just launched part of my ink pen at you, Monty. We're going to get out of the window track here before we go.
1: Oh,
0: but,
1: my.
0: We talk about a team that left it on the field, Gibson Southern. There were several players that you noticed them walking toward the bus out there. Were limping their way back. So they came to play tonight. So did Washington.
1: They did.
0: And you can tell it was a real tough fought. Game on both sides.
1: It was, and you know, that's what a conference brings you. It brings you dogfights, and Gibson Southern is a good program. They're one of the top programs in the pack. So is Washington. So is Heritage Hills. Pike Central has their years. So we've got to be ready. Forest Park, they've had some years too. So, I feel bad for Coach. I know he was.
0: Well,
1: big game, and you want your kids to play the best, and then you have your top midfielder not able to make it. So,
0: yeah, and unfortunately, he's got a long ride home to think about it even more. So
1: he's got to go through Lagodi, doesn't he?
0: Yeah. All right. Let's get out of here before it strikes 11 o'clock. What do you say?
1: Sounds good.
0: All right. Hatchets fall short here tonight, as it is Gibson Southern with the win 2-1, final score here. From the sports complex. 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

It was because of that song that I named one of my rescued greyhounds Roxanne. I don't know. I've always loved it. And I love that you're hanging out with me. Hey, hey, hey, what's your little dog or cat's name? I would love to see. Make sure you find me on social media. We can share pictures. We can keep up with each other. Now, of course, this song makes me think of something else. Who else thinks of bridesmaids when they hear the song? I know.

When it comes to incredible music, you were always going to hear it here first. I told you I went to the Sphere in Las Vegas this summer. Such a cool experience. Oprah has a new immersive experience that

0: is launching in Las Vegas at the Sphere. It's been described as a symphony of sights, sounds, and storytelling. It's crafted by a diverse group of artists and musicians. Of course, this is very cutting edge because the Sphere itself is so cool. The seats vibrate. There's no other venue like it. I just want to know a little bit more about this show. Who's performing? Is it all music? Tell us more.
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4: Here is your weather forecast from the ABK Flooring Weather Center for this evening. Look for a slight chance of showers and thunderstorms later on, partly cloudy with a low 73. That slight chance of showers and thunderstorms does continue tomorrow morning. Mostly sunny and hot otherwise. Tomorrow afternoon, look for a high near 95 with heat index values as high as 102. Tomorrow night, partly cloudy, low 73. And for Thursday, sunny and hot with a high near 96.
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0: Hello, hello. Thank you so much for hanging out with me today. Do you ever feel completely drained after a wedding or a big family gathering, even a long conversation with a friend? There is a name for that. It's called emotional hangover. Has nothing to do with booze. The term describes the mental and physical exhaustion that can follow an intense emotional event. Can be happy, can be stressful, but that's the term. That's what we're saying now. I've got an emotional hangover.
1: We may not always play your favorite song,
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1: But we always play someone's favorite song. Memories 107.3.

0: No one else is playing that, just us. Incredible variety all the time, right here, every single weekday. You're going to find me here. Madison June is my name, online at Madison on Air. If you find me on social media, give me a big thumbs up, like me, and I will always love you back. And I promise to meet you back here tomorrow, too. See ya.
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Sometimes Dwayne and Cannon are haha funny. 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

0: 1977 from the album, which had several hits on it. That, of course, being Rumors, Fleetwood Mac singing about Rhiannon. Got ZZ Top, Huey in the News, and Aerosmith on the other side of these.
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5: Here is your weather forecast from the ABK Flooring Weather Center. Slight chance of showers and thunderstorms early. Mostly sunny and hot today. Look for an afternoon high near 95 degrees. Heat index values as high as 102. Partly cloudy tonight with a low 73. For Thursday, sunny and hot with a high near 96. Friday, mostly sunny and hot with a high near 92.
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0: Hopping in for a musical vacation with Belinda Carlisle and the Go-Go's. Modern English and Freddie Mercury and Queen coming up.
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1: You're a rich girl, and you're gone too far, 'cause you know it don't matter anyway.

0: Late 70s, big song, one of many, I might add, for Daryl Hall and John Oates. Singing about that rich girl. Stay close this hour. Got Tiffany on the way. We'll hear from the Proclaimers and Chaka Khan.
1: It goes like this.
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1: Here is your weather forecast from the ABK Flooring Weather Center. Slight chance of showers and thunderstorms early. Mostly sunny and hot today. Look for an afternoon high near 95 degrees. Heat index values as high as 102. Partly cloudy tonight with a low 73. For Thursday, sunny and hot with a high near 96. Friday, mostly sunny and hot with a high near 92.
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1: Chaka chaka chaka chaka chaka Khan. 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

0: Just a little ditty about Jack and Diane and a huge hit. One of many for that gentleman. The gentleman hailing from Seymour, Indiana, Mr. John Mellencamp. Ace of Base, Billy Joel, and Debbie Gibson. Yeah, on the way.
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8: Here is your weather forecast from the ABK Flooring Weather Center. Slight chance of showers and thunderstorms early. Mostly sunny and hot today. Look for an afternoon high near 95 degrees. Heat index values as high as 102. Partly cloudy tonight with a low 73. For Thursday, sunny and hot with a high near 96. Friday, mostly sunny and hot with a high near 92.
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0: Big song from Alanis Morissette. Going to play that for Diana checking in tonight at work. Thank you for checking in. George Michael on the way. Whitney Houston and a great one from Motley Crue. Take it at home, sweet home, next.
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0: Taking it home, sweet home, with the crew. Going to play that for Jim and the crew working tonight at the post office. Thank you for checking on in. Cool and the Gang at Culture Club right around the corner with a classic.
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0: Peter Cetera, Chicago, Will You Still Love Me? We're playing the great classic hits of the late 60s, 70s, 80s, 90s, and of course, early 2000s. Club Nouveau leads the way next.
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6: From Shake Broadcasting Sports and the Rhodes Automotive Sports Desk, I'm Brian Emmons. Let's give the first kick to boys soccer as Washington hosts conference foe Gibson Southern. It was the Titans getting the win 2-1. Drew Clawson scores the goal for Washington. Coach Evan Stahl joined Monty and Big Al after the game.
7: I think it boils down to the first half. We weren't good enough in the first half. We gave up a really soft goal on that corner, and then we had to fight our way back, which we did. I told the boys post game, you know, I was all positives. We fought back. We found a really nice equalizer. That's a heck of a ball and a heck of a finish by two sophomores. We just got to pick ourselves up and move on.
6: In other boys soccer action, Bar Reeve beats South Knox 5-0. In girls soccer, South Knox and Pike Central tie at 1. In tennis, Bar Reeve defeats Heritage Hills 4-0. 2 singles, Daniel Underwood. 3 singles, Jackson Knepp. 1 doubles, Kirsten Loniger and Grant Arms. 2 doubles, Colin Graber and Cohen Arms get wins for the Vikings. The North Davies Cougars tennis squad loses to Sullivan 4-1. 2 doubles team of Cohen Stahl, Kelton Graber get the win for the Cougs. Vincent's Lincoln tops West Vigo 5-0. One of the top volleyball matchups in the state tonight. Ranked teams, Jasper defeats Bar Reeve 3-1. Bar Reeve takes set 1, 25-22. And then it was all Wildcats, 25-23, 25-15, 25-21. Ligoti shuts out Reveille 3-0. Lions now 10-5 on the season. They win at 25-9, 22-20. Shackamack over North Davies 3-1. Shackamack wins 25-20. North Davies comes back in set 2, 25-16. And then it's Shackamack 25-14, 25-14. In Major League Baseball, the Dodgers shut out the Reds 4-0. Braves over the Cubs 6-3. Guardians over the White Sox 7-6, and the Giants beat the Cardinals 10-3. The Indiana Hoosiers football team hosts Western Kentucky this Saturday. Here's Coach Cignetti on that matchup.
8: Yeah, they got off to a rough start against Nevada and then had to go down to Georgia. And quarterback returns, the wide receivers early in the game against Georgia did a nice job of separating. But they've struggled, obviously, in their first 2 games. And, the goal is to continue to make them struggle. It's always about preparation for the opponent, but it's still this week more about us and tightening some things up.
6: IU and the Hilltoppers kick off at Memorial Stadium.

0: him on Saturday at 4 p.m. And of course, you can hear that game on Razor Radio Sports. I watched the game film from yesterday, and we all need to do a little better trying to be a good sport. This is Brino from the Rhodes Automotive Sports Desk.
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5: Good morning, everyone. Here's your latest forecast from the ABK Flooring Weather Center. We are looking at maybe a couple scattered thunderstorms around today. It'll stay hot. So for today, we're looking at partly sunny skies, still hot, still a chance of a few scattered showers or storms, highs into the mid-90s. And for tonight, partly cloudy, warm but muggy, dropping down to 72. For tomorrow, partly sunny, it stays hot, a high back in the mid-90s. On Friday, we're looking at partly sunny, lower 90s. We'll stay in the lower 90s right into Saturday. And that's your latest forecast. I'm WTWO meteorologist Jesse Walker.
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0: Mid-80s, big song from the Flashdance soundtrack. Michael Sabello and Maniac. Journey coming up and Hootie and the Blowfish.
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1: Good morning, everyone. Here's your latest forecast from the ABK Flooring Weather Center. We are looking at maybe a couple scattered thunderstorms around today. It'll stay hot. So for today, we're looking at partly sunny skies, still hot, still a chance of a few scattered showers or storms, highs into the mid-90s. And for tonight, partly cloudy, warm but muggy, dropping down to 72. For tomorrow, partly sunny, it stays hot, a high back in the mid-90s. On Friday, we're looking at partly sunny, lower 90s. We'll stay in the lower 90s right into Saturday. And that's your latest forecast. I'm WTWO meteorologist Jesse Walker.
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0: Darius Rucker, a.k.a. Hootie and the Blowfish, and I only want to be with you. Mike Scott hanging out with you in the nighttime, and Bon Jovi by suggestion with a classic next.
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5: Good morning, everyone. Here's your latest forecast from the ABK Flooring Weather Center. We are looking at maybe a couple scattered thunderstorms around today. It'll stay hot. So for today, we're looking at partly sunny skies, still hot, still a chance of a few scattered showers or storms, highs into the mid-90s. And for tonight, partly cloudy, warm but muggy, dropping down to 72. For tomorrow, partly sunny, it stays hot, a high back in the mid-90s. On Friday, we're looking at partly sunny, lower 90s. We'll stay in the lower 90s right into Saturday. And that's your latest forecast. I'm WTWO meteorologist Jesse Walker.
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1: Breaking news this hour from Town Hall. I'm Rex Thomason. A Democrat-authored resolution to impeach President Trump. It's gone down to defeat in the House. The measure, tabled on a vote of 232 to 147, sought to impeach the president based on the conduct of immigration enforcement agencies. Saudi Arabia is calling an attempted attack on Mecca a red line. And a prime suspect, Iran-backed Houthi rebels, deny any involvement.
2: The Saudi spokesman said the drone was destroyed on Tuesday evening south of Mecca, before it entered its prohibited airspace. He said the attack crossed a red line, the second attempt by the Houthis to target the holy city after they launched a ballistic missile in 2017. In recent days, the Houthis have seized control of parts of Yemen's Red Sea coast overlooking the strategic Bab el-Mandeb Strait, threatening Saudi Arabia's oil exports that have been rerouted from the Strait of Hormuz. The American embassy has issued an advisory to its citizens to reconsider travel to Saudi Arabia and not to travel to the Yemen border.
1: That's the BBC's Mehdi Sikria. The price of oil hovers around $107 per barrel. AAA says a gallon of regular gas averages $4.36, up 4 cents from yesterday. Diesel, $6.31 a gallon. The Trump administration reportedly plans a $2.8 billion arms sale to Israel. The sale yet to be finalized, according to administration sources. Three people killed in the fiery crash of a TV news helicopter in a Los Angeles neighborhood. It happened as reporters were covering the fatal crash of an SUV in a city bus. Two people on the copter, one person on the ground were killed. Two people died in the vehicle collision, while six others were injured in that accident. On Wall Street, Dow futures up 83 points. NASDAQ futures ahead 132. More on these stories at townhall.com.
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8: 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I'm Candon Schick in the First Merchants Newsroom. Davies County rural water customers in parts of northern Davies County are under a boil water advisory. The advisory affects customers along County Road 875 North to County Road 1200 North, including County Road 900 East and areas east of County Road 900 East to County Road 1100 East. Customers should boil all drinking and cooking water for 5 minutes before use. The advisory will remain in effect until further notice. 20th Century Chevy Car Fest is set for this weekend at Eastside Park. Shane Matthews with the club says the exotics are coming back again to this year's show.
9: We've got everything from a Corvette or two to a Mustang up to a, I think the Lamborghini's going to be back again this year, if anybody's seen that lime green Lamborghini, to a couple of Porsche supercars, I think a GT40, a Viper race car, so a lot of cool ones coming in for that as well.
8: The cruise will leave the park Saturday night at 5:30 p.m.
9: We're going to open the gates around 2:30, so registration 2:30 to 5 on Saturday. Like they say, registration closes at 5 because we have to kick off at 5:30. So anybody that comes in, it's $20, and that gets you a Saturday cruise as well as a show on Sunday. $20 for the weekend and a meal for everybody in your car.
8: Make plans to come out and enjoy CarFest this weekend at Eastside Park. The car show will be all day on Sunday with hundreds of awards and 19 special awards. Tune in for live coverage from the park all weekend long right here on Memories 107.9. The City of Washington Redevelopment Commission will be meeting on September 17th at 4:30 p.m. in the Council Chambers at 200 Harned Avenue. Agenda items include discussion of the proposed 2027 TIF budget and whether current commission members wish to serve another one-year term. The commission's next meeting is scheduled for November 19th. A groundbreaking ceremony will be held today for the new Prides Creek Apartments development in Petersburg. A semi-fire brought emergency crews to northbound I-69 near mile marker 76 yesterday. And the Pike County Chamber of Commerce is offering a three-part leadership lunch and learn series. We'll talk about all of these stories and more right after this.
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8: A groundbreaking ceremony will be held today for the new Prides Creek Apartments development in Petersburg. The project will include 64 market-rate apartments, 32 one-bedroom units, and 32 two-bedroom units at 4225 North Buckta Drive. Construction is expected to begin this month. Rental rates and a completion date have not yet been announced. A semi-trailer fire brought emergency crews to northbound I-69 near mile marker 76 in Daviess County yesterday morning. Dispatch records say smoke was coming from the trailer, which had been disconnected from the cab. The fire was quickly knocked down and two rear tires of the trailer were found burned. The trailer was empty and moved off the roadway while a repair crew was called to replace the damaged tires. The Pike County Chamber of Commerce is offering a three-part leadership lunch and learn series in partnership with the Elmer Buchta Tech Center and Ivy Tech. Sessions will be held from 11 a.m. to 1 p.m. at the Tech Center and will cover communication skills on September 25th, time management on October 20th, and problem solving and decision making on November 13th. Each workshop costs $25, with lunch available for an additional $12. The sessions will be led by Deborah Dewey, who has more than 30 years of senior leadership experience. And we have one obituary announcement. Zeta Loniker of Lagodi passed away on Monday. A funeral service will be Saturday at 10 a.m. at Providence Mennonite Church in Montgomery, with burial to follow in the church cemetery. Visitation will be Friday from 4 to 7 p.m. at Providence Mennonite Church, and again the day of service on Saturday from 9 to 9:45 a.m. Zeta Loniker was 94 years old. And that's a look at news from the First Merchants Newsroom on WAMW.
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15: Good morning, everyone. Here's your latest forecast from the ABK Flooring Weather Center. We are looking at maybe a couple scattered thunderstorms around today. It'll stay hot. Looks like the temperatures will stay hot tomorrow, Friday, and into Saturday, finally catching a little break by the second half of the weekend. So for today, we're looking at partly sunny skies, still hot, still a chance of a few scattered showers or storms, highs into the mid-90s. And for tonight, partly cloudy, warm but muggy, dropping down to 72. For tomorrow, partly sunny, it stays hot, a high back in the mid-90s. On Friday, we're looking at partly sunny, lower 90s. We'll stay in the lower 90s right into Saturday. And that's your latest forecast. I'm WTWO meteorologist Jesse Walker.
8: Thank you, Jesse. It is 12 minutes past the hour in the First Merchants Newsroom. News this hour was a service of Stahl's Lakeview Restaurant in Ligoti, Craney's Body Shop on Veal Creek Road in Washington, Monty Critchlow at the Critchlow Agency in Washington, and Buchanan Mechanical, your warm, cool, and dry specialist in Washington. 73 degrees right now. It's going to be a hot day. Back into the 90s for the rest of the week, pretty much. I'm Cannon Schick with my father, Dwayne Schick, and you're listening to the Wednesday Morning Shakeup.
10: Here we go. Let's do this thing. Hump Day Wednesday. How are you, son?
8: I'm doing all right. If I was any better, it would be considered illegal.
10: Yeah, that's true. Some states it is. Morning Shakeup is brought to you by the American Legion. Once again, there is no drawing at the Legion tomorrow night. They're having a fish fry. An old-fashioned fish fry. Nothing beats good fish. That's what we say in southern Indiana.
8: Yeah.
10: Fish. I think I'm one of those fish sandwiches. And they're going to have lots of fish sandwiches for you tomorrow. It's the membership drive. If you've already paid your dues, hey, fish sandwich is free for the meal. If not, it's $10. That's tomorrow night at the American Legion. No drawing this week. The drawing will be back on the 24th at $17,756. I got some tickets here. We're going to see Music City perform live at Purple Joe's. This is an ultimate 80s, 90s country band. Purple Joe had the request for country, and he answered the call. If you want to go see this band, I want to open up the texting line. You just text how many tickets you need. I'm mailing them to you. That's what I'm going to do. Next Saturday night, September 26th. Purple Joe. Show starts at 9 p.m. Country fans everywhere. This is Music City, straight out of Nashville, performing live at Purple Joe's. All of your 80s and 90s country favorites. We've got your tickets. You text how many you need on the Thompson Insurance texting line at 812-254-9269. We'll make it happen. We'll get you those tickets. All right, here's the questions that I have for you today. Do jellyfish get gas from eating jelly beans?
8: You know, what do jellyfish eat?
10: Do they get gas from eating jelly beans? That's the question.
8: Probably.
10: If electricity comes from electrons, does that mean morality comes from morons? I don't know about that one.
8: I don't either.
10: How do you write zero in Roman numerals? What's the shelf life of a shelf? If you drop soap on the floor, is the floor clean or is the soap dirty?
8: The floor's clean.
10: Why is there a D in fridge but not in refrigerator? Where'd the D come from?
8: I don't know. Things I haven't thought about before.
10: Why is a boxing ring square? Why is it called a building if it's already built? And this one you gotta follow here. If you expect the unexpected, doesn't that make the unexpected expected?
8: Only if you're expecting it.
10: Exactly. And you gotta kind of follow along on this one, okay? Because this one caught me off guard a little bit, but it does, I guess, make some sense to an extent.
8: I'm following.
10: Okay. It says here, let me get to this.
8: Okay. Take your time.
10: Before you taste your food, your brain might already have decided if it tastes good, thanks to the label. A new study found that putting a number in a food or drink brand name can make people expect it to taste better.
8: What?
10: Even when the product itself is identical. They say by putting a number in the food or drink's brand name, it makes people expect it to taste better. Researchers found that spelling out the number like 7, S-E-V-E-N, works even better than

0: products seem more complex and of higher quality.
1: Well, it's back to the drawing board because that was my idea.
0: So yours is B-U-R-G-T-H-R-E-E.
1: See, but that's not going to work. It was supposed to be the number three because it looks like an E, so I got to rethink some stuff. You know, and I don't know. Burger.
0: The study...
1: Simple.
0: The study also found the sound of certain numbers can influence taste expectations. And it's not just numbers. Fonts and the links of the brand name also change how we perceive flavor and healthfulness.
1: So basically, slap it behind a fancy font and some numbers and you're golden.
0: Your mind is going to tell you you're eating something that is absolutely out of this world.
1: I'm starting to understand. You know that Seven Brew company? Seven Brew? Makes sense.
0: Yeah.
1: I see what they're doing. Somebody took the marketing class.
0: I'm saying if you're looking to put out a new product and you want people to eat it, you put a number in there.
1: Spell it out.
0: But you've got to spell out the number.
1: Mm-hmm.
0: Then you've got a winner. A nickel's worth of free advice from the Shake Boys today.
1: Mm-hmm.
0: Off we go on this Hump Day Wednesday. Good morning.

0: Mariah Carey kicking off the Wednesday morning shakeup. 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We got a busy weekend coming up. Carfest and Cruise In out at Eastside Park in Washington. Cruise leaves at 5:30 through the town of Washington. And we're going to come up Main Street backwards, as we do every year, back to the park, where we will then enjoy some great live music. We've got Houses of the Holy. It's an ultimate, the true Led Zeppelin experience, live at Eastside Park. Now, this is a free show. If you are not part of the cruise, it's okay. This is a community event. Everybody's welcome to come on out, bring your lawn chairs. And if you are a Led Zeppelin fan within the sound of our voice and you want to see this great show, it's absolutely free. Come out Saturday night. Should start about 7:38, right after the cruise. And they will play into the evening hours all of your Zeppelin classic favorites. I'm looking forward to that show Saturday night. Of course, the car show will be all day on Sunday with the silent auction, Cackle Fest, and hundreds of awards, 19 special awards. Just a big, big weekend. Looking forward to it. On top of that, it's homecoming weekend. Hatchet Homecoming is Friday night. We'll be through the strolling through the homecoming parade on Friday at 5 p.m. on Main Street. And then, of course, we'll have live game day coverage as Washington welcomes in Heritage Hills this Friday night here on your home for the Hatchets, Memories 107.9. Mark and I there for all the call this Friday from Hatchet Hollow. Should be another good one as the Hatchets look to make it two in a row with Heritage Hills on Friday night. We have the latest sports news on the way next. Bryno is in the sports room, sports desk, at the sports desk. I don't know what I'm trying to say this morning. I'll be honest with you. We're still giving away tickets to see Music City at Purple Joe's. You text how many tickets you need. I'm going to send you there. This band is truly awesome. If you are a fan of 80s and 90s country, they're coming from Nashville. They're performing at Purple Joe's next Saturday night, September 26th. Text how many tickets you need. I'm going to get them to you. My gift to you, I want you at this show. That's next Saturday night. Our texting line is 812-254-9269. That's the Thompson Insurance texting line. And we will answer some of those calls and get those tickets in the mail today from WAMW.
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5: 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Let's give the first kick to boys soccer as Washington hosts conference foe Gibson Southern. It was the Titans getting the win 2-1. Drew Clawson scores the goal for Washington. Coach Evan Stahl joined Monty and Big Al after the game.
6: I think it boils down to the first half. We weren't good enough in the first half. We gave up a really soft goal on that corner, and then we had to fight our way back, which we did. I told the boys post game, you know, I was all positives. We fought back. We found a really nice equalizer. That's a heck of a ball and a heck of a finish by two sophomores. We just got to pick ourselves up and move on.
5: In other boys soccer action, Bar Reeve beats South Knox 5-0. In girls soccer, South Knox and Pike Central tie at 1. In tennis, Bar Reeve defeats Heritage Hills 4-0. Two singles, Daniel Underwood. Three singles, Jackson Knepp. One doubles, Kirsten Loniger and Grant Arms. Two doubles, Colin Graber and Cohen Arms get wins for the Vikings. The North Davies Cougars tennis squad loses to Sullivan 4-1. Two doubles team of Cohen Stahl, Kelton Graber get the win for the Cougs. Vincent's Lincoln tops West Vigo 5-0. One of the top volleyball matchups in the state tonight. Ranked teams, Jasper defeats Bar Reeve 3-1. Bar Reeve takes set one 25-22, and then it was all Wildcats 25-23, 25-15, 25-21. Ligoti shuts out Reveille 3-0. Lions now 10-5 on the season. They win at 25-9, 22-20. Shackamack over North Davies 3-1. Shackamack wins 25-20. North Davies comes back in set 2, 25-16. And then it's Shackamack 25-14, 25-14. In Major League Baseball, the Dodgers shut out the Reds 4-0. Braves over the Cubs 6-3. Guardians over the White Sox 7-6. And the Giants beat the Cardinals 10-3. The Indiana Hoosiers football team hosts Western Kentucky this Saturday. Here's Coach Cignetti on that matchup.
4: Yeah, they got off to a rough start against Nevada and then had to go down to Georgia. And quarterback returns, you know, the wide receivers early in the game against Georgia did a nice job of separating. So, but they've struggled, obviously, in their first two games. And, you know, the goal is to continue to make them struggle. It's always about preparation for the opponent, but, you know, it's still this week more about us and tightening some things up.
5: IU and the Hilltoppers kick off at Memorial Stadium on Saturday at 4 p.m. And, of course, you can hear that game on Razor Radio Sports. I watched the game film from yesterday, and we all need to do a little better trying to be a good sport. This is Brino for the Rhodes Automotive Sports Desk.
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9: Good morning, everyone. Here's your latest forecast from the ABK Flooring Weather Center. We are looking at maybe a couple scattered thunderstorms around today. It'll stay hot. So for today, we're looking at partly sunny skies, still hot, still a chance of a few scattered showers or storms, highs into the mid-90s. And for tonight, partly cloudy, warm but muggy, dropping down to 72. For tomorrow, partly sunny, it stays hot, a high back in the mid-90s. On Friday, we're looking at partly sunny, lower 90s. We'll stay in the lower 90s right into Saturday. And that's your latest forecast. I'm WTWO meteorologist Jesse Walker.
2: Thank you very much, Jesse. The drive around town is coming up next. Community events in the area on the way. 74 degrees currently. With the Fine Young Cannibals on the morning shakeup.

0: 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With more prizes and even bigger surprises, this will be an event you won't want to miss. The show is open to aircrafts, automobiles, and motorcycles. Pre-registration forms can be found on the airport's website or call 812-698-0463. Registration will be taken the morning of the show. The final Grub Grooves and Brews First Friday concert at the Commons will be on Friday, October 2nd, featuring Johnny James and opening act 86th. The show is free. Bring your lawn chairs and enjoy the music, food trucks, and a beer garden at the Commons on October 2nd. The Daviess County United Way campaign kickoff is set for Wednesday, September 23rd at Scoops from 4 to 6 p.m. Come out and learn more about this year's campaign and how you can help while enjoying some great ice cream. Donations will be taken to go towards the drive, and lots of prizes will be given away. Come out to Scoops for the United Way campaign kickoff, September 23rd from 4 to 6 p.m. Our Community Foundation will celebrate its five-year anniversary at the Commons on Thursday, September 24th. Come out and meet the board and learn more about the mission of the foundation. Several grants will be presented. Help our Community Foundation celebrate 5 years making Daviess County better on Thursday, September 24th from 4:30 to 6:30 p.m. at the Commons in downtown Washington. The Plainville Fall Market will be open at the Plainville Park on Saturday, October 3rd. A farmer's market, festival, vendor event, a little bit of something for everyone. 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And finally, the Daviess County Chamber of Commerce will present their State of Education Luncheon on Thursday, September 24th from 11:30 to 1 p.m. at NEPS Amish Country Corner, Highway 50 east of Washington. Hear from each of the superintendents from our four county schools on the state of education. 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We are Daviess County. 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And enjoy a free game of bingo with great prizes starting at 9 a.m. EKGs will again be offered for $25. 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Chem-16 and total cholesterol panels also only $44. Don't miss this opportunity to take advantage of these important screenings at the DCH Health Fair, Friday, September 18th, from 7 to 11 a.m. at the Simon Graber Complex on the Oden-Kettleburg Road. 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And we'll be broadcasting live Friday morning from the Simon Graber Complex. 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Time now for
1: Significant Moments in History.
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0: I did such a build-up and then forgot to turn on your microphone.
2: Come on. You gonna do it again?
1: Significant Moments in History.
2: 216 years ago in 1810, the Mexicans began their revolt against Spanish rule. Nice. 118 years ago in 1908, General Motors was founded. Happy birthday, GM. Cool. 1940, it was on this day, 86 years ago, that the United States imposed our first peacetime draft. This was 2 years before we entered World War II. 1972, 54 years ago, The Bob Newhart Show premiered on CBS. 1974, 52 years ago, President Ford announced an amnesty program for Vietnam War deserters and draft evaders. Says here it was even considered a failure by the people administering it. I guess it didn't work well. 47 years ago, 1979, rap music exploded onto the scene on this day. I'm going to read you the very white explanation.
3: Sugar Hill Gang.
2: Yep. Right. This is a straight quote here, I guess from an article. I'm not sure. It says, rap, the New York City ghetto music in which the performers chant rhymed and rhythmical verses over pre-recorded instrumental dance tracks, made it onto vinyl with the release of the Sugar Hill Gang's Rapper's Delight. Sylvia Robinson formed Sugar Hill Records to produce rap records, despite industry warnings that rap had no commercial appeal. Rapper's Delight was recorded over the instrumental break from Chic's Good Times. The single became a disco smash, selling 2 million copies in the U.S. We got rap on this day.
3: Greg Sue.
1: Hop, hip, hip, hip, hip, bop, bop, hip.
3: Yes, yes.
2: You know, I could have been a rapper in the 70s. I said a hip, hop, hip, hip, hip, hip.
3: That's it, yep.
2: Yeah, that's cool. 42 years ago, 1984, Miami Vice premiered, starring Don Johnson and Philip Michael Thomas as Crockett and Tubbs. 1988, 38 years ago, Tom Browning of the Cincinnati Reds pitched the 12th perfect game in Major League history. That happened on this day.
3: Way to go, Tom Browning. He was one of the greats. By the way, Reds fans, I guess you probably have had a chance to see this by now. Mark Wahlberg is in the works of making a movie about Charlie Hustle, Mr. Pete Rose.
2: Cool.
3: And they showed the picture of Mark Wahlberg as Pete Rose. He pulls it off nicely. I can't wait to see that one. That's going to be a great movie.
2: All right, cool.
3: That's going to be a great movie.
2: 1993, 33 years ago. Tell me if you remember this one. Janet Jackson appeared shirtless on the cover of Rolling Stone. Did you have that one?
3: I don't believe so. No?
2: No. Yeah, whatever. 33 years ago in 1993, Frasier premiered on NBC and ran for 11 seasons. It's a popular show.
3: There's nobody who hasn't seen her nip after the incident, though.
2: The infamous wardrobe malfunction.
3: The wardrobe malfunction, if you will.
2: Yeah. 1994, 32 years ago, a federal jury ordered Exxon to pay $5 billion in damages for the Exxon Valdez oil spill of 1989. That was a bad deal. And lastly, we end it here 17 years ago in 2009. Mary Travers of Peter, Paul, and Mary passed away on this day. It was due to leukemia. She passed away at the age of 72. And that's just a few things that happened years ago on September 16th.
3: All right, thank you, son. We have Fact or Fiction up next.
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2: Good morning, everyone. Here's your latest forecast from the ABK Flooring Weather Center. We are looking at maybe a couple scattered thunderstorms around today. It'll stay hot. So for today, we're looking at partly sunny skies, still hot, still a chance of a few scattered showers or storms, highs into the mid-90s. And for tonight, partly cloudy, warm but muggy, dropping down to 72. For tomorrow, partly sunny, it stays hot, a high back in the mid-90s. On Friday, we're looking at partly sunny, lower 90s. We'll stay in the lower 90s right into Saturday. And that's your latest forecast. I'm WTWO meteorologist Jesse Wall.
0: 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Heat index at 103 for today. It's time for Fact or Fiction. Currently 74 degrees at the Washington Radio Center. 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
5: The life hack I always remember from high school is that you chew a certain flavor of gum when you study a certain subject, and then you chew that flavor of gum again when you're taking the test, and the flavor that you chewed while studying will help you remember the answers. I think that's a fact. That's my answer.
0: That's impressive. It's exactly right.
5: Life hack.
0: Chewing gum boosts mental proficiency, and here's the kicker. It is considered a better test aid than caffeine.
5: Really?
0: Yes.
5: I don't know about it. Now you're pushing it a
0: That's
5: little bit.
0: That's what you're it says. It. Chewing gum will boost mental proficiency and is considered a better test aid than caffeine. I just see these kids all in the classroom right now just chomping away at their gum.
5: Now, if you want to get dangerous, how about caffeine and gum, huh?
0: Now you're just getting crazy. You'd settle down.
5: Creating new theories.
0: Fact or Fiction is brought to you by your shelter insurance agent, Sarah McCracken. Happy news is next from the Ketchum Memorial Center in Odin.
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7: Tell me something good.
0: It's time for Happy News, presented by the Ketchum Memorial Center in Odin. And this is a big day in golf. It was on this date, 157 years ago, 1869, golf, first recorded, hole-in-one is accomplished by Tom Morris at Prestwick's 8th hole in Scotland.
5: That's impressive.
0: The first hole-in-one happened on this date, 157 years ago in 1869.
5: You know, back then, they probably would have put him on trial for witchcraft. They didn't know that was possible back then.
0: If it happens to me, I'll probably go through the same thing because they'll be like, something's wrong here.
5: Yep, Shake's possessed.
8: this isn't supposed to happen. So that was a big day for Tom Morris. Tom Morris is officially on record as the first golfer to record a hole-in-one in 1869. I still haven't seen one, but I still hold out hope it will happen in my lifetime.
5: Yep. Just got to keep practicing.
8: Hey, reach for the stars.
5: Mm-hmm. A three-year-old girl in Texas named Emmy Vadavuk has been honored for helping save her mom's life during a medical emergency. She was the only other person home when her mom suffered a seizure at their home. Emmy, the three-year-old, FaceTimed her grandparents, who live 700 miles away, and they helped her contact 911. She even stood on a chair to reach the deadbolt so she could unlock the door for the paramedics. This is a three-year-old kid. FaceTimed her grandparents, who called 911, and she stood on a chair to unlock the deadbolt for first responders. I feel like it's a good time, too. Kids are never too young to, you know, learn about emergency services, what they should do in an emergency, and this kid did the right thing. That's pretty cool.
8: Well, here is a life hack that will help somebody. This is happy. If you've got an itchy mosquito bite, cover it with a piece of tape. Pediatric allergist Dr. Zachary Rubin says a bite triggers your immune system to release histamine, causing that maddening itch. The tape will create a sensory mechanical interference, activating nerves that can temporarily interrupt the itch signal reaching your brain.
5: A sensory what? What'd you call it?
8: A sensory mechanical interference.
5: A sensory mechanical interference.
8: One of those SMIs.
5: Uh-huh.
8: It can also keep you from scratching, which will make things worse if you keep scratching it. For longer-lasting relief, Ruben recommends a cold compress and hypercortisone cream.
5: You know, there's about once a week on this show where you say a phrase or a string of words, and I'm like, man, that would make a really good name for a metal band.
8: Sensory mechanical interference. I like that.
5: SMI. Sensory mechanical interference.
8: Yes, I do like that.
5: Fantastic.
8: Anyway, if you get a mosquito bite, which I know we're almost out of season now. I wish, where you at, Dr. Rubin, when the start of mosquito season is here, huh? He says, put a piece of tape over it. Problem solved.
5: A 91-year-old widower named Eric Edwards has been working at McDonald's for 8 years, not because he needs to, just because he enjoys it. Eric gained online love and appreciation recently when a social media post featuring him went viral. His wife passed away 24 years ago, and he says that working helps him stay engaged and enjoy life. He said, if it's something you can still do reasonably well, you enjoy it, and it keeps you going, why stop?
8: Absolutely.
5: I like it.
8: That's what I say every day when I come in here to work.
5: You don't work. We don't work, do we?
8: No. Happy News is brought to you by the Ketchum Memorial Center in Odin. Do your part. Share some good news today. And stay with us. We've got the latest in agriculture news on the way next from the Brownfield Network.
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14: U.S. trade dispute pushes Canada to explore new trading relationships. I'm Erin Anderson with Agribusiness News on Brownfield. Have you made the switch to Pioneer brand Z-Series soybeans? With yield potential unlike anything you've ever seen, Z-Series sets new industry standards. Plant the one you trust to lead, Pioneer. An ag economist says Canada's efforts to diversify its trading partners could have long-term implications for U.S. agriculture.
15: It's going to put back our trade relationship with Canada for a number of years.
14: Ian Sheldon with Ohio State University tells Brownfield.
15: It's difficult to forecast exactly where the tariffs are going to level out. It is potentially quite costly, both in terms of investment, the future of the trade agreement.
14: Canadian Prime Minister Mark Carney is hosting global investors in Toronto this week to strengthen trading relationships with other countries. An ag economist with Advanced Trading says the war in Ukraine could provide some support for the corn market despite a record harvest in South America. Brian Beasting tells Brownfield.
16: The corn harvest in Brazil is wrapping up. That's the second crop corn harvest, record corn harvest in Brazil, record domestic use though too, so that could curtail exports a little bit.
14: However, he says continued export issues in the Black Sea could negate some of South America's increased production on the global market. USDA's deputy secretary says reopening the U.S. border to cattle imports from Mexico has been successful. Stephen Vaden tells Brownfield.
17: We had the hiccup there with the gate. Thanks to our APHIS team and the cooperation of our Mexican partners, we have been able to install a working gate there in Douglas, Arizona. So things are now getting back to normal in terms of getting them across.
14: He says the number of active NWS cases has been dwindling due to progress made by the Animal and Plant Health Inspection Service teams. The impact of data continues to be a topic of discussion among farmers. Brownfield's Kellen Hevekin has more from Husker Harvest Days.
18: Southeast Kansas farmer Ben Beller says he has mixed feelings, but is worried that the heat produced could impact crop health.
19: The heat could help it on the right years, and it's going to hurt it on the wrong years. Personally, I guess I'd say I don't know enough yet.
18: South Central Nebraska producer Michael Dibbern says there could be an increase in electrical rates and loads.
20: What we've been hearing over the last few years is that we're kind of running out of electrical demand or electrical power.
18: Northeast Nebraska farmer Greg Anderson says further expansion could reduce water supplies and raise land rates.
21: Farmers want to see their generational farms continue and not be sold out to a corporation that could care less perhaps about whatever footprint they might leave.
18: From Grand Island, I'm Kellen Havikin for Brownfield.
14: And I'm Erin Anderson.
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0: back to our community within the last 5 years. 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
2: Good morning, everyone. Here's your latest forecast from the ABK Flooring Weather Center. We are looking at maybe a couple scattered thunderstorms around today. It'll stay hot. So for today, we're looking at partly sunny skies, still hot, still a chance of a few scattered showers or storms, highs into the mid-90s. And for tonight, partly cloudy, warm but muggy, dropping down to 72. For tomorrow, partly sunny, it stays hot, a high back in the mid-90s. On Friday, we're looking at partly sunny, lower 90s. We'll stay in the lower 90s right into Saturday. And that's your latest forecast. I'm WTWO meteorologist Jesse Walker.
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23: Breaking news this hour from Town Hall. I'm Rich Thomason. The Trump FBI goes 10 for 10. At a Senate hearing, Director Kash Patel reports the Bureau has now captured all of the fugitives on its 10 most wanted list. Patel says nobody in the FBI history has done that. The last man captured, described as a thug down in Venezuela, on the run for years. Patel says this FBI is capturing the worst of the worst all around the world. The European Commission President says the EU is very interested in strengthening ties with Canada. Ursula von der Leyen telling Canadian Prime Minister Mark Carney that the future looks bright.
24: We want to bring the relationship with Canada to the highest level possible. And dear Mark, I said we must urgently reimagine our partnerships. So I would like to work with you on opening the door for Canada to being the associate member of the European Union.
23: Carney is visiting Europe amid a rift in U.S.-Canada relations. Americans' household income has clawed its way back from the depths of the COVID pandemic, finally topping pre-pandemic levels.
25: The figures show that even after taking into account higher prices, the typical household is now earning more than it did before the pandemic. But it's a small gain over a six-year period, and that helps to explain the generally sour mood many Americans still have about the economy. The report also serves as a stark reminder of how the past 5 years of rising prices have limited Americans' earnings and purchases. Power. Bob Agnew reporting.
23: We will hear from the Federal Reserve later today. Economists expect the central bank to announce its hiking interest rates in a bid to rein in inflation. President Trump wants the Fed to lower rates to give the economy a boost. On Wall Street, the Dow futures are up 85 points, NASDAQ futures 132 points higher. More on these stories, townhall.com.
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4: 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I'm Cannon Schick in the First Merchants Newsroom. Davies County rural water customers in parts of northern Davies County are under a boil water advisory. The advisory affects customers along County Road 875 North to County Road 1200 North, including County Road 900 East and areas east of County Road 900 East to County Road 1100 East. Customers should boil all drinking and cooking water for 5 minutes before use, and the advisory will remain in effect until further notice. The 20th Century Chevy Car Fest is set for this weekend at Eastside Park in Washington. Shane Matthews with the club says the exotics are coming back again to this year's show.
5: We've got everything from a Corvette or two to a Mustang up to I think the Lamborghini is going to be back again this year. If anybody's seen that lime green Lamborghini, to a couple of Porsche supercars, I think a GT40, a Viper race car. So a lot of cool ones coming in for that as well.
4: The cruise will leave the park Saturday evening at 5:30 p.m.
5: We're going to open the gates around 2:30, so registration 2:30 to 5 on Saturday. Like they say, registration closes at 5 because we have to kick off at 5:30. So anybody that comes in, it's $20, and that gets you a Saturday cruise as well as a show on Sunday. $20 for the weekend and a meal for everybody in your car.
4: Make plans to come out and enjoy CarFest this weekend at Eastside Park. The show will be all day on Sunday with hundreds of awards and 19 special awards. Tune in for live coverage from the park all weekend long, right here on Memories 107.9. A semi-trailer fire brought emergency crews to I-69 near mile marker 76 yesterday morning. A groundbreaking will be held today for the new Pride's Creek Apartments development in Petersburg. The Washington Redevelopment Commission will meet September 17th. And the Pike County Chamber is offering a 3-part leadership lunch and learn series. We'll talk about all of these stories and more right after this.
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4: A semi-trailer fire brought emergency crews to northbound I-69 near mile marker 76 in Davies County yesterday morning. Dispatch records say smoke was coming from the trailer, which had been disconnected from the cab. The fire was quickly knocked down, and two rear tires on the trailer were found burned. The trailer was empty and moved off the roadway while a repair crew was called to replace the damaged tires. A groundbreaking ceremony will be held today for the new Pride's Creek Apartments development in Petersburg. The project will include 64 market-rate apartments, 32 one-bedroom units, and 32 two-bedroom units at 4225 North Buchta Drive. Construction's expected to begin this month. Rental rates and completion date have not yet been announced. The Washington Redevelopment Commission will meet on September 17th at 4:30 p.m. in the Council Chambers at 200 Harned Avenue. Agenda items include discussion of the proposed 2027 TIF budget and whether the current commission members wish to serve for another 1-year term. The commission's next meeting is scheduled for November 19th. And the Pike County Chamber of Commerce is offering a three-part Leadership Lunch and Learn series in partnership with the Elmer Book to Tech Center and Ivy Tech. Sessions will be held from 11 a.m. to 1 p.m. at the Tech Center and will cover communication skills on September 25th, time management on October 20th, and problem-solving and decision-making on November 13th. Each workshop costs $25, with lunch available for an additional $12, and the sessions will be led by Deborah Dewey, who has more than 30 years of senior leadership experience. And we have one obituary announcement. Zeta Loniger of Ligoti passed away on Monday. A funeral service will be held on Saturday at 10 a.m. at Providence Mennonite Church in Montgomery, with burial to follow in the church cemetery. Visitation will be Friday from 4 to 7 p.m. at the church, and again on the day of service on Saturday from 9 to 9:45 a.m. Zeta Loniger was 94 years old. And that's a look at news from the First Merchants Newsroom on WAMW.
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2: Good morning, everyone. Here's your latest forecast from the ABK Flooring Weather Center. We are looking at maybe a couple scattered thunderstorms around today. It'll stay hot. Looks like the temperatures will stay hot tomorrow, Friday, and into Saturday, finally catching a little break by the second half of the weekend. So for today, we're looking at partly sunny skies, still hot, still a chance of a few scattered showers or storms, highs into the mid-90s. And for tonight, partly cloudy, warm but muggy, dropping down to 72. For tomorrow, partly sunny, it stays hot, a high back in the mid-90s. On Friday, we're looking at partly sunny, lower 90s. We'll stay in the lower 90s right into Saturday. And that's your latest forecast. I'm WTWO meteorologist Jesse Walker.
12: Thank you, Jesse. It's 13 minutes past the hour in the First Merchants Newsroom. 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I'm Cannon Shake with my father, Dwayne Shake, and the intern, Roland Knapp.
8: How are you, Roland?
13: I'm doing all right.
8: What's in the corner today, buddy?
13: Well, I realized that yoga and running isn't for me.
4: What?
8: Together?
13: Joe Gibbs Racing Race Car Team in NASCAR released a statement the other day saying that one of their drivers on Sunday lost about 16 pounds.
4: Nice.
13: And as of Wednesday, he's only gained back half of it.
8: That's nice.
4: Okay.
13: But
4: there's a but.
13: That was just a Sunday afternoon drive. I figured if I, when I keep driving up here every morning, maybe I'll start losing weight.
8: I don't know why you don't try yoga. I think it's an experience you need to try, Roland.
13: Oh, it would be an experience. Not sure if it's one I have to try.
8: No, I mean, let's address the elephant in the room here. Every male has this issue of afraid something bad will happen while in yoga.
4: I think it's just that you're too scared of what other people are going to think of you, you big sissies.
8: No, I'm absolutely not. Yeah, and there's a lot of men that go to yoga. Yoga, actually, the football team does stretches every Saturday. I know Anita Bush, mm-hmm, works with the Hatchet football team. Coach Moore swears by it.
4: I'm not going to let you stand up here and talk like this, because you would be the first person to make fun of me if I went to yoga.
8: No.
4: Tell me I'm wrong.
8: No, first and foremost, I don't make fun of anybody.
4: Or Take Five guest is behind you, shaking his head yes real big.
8: No, I don't make fun of anybody, all right? But you know what the fear is in yoga class.
4: What is it? Flatulence?
8: Yes. Thank you for being proper with that.
13: Mine would be tearing something somewhere, probably in my legs.
4: Oh!
8: Because you're twisted in pretzel shapes at times, you know what I mean? And
4: I think you could use some yoga. That would help you a lot. It's better than laying on the floor in the studio because your back hurts, isn't it?
8: And let me say, Shelly goes to yoga, and while I don't go to class with her, she does show me some of the moves at home, and I do them at home.
4: You wouldn't dare do them in front of anyone else, though, would you?
8: No, probably not. But that's neither here nor there, but I do. So I guess, Roland, what I'm saying is don't be afraid of yoga. Don't be afraid of it at all. Tackle it. Tackle your fears. Give it a shot.
4: You need to heed your own advice. I want to see you doing... Can you hit the tree pose real quick?
8: Oh, like you've got all kinds of room to talk. I mean, look at you, Mr. Macho Man over there. Let's see you do it.
4: Hey, I'll do it, and I'm not going to care what people think of me, at least. Because I really just don't care.
8: Some people have real problems. Others get mad when they stash loose chicken nuggets in their backpack to eat later.
4: The Napoleon Dynamite method?
8: And then struggle to find them. Not all problems need to be solved, but don't let Burger King know that. They have released a limited edition chicken nugget purse to celebrate their new nuggets. It actually looks like a chicken nugget

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1: Sauce inspired charms.
0: Yes.
1: Wow.
0: And you won't know which one you get until it arrives. Here's the kicker. You get a code redeemable for a four-piece nugget meal, too.
2: Here's the better question. How long until the McPurse?
1: The McPurse.
0: Good point. The limited edition chicken nugget purse available at Burger King. But hurry, they are going fast. I think they're onto something.
1: I feel like we just covered a lot.
0: From yoga to the nugget purse?
1: Yeah, I mean, we're talking about racing at one point, and
0: I didn't quite get the tie-in with racing and yoga. Who was the racer doing yoga?
3: Denny Hamlin is not doing yoga. He lost 16 pounds in the race Sunday.
1: Oh. Just from driving.
0: Oh.
3: That's why I was saying maybe I'll lose weight if I keep driving up here every morning.
0: Well, listen, Roland, we're not going to let authorities know who are listening right now what car you drive if you're driving that fast. We want you to get here safely and soundly.
1: Sweating bullets, hands 10 and 2 on the steering wheel. Dwayne Shake is the co-driver on the phone. All right, Roland, you got a stoplight coming up on 50. Yes. Slow down.
0: Yes. Always go the speed limit in the 10-2, Roland. That's our rules here at the radio station. Anyway, back to the show. It's time for the Brain Teaser, brought to you by El Mazatlan here in the Washington Plaza on West National Highway. We will be back with your Brain Teaser question after this.
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0: Brain Teaser time. We've got a $10 gift certificate up for grabs for your next meal at El Mazatlan with the answer to our question. What is it, son?
1: The Brain Teaser question today is this. 10% of us have given this ridiculous thing to our dog. What is it?
0: Ooh. Roland, what is your guess?
3: A good old stuffed animal.
0: No.
1: Not quite. It's a good answer.
0: That's a good answer, but not it.
1: I've never heard of anyone in my life doing this. I'm just going to throw it out there now.
0: It's 10%.
1: 10% of us have given this ridiculous thing to our dog. What is it?
0: Good morning. What is your guess?
5: A chicken bone.
1: A what?
0: A chicken bone. It is not a chicken bone. That is not a bad guess, though. Good morning. What is your guess? Oh, hit the wrong button. Try again. Good morning. What is your guess?
6: Ice cream.
0: Ice cream?
1: Mm-mm. Not that.
0: Not ice cream.
1: It's another good guess.
0: Good guess, but not ice cream.
1: You got to give a hint for this one.
0: 812-254-9269. Good morning. What is your guess?
5: An onion.
0: Onion? No. Nope. Not an onion.
1: I'll go ahead and drop this hint. It's not food. Nothing food related.
0: Good morning. What is your guess?
6: Ice cubes.
0: Ice cubes. Not ice cubes.
1: That's a good guess, though.
0: Yeah, absolutely. Especially on a hot day. Good morning. What is your guess?
5: A nickname.
0: That's another good guess. Now, that's getting back on track because we said it's not food. So, don't guess food. It is not food. Good morning. What is your guess?
6: A hug and a kiss.
0: A hug and a kiss. That's a good one. And we do that, absolutely, but that is not what we're looking for. 812-254-9269. Give us your question again.
1: 10% of us have given this ridiculous thing to our dog. What is it?
0: Good morning. What is your guess?
5: You make up a song.
0: Oh, a song. Not it, but a good guess. Good morning. How about you?
6: An enema.
0: An enema.
1: What?
0: An enema? No. No, this town does need one, though. Isn't that how the saying? It is not an enema. 812-254-9269. Good morning. What is your guess?
6: A squeaky toy.
0: That's not it, but that's a good guess. Well, let's think about holidays. Maybe that'll help you.
1: I don't think it will.
0: Holidays needs to be delivered, I guess. Good morning. What is your guess?
5: A doggy outfit?
0: No, but a lot of pet owners do that.

0: Good morning. What is your guess?
1: A Christmas gift.
0: Not a Christmas gift. No.
2: Getting a little closer, I think.
0: Yeah. Good morning. What is your guess?
3: A Christmas present.
0: Not quite, but you're on the right track. It's very close.
2: We're dancing around it. We're getting close.
0: You send these a lot of times around Christmas. Good morning. What is your guess? Oh.
4: Hard.
0: What is your guess? Good morning.
4: A Christmas card.
2: That's it. We'll take it. We're going for a greeting card.
0: It's a greeting card, but we'll take Christmas card. Card was it. You got it. Who is this?
4: Linda Allison.
0: All right. Hang on.
2: That's
0: good
2: a
0: job.
2: Smart girl right there.
0: Absolutely. That is the right answer.
2: 10% of us have given this ridiculous thing to our dog. What is it? A greeting card.
0: A greeting card.
2: The old Christmas card.
0: Now, do you... I mean, the dog lives at your house, so do you send it at your house?
2: I don't know. I really don't get this one.
0: I guess you just probably go and get the card and then read it to
2: maybe
0: the dog.
2: Smear some peanut butter on it. I don't know.
0: That's a little odd.
2: Yeah.
0: A little different.
2: But apparently 10% of people out there do that.
0: Well, and we love our dogs. They're part of the family. They're part of the family. The answer we were looking for today was a greeting card.
2: Mm-hmm. Good job, Elena.
0: All right, we'll play again tomorrow after the 7 o'clock news, and we check sports with Brino right after this.
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10: From Shake Broadcasting Sports and the Rhodes Automotive Sports Desk, I'm Brian Emmons. Let's give the first kick to boys soccer as Washington hosts conference foe Gibson Southern. It was the Titans getting the win 2-1. Drew Clawson scores the goal for Washington. Coach Evan Stahl joined Monty and Big Al after the game.
11: I think it boils down to the first half. We weren't good enough in the first half. We gave up a really soft goal on that corner, and then we had to fight our way back, which we did. I told the boys post game, you know, I was all positives. We fought back. We found a really nice equalizer. That's a heck of a ball and a heck of a finish by two sophomores. We just got to pick ourselves up and move on.
10: In other boys soccer action, Bar Reeve beats South Knox 5-0. In girls soccer, South Knox and Pike Central tie at 1. In tennis, Bar Reeve defeats Heritage Hills 4-0. Two singles, Daniel Underwood. Three singles, Jackson Knepp. One doubles, Kirsten Loniger and Grant Arms. Two doubles, Colin Graber and Cohen Arms get wins for the Vikings. The North Davies Cougars tennis squad loses to Sullivan 4-1. Two doubles team of Cohen Stahl, Kelton Graber get the win for the Cougs. Vincent's Lincoln tops West Vigo 5-0. One of the top volleyball matchups in the state tonight. Ranked teams, Jasper defeats Bar Reeve 3-1. Bar Reeve takes set one 25-22, and then it was all Wildcats 25-23, 25-15, 25-21. Ligoti shuts out Reveille 3-0. Lions now 10-5 on the season. They win at 25-9, 22-20. Shackamack over North Davies 3-1. Shackamack wins 25-20. North Davies comes back in set 2, 25-16. And then it's Shackamack 25-14, 25-14. In Major League Baseball, the Dodgers shut out the Reds 4-0. Braves over the Cubs 6-3. Guardians over the White Sox 7-6. And the Giants beat the Cardinals 10-3. The Indiana Hoosiers football team hosts Western Kentucky this Saturday. Here's Coach Signetti on that matchup.
12: Yeah, they got off to a rough start against Nevada and then had to go down to Georgia. And quarterback returns, you know, the wide receivers early in the game against Georgia did a nice job of separating. So, but they've struggled, obviously, in their first two games. And, you know, the goal was to continue to make them struggle. It's always about preparation for the opponent, but, you know, it's still this week more about us and tightening some things up.
10: IU and the Hilltoppers kick off at Memorial Stadium on Saturday at 4 p.m. And, of course, you can hear that game on Razor Radio Sports. I watched the game film from yesterday, and we all need to do a little better trying to be a good sport. 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
19: Good morning, everyone. Here's your latest forecast from the ABK Flooring Weather Center. We are looking at maybe a couple scattered thunderstorms around today. It'll stay hot. So for today, we're looking at partly sunny skies, still hot, still a chance of a few scattered showers or storms, highs into the mid-90s. And for tonight, partly cloudy, warm but muggy, dropping down to 72. For tomorrow, partly sunny, it stays hot, a high back in the mid-90s. On Friday, we're looking at partly sunny, lower 90s. We'll stay in the lower 90s right into Saturday. And that's your latest forecast. I'm WTWO meteorologist Jesse Walker.
0: Time now to take five for your community. It's brought to you by German American Bank, and Shane Matthews is with us today from the 20th Century Chevy Car Club. It's here, Shane. Ready or not, right?
20: Ready or not. We're ready.
0: You're 100% ready. It's going to be a fun weekend. It all starts Saturday. Now, lineup will begin at 2 o'clock Saturday, 2:30, excuse me, at the gate. You'll open up the gates, and registration will begin 2:30 to 5 p.m. What's the cutoff again for cars that can cruise this year?
20: 2,000 and older.
0: So anything 2,000 and older, you're welcome to cruise with us in the cruise Saturday night. Same route as last year, correct?
20: Yep, same route. We found that it's just easier for planning purposes. Again, a lot of family reunions, class reunions, cookouts, et cetera, are banked on this route, so we kept it the same again.
0: It's a great route. We'll be coming up Main Street, making our way back to the park, where we're excited about the entertainment this year. We've got Houses of the Holy, a great Led Zeppelin tribute band.
20: Absolutely. I just watched video of them the other day, and thank goodness for Google. They talked about that these guys are in period-correct outfits. They have period-correct equipment. They look and feel as close to the band as you can get, I think.
0: And, yeah, it's a true Led Zeppelin experience. That's in the name of the band. It's Houses of the Holy, the true Led Zeppelin experience, this Saturday night. So for classic cruisers, I mean, it's a fit. It's a perfect fit.
20: Oh, yeah, yeah.
0: It's like, I love it when the shoe fits just right. You know
20: what was the saying? I love it when a plane comes together.
0: Exactly, exactly. So bring your lawn chairs, even if you're not in the cruise. This, Shane, is what the club does for the community. This is a give back. You've just want everybody to come out, bring lawn chairs, and enjoy this show.
20: And that's where this started a few years ago. You know, we've always had entertainment, and some years it's just been phenomenal. But the idea of bringing these call them, you know, car hot rod type bands in is we want the community to be there. It's a great experience. It's free. Come on out. We'll open parking up on the hill by the 4-H building, so you can come in the gate. I call it the South Gate there by the railroad tracks. Come in and park up on the hill. Enjoy the band. Enjoy the food. Food trucks will be going all night during the band, and we'll be selling T-shirts.
0: And then Sunday, 8 a.m., we're going to fire back up bright and early. Let the show begin Sunday.
20: Bright and early. I think my alarm goes off about 4:30 in the morning. I'll be down there by 6, and we'll be opening gates around 8 a.m.
0: And talk about the show itself on Sunday. Lots to see when you come out.
20: There are. I know I talked last time, and I caught some flack from some of the keyboard warriors last year on the exotics. I don't know if you would call them exotics. We'll call them invitation. But we'll have the cars up on the hill. Again, I think we'll have some. I think there's going to be several cars in the $200,000 price range. So wow. Cars you don't see every day. They'll be up there. We've got the cackle, or I like to call it the Dave Fry Crackle Fest. That'll be going on at 12:30 and 3. Again, record number of cars there. And with the passing of Dave, I expect that to be a very emotional experience for people.
0: Most definitely. And the show, the whole show itself, we'll just dedicate. Dave's going to be in our hearts and in our thoughts, because this Car Fest was his weekend. You know, he loved it over 50 years, man.
20: Yeah. This was him and a couple other guys. This was their baby, and they supported this. Probably wouldn't have it today if those guys wouldn't have been involved like they were.
0: And to see it grow the way it has grown, just phenomenal. It really is one of the biggest weekends in Washington this weekend, so don't miss out. Be sure to hit the community building. Got lots of auction items, and still can squeeze in a few more.
20: Probably. I'll probably catch flack for this, but yeah, we can probably take another one or two. I know Bill and Billy and Tom, they have been working their rear end off. Again, I can't confirm or deny, but I think that probably a record number of donations this year. Working on trying to get a list that we can hand out that, you know, weekend or this weekend. I know we've got a couple of handmade quilts. We've got some Corvette wheels, car parts, a little bit of something for everybody.
0: And again, all that's going right back to the park for the Park Improvement Fund. So,
20: park improvement, scholarships, Christmas fun. We do something for the kids. We try to help out some of the elderly in the community, et cetera.
0: And you wanted to give a shout-out to some sponsors, too, I think.
20: I did. I was here last week, and we called out a few. I've got several others. Country Garden, Boyd & Sons Machinery, the Fry Family, GPC, Electricom, Mark Ashby, Steel Town Grain, Alan Marsha Cox, Toys Auto Parts, Steve and Karen Grannon, Tabor Owens Construction, Big Al's Barbecue, Thompson's Insurance, the Dave Alford Family, and the Holiday Inn.
0: Thanks to all those guys. Again, it's a community effort because it is something for the entire community. It brings thousands to town. It is going to bring cars from all over the Midwest, as far as Florida and beyond. I mean, yeah, they come from everywhere.
20: We have had cars. It's pretty regular to have cars from at least three or four states. We have had, to your point, cars from Florida, I think Colorado, Texas. So guys have heard about it. I heard the other day that this is kind of one of the pinnacle car shows in the Midwest.
0: We can't wait. We'll be broadcasting live all weekend. Of course, we'll be in the front of the cruise, letting everybody know where we're heading next. So be sure to tune in all weekend long for your cruising favorites and updates here on Memories 107.9. CarFest weekend. Shane, thank you so much. A lot of work goes into it. We're ready. Let's party.
20: Thanks, Shake.
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0: The Knights of Columbus on Main Street in downtown Washington welcomes all cruisers to downtown for CarFest and Cruise In this weekend. 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
5: Good morning, everyone. Here's your latest forecast from the ABK Flooring Weather Center. We are looking at maybe a couple scattered thunderstorms around today. It'll stay hot. So for today, we're looking at partly sunny skies, still hot, still a chance of a few scattered showers or storms, highs into the mid-90s. And for tonight, partly cloudy, warm but muggy, dropping down to 72. For tomorrow, partly sunny, it stays hot, a high back in the mid-90s. On Friday, we're looking at partly sunny, lower 90s. We'll stay in the lower 90s right into Saturday. And that's your latest forecast. I'm WTWO meteorologist Jesse Wall.
2: Thank you very much, Jesse. 74 degrees on your Wednesday morning. It's 7:42. Tom Petty and the Heartbreakers now. This is Classic Hits and the Morning Shakeup on WAMW.

0: Good morning. This is Eric Miller, youth pastor at Providence Mennonite Church with today's Message Minute. As believers in Christ, we are called to spread God's love and share the gospel to those around us. Maybe you're already doing that with a coworker or a family member who needs to hear the good news. If you haven't, or if you struggle with coming up with the right words, let me give you an acronym for the word gospel that can help. It goes like this. The G stands for God created us to be with Him. O, our sins separate us from God. S, sins cannot be removed by good deeds. P, paying the price for sin, Jesus died and rose again. E, everyone who trusts in Jesus alone has eternal life. And finally, L, life with Jesus starts now and lasts forever. If you need a reminder on that, look up the Life in Six Words app. It's been very helpful to me to find the right words to point others to Christ, and I hope it's a help to you as well. For more information about our church, please visit us online at inhisprovidence.com.
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1: Good morning, everyone. Here's your latest forecast from the ABK Flooring Weather Center. We are looking at maybe a couple scattered thunderstorms around today. It'll stay hot. So for today, we're looking at partly sunny skies, still hot, still a chance of a few scattered showers or storms, highs into the mid-90s. And for tonight, partly cloudy, warm but muggy, dropping down to 72. For tomorrow, partly sunny, it stays hot, a high back in the mid-90s. On Friday, we're looking at partly sunny, lower 90s. We'll stay in the lower 90s right into Saturday. And that's your latest forecast. I'm WTWO meteorologist Jesse Wall.
0: Thank you, Jess. 74 degrees currently. The Lentz Lock and Safe safe joke of the day is coming up next. And we have our birthdays and anniversaries for September 16th on the way in just a bit.

0: I always love that song, Aretha Franklin's Chain of Fools. I love hearing American Pie perform that song. They do a fantastic version of that song, too. Classic Hits, Memories 107.9. 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Your Stars and Stripes jackpot is at $17,756. There is no drawing tomorrow night. They're having their fish fry. Membership fish fry tomorrow at the American Legion. 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If not, $10. That's it. So come on out and join the fun. Get you a good fish dinner at the American Legion coming up tomorrow night. There is no treasure hunt drawing Saturday at the Knights of Columbus as well. The treasure hunt will return on September 26th, $30,583. We do remind you, though, both locations will still be selling tickets this week. We have the Lentz Lock and Safe Safe Joke of the Day coming up next, and our birthdays and anniversaries right after this.
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0: 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Just because you guys are looking like you need two good ones.
6: I do. I need it.
0: You ready?
7: Let's hear it.
0: All right.
6: Needs two.
0: All right, here we go. The good-natured boss was compelled to call Smith into his office. He says, "Smith, it has not escaped my attention that every time there's a home game at the stadium, you have to take your aunt to the doctor." Smith says, "You know, you're right, sir. I didn't realize that. You don't suppose she's faking it, do you?" All right.
6: Not bad.
0: Number two. A dentist talking to a patient says, "I have to pull that aching tooth, but don't worry, it will take just 5 minutes. Patient says, "How much will that cost?" Dentist says, $90. Patient says, $90 for a few minutes of work? Are you kidding me? The dentist said, "Well, I can extract it very slowly if you would like."
6: Not bad.
0: That's today's Let's Lock and Save Safe Jokes of the Day. 2 for 1 on this Wednesday morning.
6: I love a good bargain.
0: 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Great family fun. It's league night tonight. Son, you ready? You got the A game?
6: I'm ready.
0: We got them tonight. Champion Lanes, State Street in Washington. Looking forward to mixed league night tonight. Of course, you can rent the bowling alley for your upcoming event, Christmas party, etc. It is the perfect party headquarters. I'm telling you. Champion Lanes has something for everyone on State Street in Washington. We're also brought to you by Scooter's Coffee, right at Highway 57 South across from Bob's in Washington. Scoot around and get yourself a good cup of Joe today. Not to mention the Red Bull infusions and those breakfast sandwiches. They got the fall flavors in now. Scooter's is the hot spot in Washington on Highway 57 South, right across from Bob's. Definitely worth the drive. On the birthday list, Tyson Wagler celebrates a birthday today. Hey, Tyson, happy birthday, man. Hope you have a wonderful day and a very happy birthday. We got Lindy Keith celebrating a birthday today. Happy birthday to you, Lindy Keith. That is from Mom and Dad. Wishing Lindy Keith all the best in Elnora. Happy birthday, Lindy. Steve Mize celebrating a birthday today. If you know Steve, see him out and about. Be sure to wish Steve Mize a very happy, happy birthday. And got one here for Tony Goble, who celebrates a big birthday today. Happy birthday wishes going out to Tony Goble on this September 16th. That's our list. Let's pull one winner, Rollin. We'll get him a free medium drink and birthday cake bite at Scooter's and a $10 gift certificate to Champion Lanes. The winner is
7: Lindy Keith.
0: Lindy Keith.
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1: Breaking news this hour from Town Hall. I'm Rich Thomason. Two fatal accidents in the same Los Angeles neighborhood.
2: A crash occurred between a bus and a vehicle, sending multiple people to the hospital. We know that others were left in critical condition. Then there was a crash of a helicopter that crashed near the scene.
1: L.A. Mayor Karen Bass says three people were killed in the helicopter crash, at least two fatalities reported from the earlier vehicle collision. The helicopter belongs to a TV station that was reporting on the initial accident. To regulate or not to regulate? The question of government oversight is fueling debate over the future of artificial intelligence, with voices on both sides of the issue, and now some of the captains of AI are chiming in.
3: Speaking at the annual Dreamforce conference in San Francisco, OpenAI's Sam Altman said he was confident that the industry could police itself when it came to AI safety. And there was a similar message from NVIDIA's chief executive, Jensen Huang, at the same gathering. He said the development of AI did not call for any new rules to govern it, and that companies should be left to decide standards and safety. The U.S. government's response to AI has been very hands-off, despite growing calls for tighter regulation.
1: The BBC's Lily Jamali, President Trump fears a tighter government regulation could hamstring American AI firms, allowing communist China to take the lead in setting worldwide standards for artificial intelligence. FBI Director Kash Patel says it's a first. The Bureau has captured all 10 fugitives on its infamous most wanted list. Patel says the worst of the worst are being rounded up all across the globe. Muslim nations across the world are condemning an attempted drone strike on Mecca. The attack was thwarted by the Saudis, who call it a red line for them. On Wall Street, the Dow futures up 159 points. NASDAQ futures ahead 164. More on these stories at townhall.com.
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8: 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I'm Cannon Shake in the First Merchants Newsroom. Davies County rural water customers in parts of northern Davies County are under a boil water advisory. The advisory affects customers along County Road 875 North to County Road 1200 North, including County Road 900 East and areas east of County Road 900 East to County Road 1100 East. Customers should boil all drinking and cooking water for 5 minutes before use, and the advisory will remain in effect until further notice. A groundbreaking ceremony will be held today for the new Pride's Creek Apartments development in Petersburg. The project will include 64 market-rate apartments, 32 one-bedroom units, and 32 two-bedroom units at 4225 North Buchta Drive. Construction's expected to begin this month. Rental rates and completion date have not yet been announced. 20th Century Chevy's Car Fest is set for this weekend at the Eastside Park in Washington. Shane Matthews with the club says the exotics are coming back again to this year's show.
9: We've got everything from a Corvette or two to a Mustang up to a, I think the Lamborghini's going to be back again this year, if anybody's seen that lime green Lamborghini, to a couple of Porsche supercars, I think a GT40, a Viper race car, so a lot of cool ones coming in for that as well. We're going to open the gates 2:30, so registration 2:30 to 5 on Saturday. Like they say, registration closes at 5 because we have to kick off at 5:30. So anybody that comes in, it's $20, and that gets you a Saturday cruise as well as a show on Sunday. $20 for the weekend and a meal for everybody in your car.
8: Again, the cruise will leave the park Saturday night at 5:30 p.m. Make plans to come out and enjoy CarFest this weekend at Eastside Park. The show will be all day on Sunday with hundreds of awards and 19 special awards. Tune in for live coverage from the park all weekend right here on Memories 107.9. The Washington Redevelopment Commission will be meeting on September 17th at 4:30 p.m. in the Council Chambers at 200 Harnd Avenue. Agenda items include discussion of the proposed 2027 TIF budget and whether current commission members wish to serve another one-year term. The commission's next meeting is scheduled for November 19th. And Indiana State Police say Operation Guardian Angel led to 61 arrests during the month of August as part of an ongoing effort targeting online child exploitation. The Indiana Internet Crimes Against Children Task Force handled 237 reactive investigations and 30 proactive investigations during the initiative. Authorities say 9 children were rescued from ongoing abuse, while dozens of additional child victims were identified. The task force also conducted 147 prevention presentations, reaching almost 9,000 people across the state. And we have one area obituary. Zetta Loniger of Ligoti passed away on Monday, surrounded by her family. A funeral service will be Saturday at 10 a.m. at Providence Mennonite Church in Montgomery, with burial to follow in the church cemetery. Visitation will be Friday from 4 to 7 p.m. at the church, and again on the day of service, Saturday, from 9 to 9:45 a.m. Zetta Loniger was 94 years old. And that's a look at news from the First Merchants Newsroom on WAMW.
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13: Good morning, everyone. Here's your latest forecast from the ABK Flooring Weather Center. We are looking at maybe a couple scattered thunderstorms around today. It'll stay hot. Looks like the temperatures will stay hot tomorrow, Friday, and into Saturday, finally catching a little break by the second half of the weekend. So for today, we're looking at partly sunny skies, still hot, still a chance of a few scattered showers or storms, highs into the mid-90s. And for tonight, partly cloudy, warm but muggy, dropping down to 72. For tomorrow, partly sunny, it stays hot, a high back in the mid-90s. On Friday, we're looking at partly sunny, lower 90s. We'll stay in the lower 90s right into Saturday. And that's your latest forecast. I'm WTWO meteorologist Jesse Walker.
8: Thank you, Jesse. It is 12 minutes past the hour in the First Merchants Newsroom. News this hour was a service of Donaldson and Wagner Insurance. With us, you are number one, and the Villages at Oak Ridge. 74 degrees right now. It's going to be a hot day. Highs in the 90s for the next few days.
11: Oh.
8: Yep, I'm Cannon Shake with my father, Dwayne Shake, and the intern, Roland Knepp. And today is the Wednesday Morning Shakeup.
14: Hump Day Wednesday. Thank you, son. 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No drawing tomorrow night. They have their fish fry for members. A membership fish fry. Actually, it's for everybody. Come out and become a member if you're not already. $10 to buy the dinner if you have not paid your dues yet. But if you paid your dues, the fish dinner is free. That's tomorrow at the American Legion. And due to that, no drawing this week. It will return next Thursday. Rollin tells me they've got the Powerpuff game tonight. Rollin, tell us about that. Who's going to win this competition?
15: Well, the junior class 28, looking to go repeat. We won last year. I think we may have had a close first game, but I think we blew the second team out of the water. But I mean, it's a great fundraiser for both prom and post-prom. Prom takes gate tickets, $5 entry. Post-prom does food and drinks, and it just helps us both out a lot. It's a great fundraiser. If you do want to come out, wear the colors. I believe we are pink. Freshmen are white, orange for the sophomores, and then black for the seniors.
8: Going for the two-peat, he says.
14: Yes. So the deal is the girls are on the football field, and the players coach the girls.
15: That's right.
14: And it's a fierce competition. We had it is a friendly game, but we had a couple tackles in last year's competition.
15: Yeah, it's flag football, but there are some accidents that happen. And
8: accidents.
14: Accidents is what we call it.
15: Quote, unquote, accidents.
14: That's, of course, North Davies. Part of homecoming week at North Davies this week. The big game featuring Cloverdale Friday night. Good luck, Rollin. Bring home a win. Washington Hatchet homecoming is this Friday, too. The Hatchets will welcome in the Heritage Hills Patriots for their homecoming matchup. We're going to be in the parade, stepping up at 5 p.m. downtown Friday, and then going back and bringing you live coverage of the game, which kicks off at 7:30. Big week. My goodness, such a busy, busy week. Well, it says here, along those lines, according to a new report, 54% of Americans say their mental load is at maximum capacity every week.
8: Really?
14: Is your mental load at maximum capacity?
15: No, not right now. It's actually been a pretty calm week.
14: I notice he's not chewing gum, so they say if you chew gum, that helps your mental capacity too.
8: Yep, even more than caffeine. Just don't combine the two.
14: If you have a test, Rollin, chew gum. We learned that today on Fact or Fiction.
8: Mm-hmm.
15: There you go.
14: 70% of people feel like they don't do enough each day due to lack of time, and around 25% say there's not enough time to spend talking with loved ones. They are just maxed out mentally. I gotta be among that 54%. I think I'm there. I really do. I think I've met the maximum overload.
8: Have you?
14: No comment?
8: I don't have much to add, no.
14: All right, how about this one? A 22-year-old man in Florida crashed his truck on Sunday morning while attempting to put on deodorant. It was the stick kind, not the spray. Thankfully, no injuries were reported, including the driver, which is fortunate because his truck slammed into a concrete barrier and came to rest on top of it.
8: Hmm.
14: The driver was not arrested but was cited for careless driving. The Florida Highway Patrol is also reminding drivers to stay focused behind the wheel and apply the deodorant before you leave the house.
8: You know, I've heard of reckless driving, but careless driving, that's a new charge. It's a new one.
14: Uh-huh. 816 at WAMW. Sports all the way next. This is the Morning Shakeup.

0: From Shake Broadcasting Sports and the Rhodes Automotive Sports Desk, I'm Brian Emmons. Let's give the first kick to boys soccer as Washington hosts conference foe Gibson Southern. It was the Titans getting the win 2-1. Drew Clawson scores the goal for Washington. Coach Evan Stahl joined Monty and Big Al after the game.
1: I think it boils down to the first half. We weren't good enough in the first half. We gave up a really soft goal on that corner, and then we had to fight our way back, which we did. I told the boys post-game, you know, I was all positives. We fought back. We found a really nice equalizer. That's a heck of a ball and a heck of a finish by two sophomores. We just got to pick ourselves up and move on.
0: In other boys soccer action, Bar Reeve beats South Knox 5-0. In girls soccer, South Knox and Pike Central tie at 1. In tennis, Bar Reeve defeats Heritage Hills 4-0. Two singles, Daniel Underwood. Three singles, Jackson Knepp. One doubles, Kirsten Loniger and Grant Arms. Two doubles, Colin Graber and Cohen Arms get wins for the Vikings. The North Davies Cougars tennis squad loses to Sullivan 4-1. Two doubles team of Cohen Stahl, Kelton Graber get the win for the Cougs. Vincent's Lincoln tops West Vigo 5-0. One of the top volleyball matchups in the state tonight. Ranked teams, Jasper defeats Bar Reeve 3-1. Bar Reeve takes set one 25-22, and then it was all Wildcats 25-23, 25-15, 25-21. Ligoti shuts out Reveille 3-0. Lions now 10-5 on the season. They win at 25-9, 22-20. Shackamack over North Davies 3-1. Shackamack wins 25-20. North Davies comes back in set 2, 25-16. And then it's Shackamack 25-14, 25-14. In Major League Baseball, the Dodgers shut out the Reds 4-0. Braves over the Cubs 6-3. Guardians over the White Sox 7-6. And the Giants beat the Cardinals 10-3. The Indiana Hoosiers football team hosts Western Kentucky this Saturday. Here's Coach Signetti on that matchup.
2: Yeah, they got off to a rough start against Nevada and then had to go down to Georgia. And quarterback returns, you know, the wide receivers early in the game against Georgia did a nice job of separating. So, but they've struggled, obviously, in their first two games. And, you know, the goal is to continue to make them struggle. It's always about preparation for the opponent, but, you know, it's still this week more about us and tightening some things up.
0: IU and the Hilltoppers kick off at Memorial Stadium on Saturday at 4 p.m. And, of course, you can hear that game on Razor Radio Sports. I watched the game film from yesterday, and we all need to do a little better trying to be a good sport. This is Brino for the Rhodes Automotive Sports Desk.
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2: Good morning, everyone. Here's your latest forecast from the ABK Flooring Weather Center. We are looking at maybe a couple scattered thunderstorms around today. It'll stay hot. So for today, we're looking at partly sunny skies, still hot, still a chance of a few scattered showers or storms, highs into the mid-90s. And for tonight, partly cloudy, warm but muggy, dropping down to 72. For tomorrow, partly sunny, it stays hot, a high back in the mid-90s. On Friday, we're looking at partly sunny, lower 90s. We'll stay in the lower 90s right into Saturday. And that's your latest forecast. I'm WTWO meteorologist Jesse Walker.
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0: Classic Hits Memories 107.9 WAMW. Coming up in just a matter of minutes, we're going to talk to Michael Eck, who is the frontman for the band Houses of the Holy. They are performing live Saturday night at Eastside Park in Washington. Can't wait for that show. We'll tell you what to expect. Michael is the Robert Plant of the band, so stay tuned. That's on the way next.

0: Michael is with us today from Houses of the Holy, the ultimate Led Zeppelin tribute, who will be performing live this Saturday night at Eastside Park in Washington. It's part of CarFest and Cruising Weekend. Michael, thank you so much for talking with us. Man, are we pumped about this show coming Saturday night.
1: Well, it's my absolute pleasure, and it's been a highlight on our calendar all year.
0: Well, you told me
1: you were
0: a classic car enthusiast, right?
1: Absolutely. Always been interested in the muscle cars, and I grew up about 10 miles from Watkins Glen, so I'm a big racing fan as well.
0: Awesome. Well, you're going to love this show. I mean, we've got cars from all over the Midwest coming in. And then after we cruise all through town here in Washington, we're coming back to listen to a great rock show. Houses of the Holy, tell us about this band and how it came about.
1: Certainly. Houses of the Holy was launched in January of 24 after I've spent about the last 15 years in the Zeppelin tribute world, jumping into a band in Florida called Pure Zeppelin, and then coming up to Chicago area in 2015 and joining Chicago's Cashmere for a little while, moving on from them to the international group out of Seattle called No Quarter and doing some worldly travel. And then after COVID shut everything down, instead of going back and doing it everybody else's way, I wanted to come out and raise the bar with Houses of the Holy, the true Zeppelin experience.
0: Well, that's what you're bringing. Obviously, a huge Zeppelin fan. You are the Robert Plant of Houses of the Holy. And you were telling me before we went on, playing, doing Robert in his early years, it's a little rough, isn't it?
1: It really is. And if just like Superman used to do back in the day, I try to find the closest phone booth and come out as Robert Plant.
0: So do you guys actually get in costume or do you come as is?
1: Yeah, now, you know, in the Zeppelin tribute world, there's some diversity these days as bands like Classic Zeppelin and especially Get the Lead Out have become big tributes to the music, meaning that live there's more than four members. Get the Lead Out is seven members to duplicate the album and all the tracks live, but they don't dress up and try to project that real Zeppelin experience. It's a tribute to the music, whereas bands like myself, Cashmere, Zoso are two of the other heavyweights in the industry. We actually do as much as we can to channel what it would have been like back in the day to go to a Led Zeppelin concert for the people that were fortunate enough to see them and bring them back to that nostalgia, and for the people that never got a chance to, which is most, to get them as close as they can get to that real experience.
0: So you're covering, you're spanning the entire songbook, I'm assuming, with this show.
1: Pretty much. We love doing all the hits for everybody that has listened to their albums and heard it on FM for the last 50, 60 years, as we do have an older base with Zeppelin, although through their children, there is the youth that come out and are very moved by the music these days, too. But, yeah, we get into the hits, and then we go into the deep tracks for the real hardcore Zeppelin fans from album 1, 2, 3, 4, 5. We don't really cover too much on that last album yet, but now that we have upgraded our John Paul Jones, this year, earlier in the year, who has really wonderful keyboard skills, we can get some of that keyboard action that they did later on that last album.
0: Well, it fits perfect with a car show, which is set for this weekend in Washington. You guys are going to love it, folks. Houses of the Holy, the ultimate Led Zeppelin experience, coming to Eastside Park in Washington this Saturday night. It's a free show. So whether you're part of the car cruise and the car fest, or whether you're just a Led Zeppelin fan, this is a community show open to everyone. Bring your lawn chairs out. You know, Michael, it's safe to say it's one of the closest things they'll get to a true Led Zeppelin show today, right?
1: Well, we're going to do everything we can to bring it on home to them.
0: And, you know, there's nothing like hearing Stairway to Heaven live. I mean, plain and simple. There's just nothing quite like it.
1: Well, that is the highlight of the show, and we're happy to channel that and take everybody back. I hope everybody can bring their time travel glasses with them.
0: Very cool. Well, we can't wait. And you know, with a songbook quite as extensive as Led Zeppelin, you got about a 2-hour show in all, and we'll take a little break in between sets. But bottom line, they might as well plan to spend some time and rock out with you on Saturday.
1: Yes, sir. We're hoping to take it to the moon for everybody.
0: Well, can't wait. Again, Michael, with the band coming to Houses of the Holy, coming to the Eastside Park Bandstand this Saturday night, right after the cruise. So they'll take the stage about 7:30. You don't want to miss it. If you are a Led Zeppelin fan, this show is for you. Michael, safe travels. I know you guys keep busy doing quite a few shows along the way, and we're very excited to have you in Washington, Indiana this Saturday night.
1: Well, thank you so much. And everybody, you can go to Facebook and bring up Houses of the Holy, also Instagram, and follow us. Get a little preview of what we're about before the show, and we're very excited. Thank you.
0: We will love that show. I can't wait. Saturday night again, even if you're not in the cruise, you just want to come out, you're a Led Zeppelin fan, this is a free show at Eastside Park Saturday night on the Bandstand. They'll get started about between 7:30 and 8, 2 hours of Led Zeppelin live. Saturday night at Eastside Park, part of Carfest weekend. Be there and sing along to all of your favorites. Stay with us. We have the classic hit list coming up next. 5 songs in a row with a common theme after this.
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0: 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Thanks for all you do to bring families to our community. The new VFW canteen is open and family-friendly next to the Indiana Theater in downtown Washington. The VFW is proud to once again host the POW-MIA ceremony at this year's Car Fest Sunday at noon at the park. And don't forget Music Bingo, the second and fourth Tuesday from 6 to 8 p.m. each month. Welcome, cruisers, from the Washington VFW in downtown Washington. 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
0: 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Roland, what do we got today?
7: Cruising cars and automobiles.
0: Absolutely. I mean, come on. Biggest weekend in Washington this weekend. It's CarFest and Cruising Weekend. 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

Rollins cruising theme today on the hit list as we get ready for CarFest and cruising weekend. Don't forget Friday morning, I'll be live at the Free Community Health Fair at Simon Graber Complex on the Odin-Kettleberg Road. Rollins going along too. We're going to be broadcasting all morning from the health fair. Listen, take some time for your health and be sure to join us, please. We are doing this for you. If you have no insurance or high deductibles, this is deeply discounted or free screenings that could mean the rest of your life. Make sure you come and see us 7 to 11 Friday morning, Simon Graber Complex on the Odin-Kettleberg Road. Back to our cruising tunes now with Willie.

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1: Breaking news this hour from Town Hall. I'm Rich Thomason. The family of the late Charlie Kirk is laying the groundwork for a wrongful death lawsuit against the state of Utah and Utah Valley University.
2: The upcoming lawsuit alleges multiple entities dropped the ball on security at the event where conservative Charlie Kirk was assassinated. The claim notes that the university was warned that someone could get up on the roof of two nearby buildings. The chief responding to TPUSA, "I got you covered," but the rooftops were not secured. And the stunning revelation that only six campus police officers were assigned to an event with 3,000 people. There was no drone coverage and no ambulance on scene. Charlie Kirk was rushed to the hospital in a private car.
1: Correspondent Laura Winters. Just in, word that retail sales rose better than expected 1.2% last month. This after shoppers pulled back on their spending in July. Today, the Federal Reserve is expected to hike interest rates for the first time in just over 3 years. The move's aimed at combating persistent inflation running above the Fed's 2% target. President Trump has been urging the central bank to cut rates to give the economy a shot in the arm. First, the SUV and a Los Angeles City bus collided. Then a helicopter crashed nearby, bursting into flames. Five people killed between the two accidents.
3: Over 70 firefighters responded to mitigate the incident and to gather control. We will now be turning it over to the NTSB for their continued investigation.
1: LA Fire Department Captain Rico Gross, helicopter that crashed belonged to a TV station that was covering the initial accident. A building housing displaced Palestinian families has collapsed in Gaza City, killing at least 19 people. The structure had been heavily damaged during the Israel-Hamas war, and there had been warnings about the building's safety. On Wall Street, the Dow futures up 109 points. NASDAQ futures ahead 155 points. More on these stories, townhall.com.
4: The midterms are almost here, and Republicans could be in deep trouble. Polls show Democrats leading in key races. Tonight, Rob Finnerty on Newsmax reveals the growing threat from the DSA and the radical left. With less than 60 days to go, Finnerty says it's time for the GOP to hit the panic button. The House may go, and control of the Senate is up for grabs. Gas prices, mortgage rates, health care, and out-of-control national debt. Americans are angry, and the progressive left wants total control of Congress. Tallarico, El Sayed, AOC, Bernie Sanders. Finnerty reveals President Trump's secret plan to fight back and what you can do to help him. Don't miss Finnerty tonight at 8 p.m. Eastern on Newsmax. 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
8: 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I'm Cannon Shake in the First Merchants Newsroom. Davies County rural water customers in parts of northern Davies County are under a boil water advisory. The advisory affects customers along County Road 875 North to County Road 1200 North, including County Road 900 East and areas east of County Road 900 East to County Road 1100 East. Customers should boil all drinking and cooking water for 5 minutes before use, and the advisory will remain in effect until further notice. The 20th Century Chevy Car Fest is back this weekend at Eastside Park. Shane Matthews with the club says the exotics are coming back again to this year's show.
9: We've got everything from a Corvette or two to a Mustang up to I think the Lamborghini is going to be back again this year, if anybody's seen that lime green Lamborghini, to a couple of Porsche supercars, I think a GT40, a Viper race car, so a lot of cool ones coming in for that as well.
8: The crews will leave the park Saturday night at 5:30 p.m.
9: We're going to open the gates around 2:30, so registration 2:30 to 5 on Saturday. Like they say, registration closes at 5 because we have to kick off at 5:30. So anybody that comes in, it's $20, and that gets you a Saturday cruise as well as a show on Sunday. $20 for the weekend and a meal for everybody in your car.
8: Make plans to come out and enjoy CarFest this weekend at Eastside Park. The show will be all day Sunday with hundreds of awards and 19 special awards. Tune in for live coverage from the park all weekend right here on Memories 107.9. A semi-trailer fire brought emergency crews to northbound I-69 near mile marker 76 in Davies County yesterday morning. Dispatch records say smoke was coming from the trailer, which had been disconnected from the cab. The fire was quickly knocked down, and two rear tires on the trailer were found burned. The trailer was empty and moved off the roadway while a repair crew was called to replace the damaged tires. A groundbreaking ceremony will be held today for the new Pride's Creek Apartments development in Petersburg. The project will include 64 market-rate apartments, 32 one-bedroom units, and 32 two-bedroom units at 4225 North Buckta Drive. Construction is expected to begin this month. Rental rates and a completion date have not yet been announced. And the Washington Redevelopment Commission will be meeting September 17th at 4:30 p.m. in the City Council Chambers at 200 Harnd Avenue. Agenda items include discussion of the proposed 2027 TIF budget and whether current commission members wish to serve another one-year term. The commission's next meeting is scheduled for November 19th. And we have one obituary announcement. Zeta Loniker of Ligoti passed away on Monday. A funeral service will be Saturday at 10 a.m. at Providence Mennonite Church in Montgomery, with burial to follow in the church cemetery. Visitation will be Friday from 4 to 7 p.m. at Providence Mennonite Church, and again the day of the service on Saturday from 9 to 9:45 a.m. Zeta Loniker was 94 years old. And that's a look at news from the First Merchants Newsroom on WAMW.
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10: 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And enjoy a free game of bingo with great prizes starting at 9 a.m. EKGs will again be offered for $25. 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
12: Good morning, everyone. Here's your latest forecast from the ABK Flooring Weather Center. We are looking at maybe a couple scattered thunderstorms around today. It'll stay hot. Looks like the temperatures will stay hot tomorrow, Friday, and into Saturday, finally catching a little break by the second half of the weekend. So for today, we're looking at partly sunny skies, still hot, still a chance of a few scattered showers or storms, highs into the mid-90s. And for tonight, partly cloudy, warm but muggy, dropping down to 72. For tomorrow, partly sunny, it stays hot, a high back in the mid-90s. On Friday, we're looking at partly sunny, lower 90s. We'll stay in the lower 90s right into Saturday. And that's your latest forecast. I'm WTWO meteorologist Jesse Walk.
8: Thank you, Jesse. It's 11 minutes past the hour in the First Merchants Newsroom. News this hour was a service of Goodwin Seaver's Funeral Home in Washington. 78 degrees outside right now. I'm Cannon Shake with my father, Dwayne Shake. 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
10: Can you believe it's already Wednesday?
8: I can't. I cannot believe it.
10: You know, last week was the short week because of Labor Day, and it felt like the longest week of the year.
8: Funny how
10: that
8: works.
10: I think it's because it's everything that's going on. I don't know.
8: There's stuff going on. I didn't know that.
10: Now this week seems like it's flying by, and it's a 5 full days, so I don't know. It is what it is. This is the Morning Shakeup brought to you by the American Legion in downtown Washington. Again, don't forget there is no drawing tomorrow night. We're going to have their membership fish fry. So come on out and enjoy great fish dinner at your American Legion, corner of Main and Highway 57 in the heart of downtown Washington. We'll be live Friday at the Community Health Fair out at the Simon Graber Complex. If you have no insurance or high deductibles, please be there. And then be sure to come have lunch with us at Springs Valley Bank. It's Community Appreciation Day and Customer Appreciation Day. This is for customers and the community. Everyone is invited. You can win IU football tickets, Colts tickets. We have instant scratch-off tickets. We'll have t-shirts. The list goes on and on. Springs Valley has a big giveaway, too. Plus, free lunch. They do their lunch up right, man. They put brats on that grill. 11 to 1 Friday, we'll see at Springs Valley Bank for Community Appreciation Day. And then, of course, Saturday, we start our broadcast out at Eastside Park. 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
8: I'm excited.
10: I can't wait.
8: It's going to be one of my favorite weekends of the year.
10: We're going to post our interview with Michael Eck, if you missed it earlier. He is the Robert Plant of the band.
8: It's posted. Go find it right now at our WAMW page if you missed it.
10: This guy is good. He's been with Zeppelin tribute bands now for a couple of decades anyway, and he's formed his own, and they are as true as it gets to the Zeppelin experience. Did you by chance trim your eyelashes this morning?
8: My eyelashes? No, I can't say I did. I don't do much when I wake up in the mornings. It's, okay, how fast can I get to work? How late am I?
10: According to the internet, a growing number of young men across the world are following a bizarre beauty trend that has them shaving their eyelashes for a more masculine look.
8: What?
10: That's what this says. They usually don't cut them all the way off like some may do with their eyebrows. Instead, they carefully trim them to make sure they're far from being long with that cute feminine curl.
8: I think the men have gone soft in this world. Everyone's so scared of protecting their manhood.
10: There are videos on social media of guys getting this done at barbershops and salons.
8: You know, I'm
10: so you're going to sit in the barber chair.
8: I'm dishing it out, but my barber does line up my eyebrows a little bit. But it's part of the service.
10: Absolutely.
8: But I'm not sitting in the mirror at home trimming my eyelashes because I think it makes me look too feminine.
10: And next time you go, I want you to ask him, hey, you mind taking a little bit off the eyelashes while you're there? Do it. See what kind of look you get. Experts say you should think twice. Eyelashes are not purely cosmetic.
8: They protect the dust. They keep the dust out of your eyes.
10: Yes,
8: you need
10: protecting
8: those.
10: Protecting your eyes from dirt and debris, like dead skin cells and sweat and UV rays. So don't do this.
8: People take the eyelashes for granted, I think. Imagine if you're sweating and it just rolls straight into your eyes.
10: That's nothing worse. Nothing worse.
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0: Let's give them something to talk about. It's Bonnie Raitt on Memories 107.9 WAMW. Hope you will join us this Friday morning. It's the Community Health Fair, Simon Graber Complex, Odenkettleberg Road. The shakeup will be live with updates. We've got lots of great vendors on hand. We've got all the hospital staff pretty much on site doing free screenings, deeply discounted screenings. EKG's $25, Chem-16 total cholesterol panel $44. I mean, come on. This is for people with no insurance or high deductibles. Don't miss it this Friday morning, 7 to 11 a.m., Simon Graber Complex on the Odenkettleberg Road. Then we go to Springs Valley Bank. 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They're having their customer appreciation lunch, cooking out, and man, they do it upright. We're going to be giving away some Holiday World tickets. We have some Colts tickets, IU football tickets, lottery tickets, t-shirts, lots of prizes, and free lunch this Friday at Springs Valley Bank, so be sure to come join us. And that leads us into homecoming Friday night, the big game. Washington welcomes Heritage Hills. We'll have the parade. We'll be strolling through the parade route downtown at 5 o'clock and complete coverage of the homecoming game kicking off at 7:30 Friday night. So a busy start to the weekend. I didn't even mention Carfest yet, which is going on all weekend long. We'll tell you about that in just a little bit. And we'll get you details on the forecast after this.
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6: Good morning, everyone. Here's your latest forecast from the ABK Flooring Weather Center. We are looking at maybe a couple scattered thunderstorms around today. It'll stay hot. So for today, we're looking at partly sunny skies, still hot, still a chance of a few scattered showers or storms, highs into the mid-90s. And for tonight, partly cloudy, warm but muggy, dropping down to 72. For tomorrow, partly sunny, it stays hot, a high back in the mid-90s. On Friday, we're looking at partly sunny, lower 90s. We'll stay in the lower 90s right into Saturday. And that's your latest forecast. I'm WTWO meteorologist Jesse Walker.
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0: is CarFest weekend. 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Be sure to tune in all weekend long for updates, cruising favorites. We'll be in the front of the cruise letting you know exactly where we are at in the 1972 Monte Carlo. And then heading back to the park to enjoy a great live band. We've got Houses of the Holy, Led Zeppelin tribute, joining us on the bandstand at Eastside Park. Coming up Saturday night, right after the cruise, between 7:30 and 8 p.m. Even if you're not a part of the CarFest or cruise, you just want to hear some Led Zeppelin music live, bring your lawn chairs. This show is going to rock. These guys are awesome. And then, of course, the car show is all day on Sunday. We'll have updates, talk to some of the car owners, and highlight some of those beautiful rides that'll be in Washington for the big weekend. Shout out to our friends at the 20th Century Chevy Car Club. For another job well done. A lot of work goes into it. It's one of the biggest weekends in Washington, and it happens this weekend out at Eastside Park. We'll see you there. The 20th Century Chevy Car Club would like to welcome everyone to this weekend's big car fest and cruise in at Eastside Park. 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The silent auction Cackle Fest, great food and golf cart giveaway is all day on Sunday. The 20th Century Chevy Car Club would like to thank the City of Washington and the community for your continued support of the big show.
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0: 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The Buffalo Trace Festival is coming back to Petersburg for 3 big days, October 8th through the 10th, on the square in downtown Petersburg. 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Sing.

0: Pride October 10th, as the Buffalo Trace Festival is excited to welcome season 19 American Idol winner and country music star Chase Beckham.
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0: Joining Beckham for an unforgettable night will be special guest and social media sensation Brandon Davis. 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
2: Good morning, everyone. Here's your latest forecast from the ABK Flooring Weather Center. We are looking at maybe a couple scattered thunderstorms around today. It'll stay hot. So for today, we're looking at partly sunny skies, still hot, still a chance of a few scattered showers or storms, highs into the mid-90s. And for tonight, partly cloudy, warm but muggy, dropping down to 72. For tomorrow, partly sunny, it stays hot, a high back in the mid-90s. On Friday, we're looking at partly sunny, lower 90s. We'll stay in the lower 90s right into Saturday. And that's your latest forecast. I'm WTWO meteorologist Jesse Walker.
3: Dwayne is always parenting. Cannon is always being a son. It's a great combo. The Morning Shakeup is on. 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

0: That's going to do it for me in today's morning shakeup. Enjoy the rest of your Wednesday. And let's do this again bright and early tomorrow morning at 6 a.m. Big Al Williams has the Drive Home show from 4 to 6 this afternoon. Thank you, as always, for letting us be a small part of your morning to kick off your day right here at Memories 107.9. 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
1: Finding that missing shin guard. Remembering whether it's a home or away game. Getting the right kid to the right playing field on the right day. 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
3: 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We'll also have lots of giveaways. And portions of the proceeds from the day at Scoops will also be donated to United Way of Davies County. United Way has contributed over $1.5 million back to our community within the last 5 years. Let's make it a big campaign this year. Join us for United Way's campaign kickoff at Scoops Wednesday from 4 to 6 p.m. on WAMW. 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
4: Good morning, everyone. Here's your latest forecast from the ABK Flooring Weather Center. We are looking at maybe a couple scattered thunderstorms around today. It'll stay hot. So for today, we're looking at partly sunny skies, still hot, still a chance of a few scattered showers or storms, highs into the mid-90s. And for tonight, partly cloudy, warm but muggy, dropping down to 72. For tomorrow, partly sunny, it stays hot, a high back in the mid-90s. On Friday, we're looking at partly sunny, lower 90s. We'll stay in the lower 90s right into Saturday. And that's your latest forecast. I'm WTWO meteorologist Jesse Walker.
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1: Breaking news this hour from Town Hall. I'm Rex Thomason. Retail spending, which plays a key role in the health of the American economy, picked up last month, rising a surprisingly strong 1.2%, the heels of a 0.5% decline in the month of July. A Democrat-authored resolution to impeach President Trump has been shelved in the House, the measure tabled on a vote of 232 to 147. Saudi Arabia calls an attempted attack on Mecca a red line. The prime suspect, Iran-backed Houthi rebels, they deny any involvement.
2: The Saudi spokesman said the drone was destroyed on Tuesday evening south of Mecca before it entered its prohibited airspace. He said the attack crossed a red line, the second attempt by the Houthis to target the holy city after they launched a ballistic missile in 2017. In recent days, the Houthis have seized control of parts of Yemen's Red Sea coast overlooking the strategic Bab el-Mandeb Strait, threatening Saudi Arabia's oil exports that have been rerouted from the Strait of Hormuz. The American embassy has issued an advisory to its citizens to reconsider travel to Saudi Arabia and not to travel to the Yemen border.
1: The BBC's Meta Sikrika. The price of oil hovering around $107 a barrel. AAA says gallon of regular gas averaging $4.36. That's up 4 cents from yesterday. Diesel, $6.31 a gallon. Trump administration reportedly planning a $2.8 billion arms sale to Israel, yet to be finalized, according to administration sources. Three people killed in the fiery crash of a TV news helicopter in a Los Angeles neighborhood. It happened as reporters were covering the deadly crash of an SUV and a city bus. Two people on the copter, one person on the ground were killed. Two people died in the vehicle collision, while six others were injured. Watching Wall Street, the Dow down 83 points, the NASDAQ 175 points higher. More on these stories, townhall.com.
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9: Good morning, everyone. Here's your latest forecast from the ABK Flooring Weather Center. We are looking at maybe a couple scattered thunderstorms around today. It'll stay hot. So for today, we're looking at partly sunny skies, still hot, still a chance of a few scattered showers or storms, highs into the mid-90s. And for tonight, partly cloudy, warm but muggy, dropping down to 72. For tomorrow, partly sunny, it stays hot, a high back in the mid-90s. On Friday, we're looking at partly sunny, lower 90s. We'll stay in the lower 90s right into Saturday. And that's your latest forecast. I'm WTWO meteorologist Jesse Walker.
0: 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You're welcome. Memories 107.9.

It's the Bengals. Good morning. It's Tim. Yes, we have done it. We made it halfway through the work week. As we kick off this hour together, let's crank up some Lynyrd Skynyrd.

0: 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Sad but true. Ain't no sunshine when you're gone. It's Bill Withers. 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
1: Good morning, everyone. Here's your latest forecast from the ABK Flooring Weather Center. We are looking at maybe a couple scattered thunderstorms around today. It'll stay hot. So for today, we're looking at partly sunny skies, still hot, still a chance of a few scattered showers or storms, highs into the mid-90s. And for tonight, partly cloudy, warm but muggy, dropping down to 72. For tomorrow, partly sunny, it stays hot, a high back in the mid-90s. On Friday, we're looking at partly sunny, lower 90s. We'll stay in the lower 90s right into Saturday. And that's your latest forecast. I'm WTWO meteorologist Jesse Walker.
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0: As the old saying goes, in the memory of Jimmy Buffett, it's 5 o'clock somewhere. It's Margaritaville. It's Tim. Good morning. Music still coming from Supertramp. Got Brian Adams. We'll do that next. And got a Facebook page. Come on along. It's facebook.com/Tim on the air.
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10: Good morning, everyone. Here's your latest forecast from the ABK Flooring Weather Center. We are looking at maybe a couple scattered thunderstorms around today. It'll stay hot. So for today, we're looking at partly sunny skies, still hot, still a chance of a few scattered showers or storms, highs into the mid-90s. And for tonight, partly cloudy, warm but muggy, dropping down to 72. For tomorrow, partly sunny, it stays hot, a high back in the mid-90s. On Friday, we're looking at partly sunny, lower 90s. We'll stay in the lower 90s right into Saturday. And that's your latest forecast. I'm WTWO meteorologist Jesse Walker.
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0: Late 70s music from Supertramp. It's Tim. By the way, the Powerball tonight has climbed up to $271 million, and we'll go into the mid-80s for the Eurythmics coming next for a work day.
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4: 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The American Legion Post 121 on Main Street in downtown Washington welcomes our cruisers to the annual Car Fest and Cruise In weekend. 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

0: It's official. The morning shakeup is preferred by 4 out of 5 dentists that love ridiculousness.
1: No, we're not talking about that show that's on that network that used to play videos.

Thomas along with Santana. It's Tim. Good morning. Man, oh man, do we got goodies lined up this hour. Def Leppard, Sheryl Crow, Fleetwood Mac, and Journey kicking off this hour the great classic from the Eagles.

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1: Good morning, everyone. Here's your latest forecast from the ABK Flooring Weather Center. We are looking at maybe a couple scattered thunderstorms around today. It'll stay hot. So for today, we're looking at partly sunny skies, still hot, still a chance for a few scattered showers or storms, highs into the mid-90s. And for tonight, partly cloudy, warm but muggy, dropping down to 72. For tomorrow, partly sunny, it stays hot, a high back in the mid-90s. On Friday, we're looking at partly sunny, lower 90s. We'll stay in the lower 90s right into Saturday. And that's your latest forecast. I'm WTWO meteorologist Jesse Walker.
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0: Great 70s music from the Steve Miller Band. We're flying through a Wednesday work day. Good morning. It's Tim. Gonna grab one from Rumors from Fleetwood Mac. That's coming. 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
7: Good morning, everyone. Here's your latest forecast from the ABK Flooring Weather Center. We are looking at maybe a couple scattered thunderstorms around today. It'll stay hot. So for today, we're looking at partly sunny skies, still hot, still a chance for a few scattered showers or storms, highs into the mid-90s. And for tonight, partly cloudy, warm but muggy, dropping down to 72. For tomorrow, partly sunny, it stays hot, a high back in the mid-90s. On Friday, we're looking at partly sunny, lower 90s. We'll stay in the lower 90s right into Saturday. And that's your latest forecast. I'm WTWO meteorologist Jesse Walker.
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0: One of the great songs from Rumors, Fleetwood Mac. It's Tim. Chihuahuas, they're one of the most popular dogs in the U.S., probably because they're kind of quirky. The little tiny dogs, they're known for being a little spicy. And it turns out there's a good reason for that. They are a part coyote. Did you know that? I did not know that. I was this many years old when I found that out. Research suggesting coyote DNA entered the Chihuahua breed way before Columbus arrived in the Americas, so a whole long time ago. And as for their tiny size, the study believes that was done by humans in the breeding process. So I guess the reason they shake is because they're scared of themselves. I don't know why Chihuahua. I guess Chihuahuas shake because, well, they're cold. That's the only thing I can come up with. Music from Journey is in next.
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2: Good morning, everyone. Here's your latest forecast from the ABK Flooring Weather Center. We are looking at maybe a couple scattered thunderstorms around today. It'll stay hot. So for today, we're looking at partly sunny skies, still hot, still a chance of a few scattered showers or storms, highs into the mid-90s. And for tonight, partly cloudy, warm but muggy, dropping down to 72. For tomorrow, partly sunny, it stays hot, a high back in the mid-90s. On Friday, we're looking at partly sunny, lower 90s. We'll stay in the lower 90s right into Saturday. And that's your latest forecast. I'm WTWO meteorologist Jesse Walker.
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Look at that mama, she got it sticking in the cameraman.

It's a Dire Straits along with Tim. We made it halfway through the work week with music on the way this hour from REO. We've got Elton John and Pat Benatar as we kick it off with Blondie.

0: Trans Earth Band. Hello there. It's Tim. Well, I thought this was interesting. As Americans, apparently, we are spending way more time in the shower than necessary. Did you know that? One environmental scientist says about 3 minutes is enough for a basic body shower, with another couple of minutes if you're washing your hair. So about 5 minutes. Even though the average American shower lasts about 16 minutes. Longer showers often have less to do with getting clean and more with relaxing. You get the old, you know, water going right there in the back of the neck, get it just a little relaxation. I mean, who's timing people? I mean, who cares? The expert also says most people don't need to shampoo twice, despite what the bottle suggests. I wonder if they want you to use up all the shampoo. Anyway, how do I become a, how can I find a job becoming a shower expert, timing people in the shower? I guess that's not a work from home gig there. We got music from Elton John on the way.
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5: Good afternoon, everyone. Here's your latest forecast from the ABK Flooring Weather Center. Partly sunny, can't rule out a couple of scattered storms today. Highs mid-90s. Tonight, partly cloudy down to 72. Tomorrow, partly sunny, 95 again. We're looking at partly sunny, 92 on Friday, and the same thing on Saturday. And that's your latest forecast. I'm WTWO meteorologist Jesse Wong.
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0: Hey, little heartbreaker, you. It's Pat Benatar. It's Tim. Brand new research out. The new Pew Research Center. They find that over 3/4 of U.S. adults currently take at least one supplement for their health, with vitamins, minerals, the most common supplements used, is more common among older adults, women, and people with higher incomes and education levels. But younger adults more likely to use protein supplements. And most users consider their supplements important to their health, of course, including vitamins, mineral users who say they're, you know, somewhat important for their body. But remember back in the day when you were a kid, you got to take your one-a-day vitamin. And as I recall, weren't they red? We would take those once a day. I wonder what happened to those. We got me. I guess they, well, somebody else took over. Maybe they turned into Flintstone chewables. I have no idea. Music from Go West is next.
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5: Soybeans, corn, and cattle are lower, hogs are higher. I'm John Perkins with a Brownfield Market Update. 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Stein has yield. Soybeans and corn are down on profit-taking, harvest pressure, and a lower move in crude oil. November beans are 3 3/4 lower at 13.15. January's down 3 3/4 at 13.31.5. December corn 6 1/4 lower at 529.5. March is down 6 at 544.25. Cattle are waiting for widespread direct trade and Friday's on feed update. Most active December lives down $1.60 at 221.75. November feeders are 3.10 lower at 325.80. And with pork higher at midday and looking oversold, October hogs are back to 5 higher at 79.12. December leans up 62 at 70.27. John Perkins, Brownfield.
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1: Good afternoon, everyone. Here's your latest forecast from the ABK Flooring and Weather Center. Partly sunny, can't rule out a couple scattered storms today. Highs mid-90s. Tonight, partly cloudy down to 72. Tomorrow, partly sunny, 95 again. We're looking at partly sunny, 92 on Friday, and the same thing on Saturday. And that's your latest forecast. I'm WTWO meteorologist Jesse Walk.
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2: Don't miss this big night of 80s and 90s country live at Purple Joe's, Saturday, September 26th. 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Today is a big day at El Mazatlan in the Washington Plaza on West National Highway. 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At El Mazatlan in the Washington Plaza on West National Highway.
3: Good afternoon, everyone. Here's your latest forecast from the ABK Flooring Weather Center. Partly sunny, can't roll out a couple scattered storms today. Highs mid-90s. Tonight, partly cloudy down to 72. Tomorrow, partly sunny, 95 again. We're looking at partly sunny, 92 on Friday, and the same thing on Saturday. And that's your latest forecast. I'm WTWO meteorologist Jesse Wong.
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Come on, let's hear it for the boy. It's Denise Williams. That was the number one song for her. It's Tim, as we share a Wednesday work day together, kicking off this hour, going right there into the 80s for Corey Hart.

0: it's magic. It's cars. Hello there. My name's Tim in Hollywood News. Christopher Nolan's The Odyssey. Have you seen that yet? It's now the highest grossing film in the history of Universal Pictures. That's impressive because that's 114 years of films. They announced the milestone over the weekend. The epic film's domestic earnings has topped over $600 million. And an international market, it so far has sold over $1 billion in ticket sales. The Odyssey is now also Nolan's highest grossing film ever, of course. It's also the top grossing R-rated film in history, as well as the biggest earner ever for IMAX. I'm definitely waiting because I don't want to just see it. I want to go to an IMAX when I finally get around to seeing The Odyssey. But remember, this movie's making all this dough. And this thing is long. I forget how long it is, but it's working up near 3 hours long, so be prepared. But The Odyssey, now the highest grossing film in the history of Universal Pictures. Music on the way from Billy Joel. We're going to crank that one up for you next.
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0: 92. Tomorrow, partly sunny, 95 again. We're looking at partly sunny, 92 on Friday, and the same thing on Saturday. And that's your latest forecast. I'm WTWO meteorologist Jesse Wong.
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0: from 74. It's Steely Dan. Ricky lost that number. Well, at least you were supposed to lose it. It's Tim. Of course, now nobody has any idea what anybody's phone number is right there on the phone. And I actually had my phone was dead and I had to call my daughter. I had no idea what her phone number was. I assume I'm not the only one that's had that problem. Music on the way from Madonna. We'll do that next.
1: 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And I want to set the record straight. I am not an attorney. I've never wanted to be an attorney. And the truth is, I really don't even like attorneys. 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
5: Good afternoon, everyone. Here's your latest forecast from the ABK Flooring Weather Center. Partly sunny, can't roll out a couple scattered storms today. Highs mid-90s. Tonight, partly cloudy down to 72. Tomorrow, partly sunny, 95 again. We're looking at partly sunny, 92 on Friday, and the same thing on Saturday. And that's your latest forecast. I'm WTWO meteorologist Jesse Walk.
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0: 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It's Tim halfway through the work week. Checking on the money situation tonight. The Powerball's up to $271 million, and we're going to get a great song from The Cure, AR, next for our workday.
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2: 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Well, that's

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3: Good afternoon, everyone. Here's your latest forecast from the ABK Flooring Weather Center. Partly sunny, can't rule out a couple scattered storms today. Highs mid-90s. Tonight, partly cloudy down to 72. Tomorrow, partly sunny, 95 again. We're looking at partly sunny, 92 on Friday, and the same thing on Saturday. And that's your latest forecast. I'm WTWO meteorologist Jesse Walk.
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5: Do you want me to turn it up?

Sometimes Dwayne and Cannon are haha funny. Sometimes they're what the funny. And sometimes they're even what are you talking about funny. But they're always funny. It's the Morning Shakeup on Memories 107.9.

Richard Marx celebrating his 63rd birthday today. Hello, it's Tim. We've done it. We made it halfway through the work week with music coming from Orleans. We've got the Stones and Bon Jovi coming as we kick off this hour. It's Belinda Carlisle.

0: Classic Hits Memories 107.9. It's Orleans. It's Tim. Alan Williams going to take you home. The afternoon shakedown after 4 as we go into the 80s for Heart up next on Memories 107.9.
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16: 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Your

0: Suzanne Vega along with Tim as we plow through a Wednesday together. Still got time to get music coming from, let's see, Steve Winwood's coming up. We'll grab a big one from Bon Jovi. He is coming in hot up next.
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0: 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Let's make it a big campaign this year. 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
2: Good afternoon, everyone. Here's your latest forecast from the ABK Flooring Weather Center. Partly sunny, can't rule out a couple scattered storms today. Highs mid-90s. Tonight, partly cloudy down to 72. Tomorrow, partly sunny, 95 again. We're looking at partly sunny, 92 on Friday, and the same thing on Saturday. And that's your latest forecast. I'm WTWO meteorologist Jesse Wong.
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0: It's Stevie Winwood. It's Tim, and I'm going to head out. Thanks for doing Wednesday with me. Before I go, let's get one going from UB40. Have yourself a spectacular day.
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7: Good afternoon, everyone. Here's your latest forecast from the ABK Flooring Weather Center. Partly sunny, can't rule out a couple scattered storms today. Highs mid-90s. Tonight, partly cloudy down to 72. Tomorrow, partly sunny, 95 again. We're looking at partly sunny, 92 on Friday, and the same thing on Saturday. And that's your latest forecast. I'm WTWO meteorologist Jesse Walk.
8: 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We're right here in Washington. 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

Hey, it's Ryan Chase. Hope you're having a great Wednesday. Halfway to the weekend, still to come. Dead or Alive, You Spin Me Round. Also, Mr. and Broken Wings. Right now, it's Cher.

0: 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Kick back with Dwayne Shake this weekend as he broadcasts from the home studio in the Rockin' Recliner. 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
2: Good afternoon, everyone. Here's your latest forecast from the ABK Flooring Weather Center. Partly sunny, can't roll out a couple scattered storms today. Highs mid-90s. Tonight, partly cloudy, down to 72. Tomorrow, partly

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0: Tina Turner, What's Love Got to Do with It? I'm Ryan Chase. Now, you know that moment when grandma's coming over, suddenly you're hiding the liquor, covering the tattoos, pretending you've never used a bad word in your life? There's a big debate online over whether you should still be doing that as an adult. Now, one side says it's about respecting grandma. The other says grandma has been around for 75 years and has definitely seen some stuff. Now, I'm with the second group. Grandma didn't make it this far because nobody said a bad word around her.
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12: Good afternoon, everyone. Here's your latest forecast from the ABK Flooring Weather Center. Partly sunny, can't rule out a couple scattered storms today. Highs mid-90s. Tonight, partly cloudy, down to 72. Tomorrow, partly sunny, 95 again. We're looking at partly sunny, 92 on Friday, and the same thing on Saturday. And that's your latest forecast. I'm WTWO meteorologist Jesse Walk.
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0: The Beatles come together. It's Ryan Chase. Now, here is something that might make you feel a little better about the future. Kids apparently don't all want to grow up to be TikTok famous anymore. Yahoo has asked 50 kids what they wanted to be, and they said things like doctors, teachers, firefighters, astronauts, athletes. Not one said influencer. And a bunch actually wanted jobs where they could help people. Although one kid wants to grow up to be a chicken nugget. So we're not completely out of the woods.
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2: 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Today is a big day at El Mazatlan in the Washington Plaza on West National Highway. 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At El Mazatlan in the Washington Plaza on West National Highway. Washington Mayor Dave Rhodes and the City of Washington would like to welcome all cruisers to the 20th Century Chevy Car Fest and Cruise In this weekend at Eastside Park. As you make your way through Washington, we hope you will visit with all our area businesses and restaurants and enjoy your stay in town and also our beautiful park. Welcome cruisers to the 20th Century Chevy Car Fest and Cruise In this weekend in Washington from Washington Mayor Dave Rhodes and the City of Washington. 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
6: Good afternoon, everyone. Here's your latest forecast from the ABK Flooring Weather Center. Partly sunny, can't rule out a couple scattered storms today. Highs mid-90s. Tonight, partly cloudy down to 72. Tomorrow, partly sunny, 95 again. We're looking at partly sunny, 92 on Friday, and the same thing on Saturday. And that's your latest forecast. I'm WTWO meteorologist Jesse Wong.
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1: Breaking news this hour at Town Hall. I'm Bob Agnew in Washington. The White House and the Fed probably on a collision course at this point after the Fed today decided to raise its benchmark interest rate by about a quarter point, taking it up to near 3.9%. Over time, that could result in higher borrowing costs for mortgages, auto loans, and credit cards. President Trump has been calling for rates to be lowered, something he insists would be good for the U.S. economy and would help American companies to be more competitive overseas. Consumers unhappy about those higher prices, but they do keep spending freely.
2: Retail sales rose at better than expected 1.2% last month, after recording a revised 0.5% dip in July, according to Commerce Department data just released. Economists were anticipating a 0.7% gain for the month, according to FactSet. The decline in July was noticeable because there had been few signs of fatigue from U.S. consumers. Americans spent heavily during the World Cup and Amazon Prime Day sales this summer. That followed solid retail sales in April and May as Americans dipped into their government tax refunds. Bernie Bennett reporting.
1: President Trump's Surgeon General selection, Nicole Safier, delivered a strong endorsement on childhood vaccines today as she had an exchange with Chairman Bill Cassidy, himself a doctor, and was asked about the president's statement regarding the vaccines for measles, mumps, and rubella.
3: Is the MMR vaccine extremely lethal, as the president said?
4: Chairman Cassidy, I cannot speak to what the president has said.
3: If you cannot say...
4: As a physician, I can tell you that I do not believe the MMR vaccine to be lethal. I believe the MMR vaccine is our greatest tool for combating measles.
3: That's great. That's great music. And does it cause autism?
4: I do not believe childhood vaccines cause autism.
1: On Wall Street, the Dow Jones Industrial Average closed down just a little over 600 points after the Fed made its announcement on interest rates today. The Nasdaq gave up about 31, and the S&P 500 down 33 points. More at townhall.com.
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7: 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I'm Cannon Schick in the First Merchants Newsroom. Davies County Rural Water customers in parts of northern Davies County are under a precautionary boil water advisory. The advisory affects customers along County Road 875 North to County Road 1200 North, including County Road 900 East and areas east of County Road 900 East to County Road 1100 East. Customers should boil all drinking and cooking water for 5 minutes before use, and the advisory will remain in effect until further notice. 20th Century Chevy Car Fest is set for this weekend at Eastside Park. Shane Matthews with the club says the exotics are coming back again to this year's show.
8: We've got everything from a Corvette or two to a Mustang up to a, I think the Lamborghini's going to be back again this year, if anybody's seen that lime green Lamborghini, to a couple of Porsche supercars, I think a GT40, a Viper race car, so a lot of cool ones coming in for that as well.
7: The cruise will leave the park Saturday night at 5:30 p.m.
8: We're going to open the gates around 2:30, so registration 2:30 to 5 on Saturday. Like they say, registration closes at 5 because we have to kick off at 5:30. So anybody that comes in, it's $20, and that gets you a Saturday cruise as well as a show on Sunday. $20 for the weekend and a meal for everybody in your car.
7: Make plans to come out and enjoy CarFest this weekend at Eastside Park. The show will be all day on Sunday with hundreds of awards and 19 special awards. Tune in for live coverage from the park all weekend on Memories 107.9. A semi-fire brought emergency crews to northbound I-69 near mile marker 76 in Davies County yesterday morning. Dispatch records say smoke was coming from the trailer, which had been disconnected from the cab. The fire was quickly knocked down, and two rear tires on the trailer were found burned. The trailer was empty and moved off the roadway, while a repair crew was called to replace the damaged tires. A groundbreaking ceremony will be held today for the new Pride's Creek Apartments development in Petersburg. The project will include 64 market-rate apartments, 32 one-bedroom units, and 32 two-bedroom units at 4225 North Buchta Drive. Construction is expected to begin this month. Rental rates and a completion date have not yet been announced. The City of Washington Redevelopment Commission will meet September 17th at 4:30 p.m. in the City Council Chambers at 200 Harnd Avenue. Agenda items include discussion of the proposed 2027 TIF budget and whether current commission members wish to serve another one-year term. The commission's next meeting is scheduled for November 19th. Indiana State Police say Operation Guardian Angel led to 61 arrests during the month of August as part of an effort targeting online child exploitation. The Indiana Internet Crimes Against Children Task Force handled 237 reactive investigations and 30 proactive investigations during the initiative. Authorities say 9 children were rescued from ongoing abuse, while dozens of additional child victims were identified. The task force also conducted 147 prevention presentations, reaching nearly 9,000 people across Indiana. The Pike County Chamber of Commerce is offering a 3-part leadership lunch and learn series in partnership with Elmer Buchta Technology Center and Ivy Tech. Sessions will be held from 11 a.m. to 1 p.m. at the Tech Center and will cover communication skills on September 25th, time management on October 20th, and problem solving and decision making on November 13th. Each workshop costs $25, with lunch available for an additional $12. The sessions will be led by Deborah Dewey, who has over 30 years of senior leadership experience. And we have one obituary. Zetta Loniker of Ligoti passed away on Monday. A funeral service will be Saturday at 10 a.m. at Providence Mennonite Church in Montgomery, with burial to follow in the church cemetery. Visitation will be Friday from 4 to 7 p.m. at Providence Mennonite Church, and again the day of service on Saturday from 9 to 9:45 a.m. Zetta Loniker was 94 years old. And that's a look at news from the First Merchants Newsroom on WAMW.
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11: Good afternoon, everyone. Here's your latest forecast from the ABK Florina Weather Center. Partly sunny, can't roll out a couple of scattered storms today. Highs mid-90s. Tonight, partly cloudy down to 72. Tomorrow, partly sunny, 95 again. We're looking at partly sunny, 92 on Friday, and the same thing on Saturday. And that's your latest forecast. I'm WTWO meteorologist Jesse Walk.
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24: 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Big Al with you on the afternoon shakedown. And folks, what are we celebrating on this Wednesday? Well, let's take a look at our national days that you should be celebrating. It's Ann Bradstreet Day. Ann Bradstreet Day. Also, collect rocks. Well, if that's what you're into, today is your day. Yeah. International Day for the Preservation of the Ozone Layer. That's important. Mayflower Day. We're talking about the boat. Yep. Mexican Independence Day. National Cinnamon Raisin Bread Day. I'm not sure about that, but I think I like it. Yes. National Day of Prayer and Remembrance for the Victims of Hurricane Katrina Day. It's National Guacamole Day. So if you like guacamole, today is your day. Celebrate accordingly. National School Backpack Awareness Day. National Stay Away from Seattle Day.
12: National Tattoo Story Day. Okay. Step Family Day, Teenager Workout Day, Trail of Tears Commemoration Day, Working Parents Day, and World Play-Doh Day. And last but not least, Wrinkled Raincoat Day. So, that's pretty specific, right? All right, we'll kick things off this hour with birthday boy David Bellamy of the Bellamy Brothers, born on this date, 1950. You may remember this song from 1976, a U.S. number one, Let Your

Classic hits, Memories, 107.9 with Eddie Rabbit. I love a rainy night. Yeah, help cool things down, right? Before that, Bellamy Brothers and Let Your Love Flow. All right, folks, what do you say we do some random facts on this Hump Day Wednesday?

0: Number one, the word diarrhea comes from a Greek word that means flowing through. The word is diarrhoa, and we think it's pronounced the same way. Random fact number two, the word lettuce was derived from the Latin term lactuca. Lac means milk in Latin. That's a reference to the white substance latex that oozes out of its stems. The latex has also been called lettuce opium, and it's perfectly safe to eat. Random fact number three, Oman is the only country in the world that starts with the letter O. Qatar is the only country that starts with Q, and Yemen is the only country that starts with Y. There's no country that starts with X. Random fact number four, Dr. Pepper was created to taste like the smell inside of a drugstore. And random fact number five, doing 179 espresso shots would be enough caffeine to kill you. All right, so stop at 178. That's our random facts for this Hump Day Wednesday.
1: It was a rude awakening. I'm Network Indiana's Nathaniel Finch. That's how Indianapolis Colts Shane Steichen describes the Week 1 18-point loss at home against the Ravens last weekend.
2: Week 1's obviously a wake-up call. We know we got a lot of football left, but there's a lot of things we, you know, that we needed to get corrected, and a lot of them are things we can't correct. And I got a lot of confidence in our guys, you know, moving forward. Like you said, Week 1, I got to put it behind us. Obviously, you're salty Sunday night, you're salty Monday, and then Monday night you start working on Kansas City and get rolling on Kansas City and you know, back to Week 2.
1: The Colts can write that wrong with the win on Sunday Night Football in Kansas City this weekend.
3: Yeah, we're excited for it. I think this is a great opportunity for us, and we know it's, you know, we've got to clean some things up. We're confident we can do it, and confident we can show who we are.
1: That's Colts quarterback Daniel Jones. The Indiana Fever get back to work following the FIBA World Cup break. Team USA wins gold. Stephanie White, Caitlin Clark, and Aaliyah Boston now back with the team ahead of Friday's game against the Tempo. The Fever coach says there's a new energy with just four games left before the postseason.
4: Standard over feelings, you know, that's the motto. It doesn't matter if you're tired, everybody's tired. There's a little bit of a different adrenaline, you know, for us coming back, seeing the growth that happened here with our group and their energy and their, you know, enthusiasm and understanding that we got a job to do. We got four games and we got to take them one at a time, and we want to be on a roll heading into playoffs.
1: There's a new leader in the AL Central. This afternoon, Major League Baseball, the Cleveland Guardians getting the best of the White Sox 6-3 and taking a lead by half a game in the division. It's also a loss for the Cardinals 4-2 at home against the Giants. Then later tonight, the Reds host the Dodgers and the Cubs host

0: Friday, 7 a.m. to 6 p.m. Saturday hours to be determined. 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
8: Good afternoon, everyone. Here's your latest forecast from the ABK Flooring Weather Center. Partly sunny, can't roll out a couple of scattered storms today. Highs mid-90s. Tonight, partly cloudy down to 72. Tomorrow, partly sunny, 95 again. We're looking at partly sunny, 92 on Friday, and the same thing on Saturday. And that's your latest forecast. I'm WTWO meteorologist Jesse Wong.
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0: Classic Hits Memories, 107.9 WAMW, Linda Ronstadt, and It's So Easy here on this Hump Day Wednesday. Of course, that's a song that I confused when I was a little kid about Linda singing about the Jeffersons. You know, it's so wheezy, wheezy. All right. Hey, folks, don't forget, we are going to be broadcasting live this Friday on Memories 107.9, 11 to 1 at Springs Valley Bank in Washington. We'll be giving away an overnight stay at French Lick, IU football tickets, Colts tickets, Lotto scratch-offs, T-shirts, concert tickets to Brown County, plus more. 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All right, let's go ahead and take 5 for our community now. 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
1: 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It's going to be a fun weekend. It all starts Saturday. Now, lineup will begin at 2 o'clock Saturday, 2:30, excuse me, at the gate. You'll open up the gates, and registration will begin 2:30 to 5 p.m. What's the cutoff again for cars that can cruise this year?
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1: 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Same route as last year, correct?
2: Yep, same route. We found that it's just easier for planning purposes. Again, a lot of family reunions, class reunions, cookouts, et cetera, are banked on this route, so we kept it the same again.
1: It's a great route. We'll be coming up Main Street, making our way back to the park, where we're excited about the entertainment this year. We've got Houses of the Holy, a great Led Zeppelin tribute band.
2: Absolutely. I just watched video of them the other day, and thank goodness for Google. They talked about that these guys are in period-correct outfits. They have period-correct equipment. They look and feel as close to the band as you can get, I think.
1: And, yeah, it's a true Led Zeppelin experience. That's in the name of the band. It's Houses of the Holy, the true Led Zeppelin experience, this Saturday night. So for classic cruisers, I mean, it's a fit. It's a perfect fit.
2: Oh, yeah, yeah.
1: It's like, I love it when the shoe fits just right. You know what I mean?
2: What was the saying? I love it when a plane comes together.
1: Exactly. Exactly. So bring your lawn chairs, even if you're not in the cruise. This, Shane, is what the club does for the community. This is a give back. You've just want everybody to come out, bring lawn chairs, and enjoy this show.
2: And that's where this started a few years ago. You know, we've always had entertainment, and some years it's just been phenomenal. But the idea of bringing these call them, you know, car hot rod type bands in is we want the community to be there. It's a great experience. It's free. Come on out. We'll open parking up on the hill by the 4-H building, so you can come in the gate. I call it the South Gate there by the railroad tracks. Come in and park up on the hill. Enjoy the band. Enjoy the food. Food trucks will be going all night during the band, and we'll be selling T-shirts.
1: And then Sunday, 8 a.m., we're going to fire back up bright and early. Let the show begin Sunday.
2: Bright and early. I think my alarm goes off about 4:30 in the morning. I'll be down there by 6, and we'll be opening gates around 8 a.m.
1: And talk about the show itself on Sunday. Lots to see when you come out.
2: There are. I know I talked last time, and I caught some flack from some of the keyboard warriors last year on the exotics. I don't know if you would call them exotics. We'll call them invitation. But we'll have the cars up on the hill. Again, I think we'll have some. I think there's going to be several cars in the $200,000 price range. So wow. Cars you don't see every day. They'll be up there. We've got the Cackle, or I like to call it the Dave Fright Crackle Fest. That'll be going on at 12:30 and 3. Again, record number of cars there. And with the passing of Dave, I expect that to be a very emotional experience for people.
1: Most definitely. And the show, the whole show itself, we'll just dedicate. Dave's going to be in our hearts and in our thoughts, because this Car Fest was his weekend. You know, he loved it over 50 years, man.
2: Yeah. This was him and a couple other guys. This was their baby, and they supported this. Probably wouldn't have it today if those guys wouldn't have been involved like they were.
1: And to see it grow the way it has grown, just phenomenal. It really is one of the biggest weekends in Washington this weekend, so don't miss out. Be sure to hit the community building. Got lots of auction items and still can squeeze in a few more.
2: Probably. I'll probably catch flack for this, but yeah, we can probably take another one or two. I know Bill and Billy and Tom, they have been working their rear end off. Again, I can't confirm or deny, but I think that probably a record number of donations this year. Working on trying to get a list that we can hand out that, you know, weekend or this weekend. I know we've got a couple of handmade quilts. We've got some Corvette wheels, car parts, a little bit of something for everybody.
1: And again, all that's going right back to the park for the Park Improvement Fund. So,
2: park improvements, scholarships, Christmas fun. We do something for the kids. We try to help out some of the elderly in the community, et cetera.
1: And you wanted to give a shout out to some sponsors too, I think.
2: I did. I was here last week and we called out a few. I've got several others. Country Garden, Boyd & Sons Machinery, the Fry Family, GPC, Electricom, Mark Ashby, Steeltown Grain, Alan Marsha Cox, Toys Auto Parts, Stephen Karen Grannon, Tabor Owens Construction, Big Al's Barbecue, Thompson's Insurance, the Dave Alford Family, and the Holiday Inn.
1: Thanks to all those guys. Again, it's a community effort because it is something for the entire community. It brings thousands to town. It is going to bring cars from all over the Midwest, as far as Florida and beyond. I mean,
2: yeah,
1: they come from everywhere.
2: We have had cars. It's pretty regular to have cars from at least three or four states. We have had, to your point, cars from Florida, I think Colorado, Texas. So guys have heard about it. I heard the other day that this is kind of the one of the pinnacle car shows in the Midwest.
1: We can't wait. We'll be broadcasting live all weekend. Of course, we'll be in the front of the cruise, letting everybody know where we're heading next. So be sure to tune in all weekend long for your cruising favorites and updates here on Memories 107.9. CarFest weekend. Shane, thank you so much. A lot of work goes into it. We're ready. Let's party.
2: Thanks, Shake.
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6: Good afternoon, everyone. Here's your latest forecast from the ABK Flooring and Weather Center. Partly sunny, can't rule out a couple of scattered storms today. Highs mid-90s. Tonight, partly cloudy down to 72. Tomorrow, partly sunny, 95 again. We're looking at partly sunny, 92 on Friday, and the same thing on Saturday. And that's your latest forecast. I'm WTWO meteorologist Jesse Walk.
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0: Classic hits, Memories 107.9 with Johnny Rivers and Mountain of Love. Oh, yes. 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Tomorrow we've got the Coach Kurt Cignetti Show on the Razor, 7:05 PM. Washington Heritage Hills High School Girls Volleyball at 8 PM tomorrow night with Greg Bateman. And let's see, Friday night, we've got Friday Night Football, and let you folks know, Hoosier the Bison. Yes, Indiana University's mascot will be at the North Davies game against Cloverdale from 6:30 to 7:15 with pictures and autographs. 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
4: Good afternoon, everyone. Here's your latest forecast from the ABK Flooring Weather Center. Partly sunny, can't rule out a couple scattered storms today. Highs mid-90s. Tonight, partly cloudy down to 72. Tomorrow, partly sunny, 95 again. We're looking at partly sunny, 92 on Friday, and the same thing on Saturday. And that's your latest forecast. I'm WTWO meteorologist Jesse Walk.
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1: News this hour from Town Hall, I'm Keith Peters in Washington. Three people were charged by federal authorities Wednesday with stealing $12 million in federal and state homelessness aid dollars to buy real estate, go on luxury trips, and buy vintage vehicles. Assistant Attorney General Colin McDonald with the DOJ's new National Fraud Enforcement Division says it's a significant day.
2: We're announcing arrests in multiple cases involving fraud against programs that are meant to serve our homeless populations here in Los Angeles. So in a series of takedowns this morning, multiple people have already been arrested, and these are fraudsters who allegedly exploited funds that were meant to go to those who needed it most, which are those who do not have a place to sleep.
1: This is the second such arrest of people on federal fraud charges in Southern California this week. The Federal Reserve raised its benchmark interest rate Wednesday for the first time since 2023 in an effort to quell stubbornly high inflation, a move that could spur a sharp response from the White House. The quarter point interest lifts the Fed's key rate to about 3.9%. A news helicopter crashed in a Los Angeles neighborhood yesterday afternoon and burst into flames, killing three people.
3: The crash occurred while reporters covered the collision of an SUV and a city bus. An NBC4 LA anchor confirmed during live broadcasts that two people died when the chopper went down. The LA Fire Department says at least one other person died on the ground. NBC and Telemundo both used that chopper.
1: That's correspondent Andrew Stewart reporting. Officials say the chopper crashed near a large storage facility in the neighborhood of Chatsworth in the San Fernando Valley. On Wall Street, the Dow down by 631 points. More at townhall.com.
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7: 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Davies County rural water customers in parts of northern Davies County are under a precautionary boil water advisory. The advisory affects customers along County Road 875 North to County Road 1200 North, including County Road 900 East and areas east of County Road 900 East to County Road 1100 East. Customers should boil all drinking and cooking water for 5 minutes before use, and the advisory will remain in effect until further notice. 20th Century Chevy Car Fest is set for this weekend at Eastside Park. Shane Matthews with the club says the exotics are coming back again to this year's show.
8: We've got everything from a Corvette or two to a Mustang up to the Lamborghini's going to be back again this year, if anybody's seen that lime green Lamborghini, to a couple of Porsche supercars, I think a GT40, a Viper race car, so a lot of cool ones coming in for that as well.
7: The cruise will leave the park Saturday night at 5:30 p.m.
8: We're going to open the gates around 2:30, so registration 2:30 to 5 on Saturday. Like they say, registration closes at 5 because we have to kick off at 5:30. So anybody that comes in, it's $20, and that gets you a Saturday cruise as well as a show on Sunday. $20 for the weekend and a meal for everybody in your car.
7: Make plans to come out and enjoy CarFest this weekend at Eastside Park. The show will be all day on Sunday with hundreds of awards and 19 special awards. Tune in for live coverage from the park all weekend on Memories 107.9. A semi-fire brought emergency crews to northbound I-69 near mile marker 76 in Daviess County yesterday morning. Dispatch records say smoke was coming from the trailer, which had been disconnected from the cab. The fire was quickly knocked down, and two rear tires on the trailer were found burned. The trailer was empty and moved off the roadway, while a repair crew was called to replace the damaged tires. A groundbreaking ceremony will be held today for the new Pride's Creek Apartments development in Petersburg. The project will include 64 market-rate apartments, 32 one-bedroom units, and 32 two-bedroom units at 4225 North Buchta Drive. Construction is expected to begin this month. Rental rates and a completion date have not yet been announced. The City of Washington Redevelopment Commission will meet September 17th at 4:30 p.m. in the City Council Chambers at 200 Harnd Avenue. Agenda items include discussion of the proposed 2027 TIF budget and whether current commission members wish to serve another one-year term. The commission's next meeting is scheduled for November 19th. Indiana State Police say Operation Guardian Angel led to 61 arrests during the month of August as part of an effort targeting online child exploitation. The Indiana Internet Crimes Against Children Task Force handled 237 reactive investigations and 30 proactive investigations during the initiative. Authorities say 9 children were rescued from ongoing abuse, while dozens of additional child victims were identified. The task force also conducted 147 prevention presentations, reaching nearly 9,000 people across Indiana. The Pike County Chamber of Commerce is offering a 3-part leadership lunch and learn series in partnership with Elmer Buchta Technology Center and Ivy Tech. Sessions will be held from 11 a.m. to 1 p.m. at the Tech Center and will cover communication skills on September 25th, time management on October 20th, and problem solving and decision making on November 13th. Each workshop costs $25, with lunch available for an additional $12. The sessions will be led by Deborah Dewey, who has over 30 years of senior leadership experience. And we have one obituary. Zetta Loniker of Ligoti passed away on Monday. A funeral service will be Saturday at 10 a.m. at Providence Mennonite Church in Montgomery, with burial to follow in the church cemetery. Visitation will be Friday from 4 to 7 p.m. at Providence Mennonite Church, and again, the day of service on Saturday from 9 to 9:45 a.m. Zetta Loniker was 94 years old. And that's a look at news from the First Merchants Newsroom on WAMW.
9: 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United Way has contributed over $1.5 million back to our community within the last 5 years. 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
11: Here is your weather forecast from the ABK Flooring Weather Center for this evening. Slight chance of showers and possibly thunderstorm tonight, mostly clear otherwise, with a low of 74. Sunny and hot for Thursday with an afternoon high, 96 degrees. Heat index values as high as 101. A 20% chance of showers and thunderstorms in the overnight tomorrow night, otherwise partly cloudy, with a low 73. And Friday, slight chance of showers and thunderstorms, mostly sunny and hot, with a high near 92.

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14: 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Big Al with you on the afternoon shakedown on this hump day Wednesday. All right, folks, if you have a birthday on this 16th day of September, we, of course, wish you happy birthday.
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14: All right, if you have a birthday today, celebrate with Nick Jonas, 34 years old today. Joji, who gave us Slow Dancing in the Dark and A Glimpse of Us, he is 34. Ian Harding, Ezra on Pretty Little Liars, is 40 today. Max Minghella, Commander Nick Blaine on The Handmaid's Tale, is 41. Sabrina Bryan, Cheetah Girls singer, is 42. Alexis Bledel, Rory on Gilmore Girls, he is 45. Soul Child, 49 today. Amy Poehler, Leslie Knope on Parks and Rec, is 55. Mark Anthony, the former Mr. Jennifer Lopez, is 58. Molly Shannon, Sarah Jessica Parker's friend Diane at HBO's Divorce. She was also Mary Catherine Gallagher on Saturday Night Live, 62 today. Molly Shannon. Richard Marx, should have known better, don't mean nothing, and right here waiting, Richard Marx, 63 years old today. Jennifer Tilly, the killer doll Tiffany, and herself in the Chucky movies, is 68. Magician David Copperfield is 70. Mickey Rourke, Randy the Ram Jam in The Wrestler, is 74 today. Ed Begley Jr., Stan Stilwell on Arrested Development, 77. B.B. King, born on this date, 1925. Peter Falk, yes, Columbo, born on this date in 1927. Lauren Bacall is born on this date in 1924. Today is National Play-Doh Day. It's also National Step Family Day. And 3 days to Talk Like a Pirate Day. Here's music for you from Huey Lewis and the News and The Power of Love. Classic hits, memories, 107.9. You're on the afternoon shakedown with Big Al.

0: Classic hits, memories, 107.9, Michael Jackson and Black or White. All right, folks, what do you say we do some good news? Good news.
1: I got good news for you. 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
0: Here we go. Good news. Story number one, a 3-year-old girl in Texas named Emmy Batuvik has been honored for helping save her mom's life during a medical emergency. She was the only other person home when her mother suffered a seizure at their home. Emmy FaceTimed her grandparents, who were nearly 700 miles away in Georgia, and they helped her contact 911. She also stood on the chair to reach the deadbolt so she could unlock the door for the paramedics. Good news! Story number two, a 91-year-old widower named Eric Edwards has been working at McDonald's for 8 years, not because he needs to, but because he loves it. Eric gained online love and appreciation recently when a social media post featuring him went viral. His wife passed away 24 years ago, and he says working helps him stay engaged and enjoy life. He adds, if it's something you can still do reasonably well, you enjoy it, and he keeps you going. Why stop? And finally, folks, good news! Story number three, a runner in the UK named Tommy Price nearly died after suffering cardiac arrest triggered by hypothermia while running a punishing trail up and down 42 separate hills and small mountains known as fells in Britain's Lake District National Park. This was back in 2022. He spent the last 4 years recovering, rehabbing, and preparing for his comeback. And earlier this month, he completed the challenge. And that's our

0: left before the postseason.
1: Standard over feelings, you know, that's the motto. It doesn't matter if you're tired, everybody's tired. There's a little bit of a different adrenaline, you know, for us coming back, seeing the growth that happened here with our group and their energy and their, you know, enthusiasm and understanding that we got a job to do. We got four games and we got to take them one at a time, and we want to be on a roll heading into the playoffs.
0: There's a new leader in the AL Central. This afternoon, Major League Baseball, the Cleveland Guardians getting the best of the White Sox 6-3 and taking the lead by half a game in the division. It's also a loss for the Cardinals, 4-2 at home against the Giants. Then later tonight, the Reds host the Dodgers and the Cubs host the Braves. Nathaniel Finch, Network Indiana.
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7: Here is your weather forecast from the ABK Flooring Weather Center for this evening. Slight chance of showers and possibly thunderstorm tonight, mostly clear otherwise, with a low of 74. Sunny and hot for Thursday with an afternoon high, 96 degrees. Heat index values as high as 101. A 20% chance of showers and thunderstorms in the overnight tomorrow night, otherwise partly cloudy, with a low 73. And Friday, slight chance of showers and thunderstorms, mostly sunny and hot, with a high near 92.
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1: Here is your weather forecast from the ABK Flooring Weather Center for this evening. Slight chance of showers and possibly thunderstorm tonight, mostly clear otherwise, with a low of 74. Sunny and hot for Thursday with an afternoon high, 96 degrees. Heat index values as high as 101. A 20% chance of showers and thunderstorms in the overnight tomorrow night, otherwise partly cloudy, with a low 73. And Friday, slight chance of showers and thunderstorms, mostly sunny and hot, with a high near 92.
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0: Classic Hits Memories 107.9 with Dire Straits, That Walk of Life. All right, folks, let's do some headlines making their way across the world, across our nation, right here at home. Well, hundreds of people gathered in San Francisco to scream at the ocean. Even more bizarre is that was Billy Ocean, yeah. Starbucks unveiled drinks inspired by Charlie Brown. Yep. And Subaru unveiled an SUV inspired by Peppermint Patty. 91-year-old man in the UK who still works at a fast food restaurant says he loves his job. Sounds like he has McAlzheimer's, yeah. Water scarcity will likely limit the size and longevity of future lunar settlements. That never stopped people from moving to Phoenix, did it? Yeah. The Olsen twins were spotted in similar outfits in New York City. Then a Central Park zookeeper returned them to the meerkat exhibit, yeah. And finally, Mickey Rourke turns 74 today. Happy birthday, Mickey. And his face turns 12, yeah. All right, folks, let's see if the Shake Boys and Rollin, our intern, have a hump day funny for us. The Lint's Lock and Safe. Safe joke of the day is coming up next.
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5: I do. 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
4: You ready?
6: Let's hear it.
4: All right.
5: Needs two.
4: All right, here we go. The good-natured boss was compelled to call Smith into his office. He says, "Smith, it has not escaped my attention that every time there's a home game at the stadium, you have to take your aunt to the doctor." Smith says, "You know, you're right, sir. I didn't realize that. You don't suppose she's faking it, do you?" All right.
5: Not bad.
4: Number two. A dentist talking to the patient says, "I have to pull that aching tooth, but don't worry, it will take just 5 minutes." Patient says, "How much will that cost?" Dentist says, $90. Patient says, $90 for a few minutes of work? Are you kidding me?" The dentist said, "Well, I can extract it very slowly if you would like."
5: Not bad.
4: That's today's Let's Lock and Save Safe Jokes of the Day. Two for one on this Wednesday morning.
5: I love a good bargain.
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0: 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Here is your weather forecast from the ABK Flooring Weather Center for this evening. Slight chance of showers and possibly thunderstorm tonight. Mostly clear otherwise with a low of 74. Sunny and hot for Thursday with an afternoon high 96 degrees. Heat index values as high as 101. A 20% chance of showers and thunderstorms in the overnight tomorrow night. Otherwise partly cloudy with a low 73. And Friday, slight chance of showers and thunderstorms. Mostly sunny and hot with a high near 92.
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3: Here is your weather forecast from the ABK Flooring Weather Center for this evening. Slight chance of showers and possibly thunderstorm tonight, mostly clear otherwise, with a low of 74. Sunny and hot for Thursday with an afternoon high, 96 degrees. Heat index values as high as 101. A 20% chance of showers and thunderstorms in the overnight tomorrow night, otherwise partly cloudy with a low 73. And Friday, slight chance of showers and thunderstorms, mostly sunny and hot with a high near 92.
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Hey, I'm Ryan Chase. Thanks for taking us with you for your Wednesday. We do appreciate it. Coming up, we got Men at Work. Who can it be now? Also, Alana Miles and Black Velvet. 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

0: 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I'm Ryan Chase. 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
10: 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Here is your weather forecast from the ABK Flooring Weather Center for this evening. Slight chance of showers and possibly thunderstorms.

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1: Here is your weather forecast from the ABK Flooring Weather Center for this evening. Slight chance of showers and possibly thunderstorm tonight. Mostly clear otherwise with a low of 74. Sunny and hot for Thursday with an afternoon high 96 degrees. Heat index values as high as 101. A 20% chance of showers and thunderstorms in the overnight tomorrow night. Otherwise partly cloudy with a low 73. And Friday, slight chance of showers and thunderstorms. Mostly sunny and hot with a high near 92.
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0: AC/DC, You Shook Me All Night Long. It's Ryan Chase. Maybe you don't have to worry quite so much about the next generation after all. They asked 50 kids what they want to be when they grow up. And these kids picked some good ones. Doctors, teachers, firefighters, astronauts. Even better, not a single one said they wanted to be a TikTok influencer. One did say chicken nugget, though, which still feels like a lot more stable career choice than influencer.
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11: Here is your weather forecast from the ABK Flooring Weather Center for this evening. Slight chance of showers and possibly thunderstorm tonight, mostly clear otherwise, with a low of 74. Sunny and hot for Thursday with an afternoon high, 96 degrees. Heat index values as high as 101. A 20% chance of showers and thunderstorms in the overnight tomorrow night, otherwise partly cloudy, with a low 73. And Friday, slight chance of showers and thunderstorms, mostly sunny and hot, with a high near 92.
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Hey, I'm Ryan Chase. Thank you so much for hanging out with us for your Wednesday. Still to come, we got Cheap Trick, Want You to Want Me. Also, Heart and Alone. Right now, it's Patrice Rushen. Just heard this in Big the other night. Me and the missus were watching that for the millionth time. It's a great, great oldie, but a goodie.

0: apart and alone. It's Ryan Chase. I imagine there's probably been a moment in your relationship at some point, whether you're married or dating, where your significant other said something that made you wonder how they've survived this long. People online are sharing theirs, like confusing 12:05 a.m. with 12:05 p.m. and missing a flight because of it. Or saying, I can't phantom instead of fathom. But eating the leftovers that already gave you food poisoning? See, at that point, nature is trying to tell you something.
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5: Here is your weather forecast from the ABK Flooring Weather Center for this evening. Slight chance of showers and possibly thunderstorm tonight. Mostly clear otherwise with a low of 74. Sunny and hot for Thursday with an afternoon high 96 degrees. Heat index values as high as 101. A 20% chance of showers and thunderstorms in the overnight tomorrow night. Otherwise partly cloudy with a low 73. And Friday, slight chance of showers and thunderstorms. Mostly sunny and hot with a high near 92.
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0: MC Hammer, you can't touch this. I'm Ryan Chase. Nothing makes a vacation more memorable than spending thousands of dollars to visit some place where everybody seems annoyed that you showed up. Travel experts say tourists complain the most about rudeness in Paris, followed by Italy, Germany, South Korea, New York City, and Montenegro. Although some of it may just be cultural differences getting lost in translation. So maybe that guy in Paris wasn't being rude to you. Maybe he's just French.
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2: 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Then enjoy live music featuring Cole Ritter, George Carnes, and returning favorite James Carruthers. Well, that's

0: There will be food trucks, local shopping, giveaways, and community fun throughout the day. 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The Knights of Columbus on Main Street in downtown Washington welcomes all cruisers to downtown for CarFest and Cruise In this weekend. While you are downtown enjoying the cruise, be sure to stop by the Knights of Columbus for some delicious barbecue from Jailhouse Barbecue. And buy your tickets for the treasure hunt drawing, which will return on Saturday, September 26th, with a jackpot of $30,583. Welcome cruisers from your friends at the Knights of Columbus in downtown Washington.
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0: to cool your space instantly. 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Here is your weather forecast from the ABK Flooring Weather Center for this evening. Slight chance of showers and possibly thunderstorm tonight. Mostly clear otherwise with a low of 74. Sunny and hot for Thursday with an afternoon high 96 degrees. Heat index values as high as 101. A 20% chance of showers and thunderstorms in the overnight tomorrow night. Otherwise partly cloudy with a low 73. And Friday, slight chance of showers and thunderstorms. Mostly sunny and hot with a high near 92.
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0: The police don't stand so close to me. I'm Ryan Chase. Now, here's some exercise advice you might actually be willing to follow. Apparently, you don't have to destroy yourself at the gym to feel better. Who knew? They have found that 10 minutes of really slow jogging, barely faster than a brisk walk, that can actually improve your mood and help your brain focus. So basically, exercise finally lowered its expectations to something you can work with.
1: 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The government is over $38 trillion in debt, which means the IRS isn't slowing down. And the tax code is complex and unforgiving. 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
2: Here is your weather forecast from the ABK Flooring Weather Center for this evening. Slight chance of showers and possibly thunderstorm tonight, mostly clear otherwise, with a low of 74. Sunny and hot for Thursday with an afternoon high, 96 degrees. Heat index values as high as 101. A 20% chance of showers and thunderstorms in the overnight tomorrow night, otherwise partly cloudy with a low 73. And Friday, slight chance of showers and thunderstorms, mostly sunny and hot with a high near 92.
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